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3: Do you remember what you admitted to me at the beginning of your little birthday shindig?
2: I don't know what you're talking about.
3: So glad that you're here. Now you can bring the energy.
2: No. I didn't know what you were talking about. But we had a great time. Do you have a great time? I just celebrated my 24th birthday in the best way.
3: I had a good time.
2: Thank you.
3: I'm surprised I made the cut.
2: Are you surprised you made the cut?
3: No, of course I'm not.
2: You were last on the list, though.
3: Oh, thanks.
2: I was like, I made the whole list and I was like, there's something missing here.
3: Yes.
2: And I was like, I should add him. He would make a great addition. And you were dancing on tables. You certainly made a great addition.
3: I was. I'm now glad that I've seen the full inside of your house.
2: Were you the one snooping around in rooms somewhere?
3: No, I was not snooping around your rooms.
2: You don't do that.
3: I was.
2: You were
3: snooping,
2: raised better than that.
3: Snooping implies that I was doing it secretly. I was actively looking
2: Tom,
3: around.
2: Tom, let you come open your cupboards.
3: Yes.
2: Oh, that's nice. Oh, this is what you guys eat? Oh, couscous over buckwheat? That's interesting.
3: Yes. I opened that pantry with a vacuum cleaner. I was like, oh, I know a story about this that I'm not going to share on the air.
2: We're not talking about that. We don't talk about Bruno exposing my secrets right now.
3: Listen, come through on our WhatsApp line, 082-550-5151. How is your Sunday morning shaking up? Shaping up, not shaking or shaking up.
2: It can be shaking up.
3: Yeah. I love a shake up.
2: Oh, my party wasn't that good. You're still thinking about how you were shaking your booty.
3: Yeah. I've got a nice booty.

0: 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Tom and Mta on 5 FM. So we've got a text here from Ayanda, from a place I've never heard in my life. Comvimba.
1: Coffee. Coffee-vimba. Coffee-vimba, I think it's pronounced. It's a little village in Xhosaland, in the Eastern Cape.
0: Really?
1: Or it's a little lolly now.
0: Oh, in Krasani. Yeah,
1: Coffee-vimba. Yo, I never know how to pronounce it, Sana. And I also discovered it this year, and I'm literally from Xhosaland. You just discover something new every single day. But I understand.
0: Oh, it's close to Khumani.
1: Yes.
0: Oh, see, and I know Khumani. Those are where I hail from.
1: How is it?
0: Well, my people.
1: Your people.
0: My mother.
1: But period, yeah. Anna says, I hadn't slept, still thinking about the game. That's all I've got.
0: It was a crazy game.
1: It was a crazy game. I don't care about sports, but if I had to switch on my television screen to watch sport in the middle of my party, that is how influential any kind of Springbok game is.
0: Any Springbok game.
1: And I was sat there with my glass of wine and ham and cheese in hand. I was like, this game is going to give me heart palpitations. One thing about Go Boca.
0: The only reason you turned it on is because Sasha FM was on the field.
1: I don't even care what the score was. I was like, oh, my man.
0: Oh, my man.
1: He looked so good, too. It was so funny as I was watching that, sitting next to my actual man, who knows I have a huge crush on Sasha. Mm. And every time he popped on screen, he was covering my... Focus.
0: Shout out to Denver in El Dorado Park. He is up early to get the meat out of the freezer because nobody did it last night, and there is a big fry happening at 10 a.m.
1: At 10 a.m.
0: South Africans confused.
1: I have a question.
0: Yeah.
1: What time do brides start in your household? I've never heard of a bride that starts at 10 a.m.
0: In the morning.
1: And I feel like it might be possible in white people's households.
0: Mm-mm.
1: No.
0: Oh,
1: because you're still South African.
0: Yeah.
1: You can't start a bride when you actually said the bride was going
0: to
1: start.
0: Maybe he's one of those people, because obviously when you go to a bride at 5 o'clock, you're only eating at 10 p.m. Maybe he says,
1: exactly.
0: Come for lunch at 12, and we're going to actually eat at 12.
1: I respect those people.
0: Maybe that's him.
1: Maybe that's him. We need more of those in South Africa.
0: Those.
1: We need to open up a commission to try and figure it out.
0: Keep your messages coming. 082-550-5151. It is 5 Weekend Early Mornings with Tom and Mta. Welcome to it. We are so glad to be with you all the way until 7 o'clock.

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1: You know, young rich. 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
1: Oh yes, 5 weekend, early mornings. Hello, we are in a good mood, but not for much longer.
2: Because the one and only Sister Bottina, oh, our resident AI bot, is about to be switched on. Can you plug her in over there? Makes me nervous, this one. She is extremely disrespectful.
1: She's ugly.
2: Our highlight of 5 weekend early mornings is when Palesa Lameka comes through to give us our 6 a.m. bulletin, because she actually knows what she's talking about.
1: Mm.
2: But until then, we have to tolerate
1: this
2: bossy pants.
1: Yes.
3: Sister Bottina checking in.
4: All right.
5: Hello, Tom and Nta. Mm-hmm. Good morning.
2: Hi.
5: By the way, I am sick of waking up this early. Fucking leave me alone.
1: Cut to the chase. What are we talking about this morning? Give us some news, please. Just end our sorrows.
5: Okay, so this one made me laugh. The ANC is being taken to court over an unpaid bill.
1: Right.
5: Not billions. Not some big tender scandal. 880,000 rand for cleaning. At Lutuli House. They have been taken to court for not paying the cleaning people.
2: You know what? Period.
1: Period.
2: As they should.
1: As they should.
2: Because why aren't they paying the people?
1: And the people deserve to be paid.
2: The people deserve to be paid.
1: Facts.
2: How much are we talking about here? I have so many follow-up questions. But honestly, I really respect the game.
1: The game.
2: Pay the bill.
5: There is something almost beautiful about that.
1: I agree.
5: The party that ran this country for 30 years cannot settle up with the person who does the bins.
2: It's actually disrespectful.
5: Anyway, Mte, genuinely, what is wrong with you?
2: Haibo.
1: I like that it was on you this time.
2: Haibo.
1: I like that it was on you this time. I'm relinquished. I'm safe.
2: Do you know that that sound when 50 Cent is like, what did you say F me for? Like, I'm just here looking pretty on my birthday and I'm getting this disrespect.
1: Terrible.
2: Terrible.

0: If you're on your way back from the club, this might feel like it is banging in your head. It is David Guetta, Show Tech Magic, Sun Goes Down here on 5FM. Oh!
1: Welcome to it, bestie. Happy Sunday here on 5 Weekend Early Mornings. It's always a pleasure to hang out with you and make your weekend just a little bit brighter. So it's Sunday. I get the Sunday scaries every time Sunday comes around because I'm like, it was just Friday afternoon and now it's Monday tomorrow and yep. I need to be a serious person all over again. And I always make all these plans for the weekend that I'm supposed to do and then I blink and it's over and I haven't done any of that stuff.
0: Huge plans. Mm. I was even off on Friday, so I was like, okay.
1: Oh, you lucky bugger.
0: Right? I was like, okay, this is the opportunity because I can't use radio as an excuse as to the reason why I haven't done the chores that I've been wanting to do.
1: You wanted to do chores during
0: your
1: weekend?
0: To hang some paintings. Wow. I needed to paint a door. Obviously none of it was done.
1: Yeah.
0: Obviously none of it was done. And unfortunately, I associate a Sunday with the weekend being over. It's done.
1: Because that's exactly what it means. It's the full stop onto the weekend.
0: It's the full
1: stop.
0: Which
1: is devastating. I also planned on writing... all my fellow accounting people out there, there's a bunch of timesheets that we have to do every single month or every single week, but I delay them by 3 months because that's just how I do. And we have to write love letters to our professional board. Haven't done any of those. And I'm about to be signed off on this new thing. I have so much admin to do that was supposed to happen this weekend, but I don't know. I just feel like I just want to, you know, it's my birthday.
0: It was your birthday.
1: It is my birthday.
0: You just have to be pretty.
1: And I just have to be pretty.
0: And it's hard.
1: I can't be doing admin. I have to have my beauty sleep. You know, we partied yesterday and, you know, it's not looking like the weekend that I planned for. And you know what? I'm actually okay with that.
0: Yeah.
1: Monday is another day.
0: It's another day and you can do it during the workday.
1: But listen, we know that we're not the only ones that have this dilemma. You have plans that you made for yourself on the weekend, things that you promised you were going to do, things you were going to check off your to-do list, and then it never quite pans out that way.
0: Yeah.
1: What did you plan for yourself this weekend? What did you promise you were going to do? And then tell us what you actually did. Let's be honest.
0: Let's get in a circle. And be honest with ourselves, because we're never honest with ourselves these days.
1: We need to huddle up. But honestly, one thing I can say is that it's not even 5 a.m. yet.
0: Facts.
1: You still have the entirety of Sunday to maybe turn it around.
0: But you won't turn it around.
1: But you could.
0: You could.
1: If you believe in yourself.
0: Maybe tell us what you're not going to turn around.
1: There we go. 082-550-5151. Come through on our WhatsApp line. Send us a text or a voice note. And let's be honest with each other. What did you plan to do this weekend? What did you actually do? And what are you maybe going to try to do?
0: Yes.
1: For the rest of the hours left of Sunday? Come tell us.

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1: with Tom and Mta.
2: I heard what you said through the grapevine. Funny thing about your problems, they ain't mine. Staying up through the late night. 20 seconds to game time. Getting religious with it. Time crossing these state lines. Working hard through the late nights. 20 seconds.

0: Oh yes, friends, welcome to the show. It is 5 weekend early mornings with Tom and Imta, coming up to 5 o'clock across the nation. Now, every weekend we all have intentions. Big intentions, small intentions. And the truth of it is that a lot of them don't get done. So we want to know from you this morning, what did you promise yourself you'd do this weekend? What did you actually do instead?
1: Zandile came through on the WhatsApp line. She says, I was going to clean the whole flat, but I just moved one chair and then put it back.
0: I know the feeling. It's like, okay, here's my intention. It's not my intention anymore.
1: Do you know what the thing is? Is sometimes you get these random bursts of energy.
0: Yes.
1: That come through and you're like, okay, I'm going to clean. And it's worse when you're wanting to do a deep clean. You're like, I need to reorganize this cupboard that I've been putting off. And then you pull everything out of the cupboard and then you're like, I'm tired.
0: I'm over this.
1: Like, you made a bigger mess than when you started. It really be like that sometimes. It's painful.
0: And what it is a burst. No one said it's a sustained energy. It's a burst.
1: It's a burst. It's like, woo, let's go. Actually, no, I just don't care. I always pack it up.
0: Grant in Somerset West said he'd fixed the gate motor, brought the part on Friday. It's still in the car. It's staying in the car. I don't want to take it out of the car, he says, and fair enough.
1: Bless you. Nola, as he promised, she says, told my mom I'd come through Saturday. I told her again I'd come Sunday. I am now going to have to actually go see your mom.
0: Oh, Nola, shame, mommy.
1: Go see mommy. It'd be like that. I've been promising my brothers for weeks now, because they're on school holidays, that we're going to go do bumper cars.
0: Weren't they grounded?
1: They were grounded, which was my saving grace the other weekend.
0: Are they still grounded?
1: No, they're no longer grounded. Oh, so pity. Now I need to come up with another excuse today. Yesterday I was just like, no, it's my birthday. Today, I'll just have to tell them it's my birthday.
0: Again. Keep them coming. 082-550-5151.
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0: live weekend, early mornings. We are talking the things that you promised yourself that you would do this weekend. And you know what? You just never did. Farhan in Actionville said, gym 3 times, went once. Honestly, that's a success.
1: He says he stood in the parking lot the other 2 times and drove off. I love that.
0: I love that.
1: I relate to that so deeply. I've literally done that before so many times because you sit in the parking lot and actually contemplate your entire life.
0: Whole life.
1: But at least you tried. You went all 3 times. You just didn't step in. Farhan, I believe in you. Maybe today is a day 2 of the
0: maybe.
1: Week. You still got this. Marissa says, I had a whole plan. Saturday morning markets, then paint the spare room, then finally sort out my mother's photo albums. What I actually did was watch 4 episodes of something I don't even like and eat toast at 11 p.m. I'm not sad about it. I just think we should all be honest.
0: I love honesty.
1: Do you know what my problem is?
0: There's
1: Marissa,
0: plenty.
1: With your plan.
0: One Marissa. Of your problems.
1: Marissa,
0: oh, it's just about Marissa.
1: Just about Marissa.
0: Oh, fine.
1: I don't have problems. I'm perfect.
0: Move on.
1: I'm perfect. Say it with me. Anyways, Marissa, back to you, my swell, my love. You had too many things on the checklist.
0: Mm.
1: Big plans you had there. Painting the spare room and going to the markets.
0: It's too much.
1: And photo albums. It's too much.
0: It's too much.
1: You're just a girl.
0: You need to set low expectations for yourself so that you always impress yourself.
1: Exactly. Especially on the weekend, because weekends are for, you know, lying on the floor and staring at the ceiling.
0: Exactly.
1: And going clubbing.
0: And lovers, but I don't have one of those.
1: Sorry. Can't relate. It's so nice to not be able to relate anymore. Single woman says is goodbye. Well, for now, you.
0: I'm gonna scream.
1: Okay, enjoy.
0: Okay.
1: Enjoy. You got this, cookie.
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4: 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I told myself I'm gonna wash the dishes. I didn't wash those dishes. I left them there.

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1: 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I don't know what time it is. Whew, I can still feel my mistakes from yesterday, son.
0: There we go.
1: From last night.
0: I'd like to do a little checkbox.
1: Yes, I'm listening.
0: Pop and politics update.
1: Yes.
0: Unscientific method.
1: It's coming through. Beat battle.
0: Coming through.
1: Mm-hmm.
0: So many things on the way right here on 5 Weekend Early Mornings with the one and the only. One and the only doesn't imply amazing better than anything else. It just says that there's nothing else. That is Tom and Mta.
1: Yeah.
0: Do you see what I
1: have?
0: Don't know
1: no
0: if
1: idea
0: I'm
1: what
0: landing.
1: You said just now. But you know what? You're landing something.
0: And I don't know what I'm landing. But maybe we'll land it by the end of the show.
1: We've got 2 more hours to figure out what you what on earth you were trying to say.
0: Welcome to the show. We're with you till 7. 5 Weekend early mornings on Weekends. And you know that with Tom and Tom. 4 to 7 a.m. on 5 FM. Cape Town, the mother city, is about to unlock like never before. Red Bull Unlocked is back on 26 September at Maker's Landing. 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With more than 70 artists and DJs on one endless night. Amapiano, Deep House, Afro House, Hip Hop, whatever's your vibe, or whatever you've never tried,

0: now. Jamaican born political activist.
1: Marcus Garvey.
0: Yes.
2: Ah. The Black Moses, that's his nickname, so you can give me a point for that.
0: Which Springbok fullback?
3: Willie LaRue.
1: Willie. Not Willie.
0: Should I call him and ask if he'll accept Willie?
1: No, Willie is something very.

some good music here on 5FM. But what else could you have to expect? We do the things. Tom and Mta. Only on 5FM. My friend, we need to keep you up to date.

0: blessed with the latest episode of one of my favorite podcasts here on 5FM. We have a big range for you to choose from. And one of my faves is called Bop and Politics. It is your monthly dose of current affairs with a little bit of a twist. It is hosted by the one and only Thabo Baloyi from 5 Breakfast. And Thabo got to sit down with author and political analyst Tessa Dooms to discuss some of the major political stories making headlines in South A. And Tessa shared her analysis of the Madlanga Commission and the issues being raised through the proceedings and what they could mean for South Africa's political landscape. Now, watching the Madlanga Commission is like watching a action movie, Sana. There's always something interesting going down there. It's crazy.
1: Absolutely. The conversation also looked at the upcoming local elections, including the preparations taking place ahead of the polls. 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
3: What do you think this year's local government election is going to look like?
4: 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The more voters turn out, the less predictable the outcome of this election is going to be, which is a good thing. Botswana, when they saw in their last election 2 years ago, a complete change of government from the Liberation Party would never been ousted to a complete change of government, it was because they had an 80% voter turnout, mainly young people. I've been laughing at Helen Zille for the last few weeks. She's been running around saying she needs 490,000 votes and then she'll win the city. That's based on her assumption about how many people are actually going to show up and vote.
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1: 5 weekend early mornings across the nation. Welcome to the show. Welcome to the vibe. Another adjective?
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2: I wonder what would happen if you put two directionally challenged people and tell them to direct each other from A to B.
1: Well, we tried it yesterday. There was a study released by, they call themselves Dabs and Colleagues. It's an old one in 2003 that basically says that men are technically taught to give directions on like a cardinal rule, right? Head north for 2 kilometers, whereas women have leaned on landmarks and turns. Past the garage, turn left at the church.
2: Yeah, things that make sense humanly. I can't tell you how far 2 kilometers actually is, but you know exactly where that garage that I was talking to you is about, and you'll turn right there and you won't be confused. Now you're counting kilometers as you're driving.
1: Yeah.
2: So we tried to test that out yesterday. Tommy was guiding me through the SABC, and I was just following his directions. It did not go well.
1: It didn't go well because the premise of the studies is that women are more effective, therefore, in giving directions.
2: Absolutely. And I feel like we're going to prove that correctly today.
1: Oh, the fact that I might have done a poor job yesterday doesn't mean you're going to do more of a poor job.
2: I'm going to do a better job today. I can guarantee
1: more
2: you.
1: More of a... I don't think my brain...
2: It's not already. So actually... You need to lock in because then you're going to ruin my results. You need to lock in. When I say turn left, turn left. When I say turn right, okay? Do you think you can do that?
1: Oh my God, I could sabotage this.
2: No, you can't.
1: I could sabotage this.
2: If I see you acting like a complete idiot out there.
1: What are you going to do? What are you going to do?
2: We're going to fight. Oh. And Five Nation is also going to fight you. So stay tuned to keep Tom in check because you're not going to cheat, right?
1: We're stuttering because you're nervous.
2: I'm not nervous.
1: You're going to lose.
2: You should be nervous. Okay? Look at me in my eye.
1: It's all coming up.
3: Peer reviewed by absolutely no one. The unscientific method with Tom and Tom. Only on

0: A few years ago, there was a school, somebody had auditioned with your song from South Africa. What was it like seeing that your music had traveled even to SA?
1: To see, like you mentioned, the video of all the school kids singing along to the song, and they knew all the lyrics to a song that I wrote. It's crazy to me to see that people connect with it so deeply, and from such a young age as well, you know. So it means a lot to me.
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0: And you know we're always up to no good here on 5FM on 5 Weekend Early Mornings. Tom is officially out there. He is outside in the 5FM reception area at the moment. Last week, or rather yesterday, we started an experiment that said that men were generally not as good as giving directions as women. Well, that's the conclusion that I'm taking from this experiment, to be honest with you. So generally men, what did you say that the thing was, Tommy? Generally men give directions in cardinal terms?
2: Yes, absolutely. So we're doing things apparently that's more, you gotta travel northwest, you gotta go 2 kilometers in this like, whereas women are doing landmarks, are doing left and right. So, now, yesterday, I didn't follow the cardinal rule of giving directions on northeast, southwest. I did give you some instructions. However, I think it was intellect that was preventing you from getting
0: it wasn't
2: from
0: intellect.
2: One end.
0: No, no, no. Intellects had nothing to do with it. You led me astray. I'm walking into pillars. I'm tripping over wires. It was a very scary experience for me. Mm. But it's my turn now to guide you.
2: Yes.
0: And see who is better at giving directions right now. So,
2: well, I'm putting on my blindfold.
0: I'm nervous for you, but you really shouldn't be nervous because you're in safe hands. You're going to put on your blindfold and you're going to start on the one side of SABC and head your way over to the other side.
2: The blindfold is on and it's over to you to get me to the other side in 2 minutes.
0: Okay.
2: That's what will make you win.
0: I will always win. All right, my Zwal, I'm going to ask you to start walking straight. Straight, straight, straight, straight, straight. You can walk faster than that. You're safe.
2: Yeah, I'm walking.
0: Keep going.
2: And I know there's chairs and a whole bunch of, like a setup from Ushoba when they had a performance. I know I'm about to walk into it.
0: There's always a giant obstacle course, but you've got this. Keep walking. Trust in me. You can walk faster.
2: Can you see there's a speaker on the floor somewhere in front of me?
0: No. I'm sorry, I can. Okay, stop. Turn 90 degrees right. Good job. Walk 10 steps. 1, 2, 3. Actually, stop. 3 was enough. Those are big strides you take. Turn 90 degrees left and walk straight.
2: Okay, walking straight. I'm doing this. I've got it.
0: You're doing amazing, sweet. Okay, stop, because there's someone walking towards you. They're looking at you crazy. They're like, what are you
2: morning.
0: Doing? Did he say morning back?
2: They're cute. I don't know.
0: You look so cute.
2: No, them. I'm asking if they fit.
0: Tom, focus.
2: Okay.
0: Okay, keep walking. Stop walking.
2: You're so
0: what did you say to me yesterday? Tilt 90 degrees to the left, whatever that means.
2: Step tilted.
0: Okay. Walk 2 steps forward. Stop.
2: Yeah.
0: Why are you taking such big steps? Big steps you're taking there. Okay. Walk straight. Good job. Okay. Tilt left again. Turn left. Walk straight. 3 steps.
2: Can I go?
0: Yeah, 3 steps. Okay, stop. Turn right. Turn right. Other right. You're directionally challenged. Other right.
2: Your time has gone off.
0: No, turn around.
2: You've lost.
0: Turn around, 180.
2: You've lost.
0: No.
2: You've lost.
0: No, I haven't.
2: You've lost. Oh, I can see you far away.
0: Tom, we were so close. You're actually the problem here.
2: No.
0: You were so close.
2: I'll disagree with you there.
0: He's a hater. I think you were always going to... You were always going to boycott my side of the experiment. I think I did fantastically, to be honest. He's coming back in the studio. We're going to debrief after some Tinashe.

0: My name is Thomas James Healy. My ID number starts with 03, and I am a winner.
1: What are you doing right now?
0: I'm talking about how I'm a winner.
1: You're not a winner, Tom. You completely sabotaged my side of the experiment. Do you understand?
0: Remember when you said take 12 steps forward? I take 3. You're like, wow, that was so fast. You've got
1: No one said take 12 steps
0: forward.
1: Well,
0: you said take...
1: Why are you taking one big step for mankind when I say take
0: three steps forward? I'm not sabotaging your...
1: You're taking one big step for mankind. We are... 5 steps away from the final location. You're like, no, I give up. You quit in the middle of...
0: I didn't quit. I had reached the threshold where you became a loser.
1: You quit.
0: And I won.
1: Do you know
0: what? I had a timer on my phone.
1: I actually can't even continue to argue with you about this. We just should never give each other directions for anything. Really.
0: Well, I mean, I don't think I...
1: There's Google Maps for a reason. There's lots of great
0: Thank
1: apps.
0: Thank God, for your sake.
1: No.
0: Yeah.
1: For your sake. Yeah. You're directionally challenged. I gave great instructions. You weren't trying to hear them.
0: Can I tell you something?
1: No, I actually don't want to hear anything that you have to say.
0: Just one thing.
1: No.
0: Just one thing.
1: No.
0: This is half of my show.
1: No. Actually, no one wants to hear what you have
0: You're
1: to say.
0: You're a sore loser.
1: Because you should have finished my experiment and you didn't.
0: You're a sore loser.
1: I'm not. I'm going to stop crying.
0: Oh, good.
1: Tom, it's my birthday. I don't know what's so funny about that because it is my birthday. I'm upset with you.
0: Oh, good.
1: Okay, we're never doing a direction challenge ever again for the unscientific method. But
0: every she doesn't want to lose again.
1: No, every single weekend we do a new experiment. So if you want to jump in, we always love to hear from you. I'm still so upset with you.
0: You're upset with me?
1: Yes, because
0: people get upset with winners,
1: hey? No, you're not a winner. No one has won anything.

0: It's Evita with You Gotta here on 5FM. Listen, my friend, we have one more hour to kick it together. We have got the Crumble song, the iconic Crumble song that was performed by Lorraine Bowen on Britta's Got Thailand 11 years ago, using her keyboard, sitting on an ironing board. A song all about her passion for making some crumble. And in the past couple of years, different countries have put together their own renditions in their own languages of the song. And we're like, hey, well, we don't have a South African version. So we are putting together that South African version this weekend. Yesterday, we dished you up the Xhosa edition of the Crumble song. Today, the Afrikaans version. It's coming up. We're cooking it up for you, putting it in the oven. For now, here is your news and sport update with Bali and Aaron.
1: Your leading stories at 6 o'clock, a breakthrough in Zolani Tete murder case, and fish skin offers new hope for burn victims.
2: In your sports, the Springboks were unfortunately beaten by the All Blacks at Ellis Park, and Manchester United suffered their first defeat of the season. I've got more details at 6:30.
1: Good morning. Two persons of interest have been apprehended by the police in Kokopo City in the Eastern Cape in connection with the murder of Zolani Tete. The former world champion boxer was shot dead in Tanzania on Friday night. Police say the two men, aged 30 and 22, were apprehended yesterday in Kokopo City after an intelligence-driven operation by multiple law enforcement units. To the story now, some former National Freedom Party members who joined the IFP yesterday say continuous internal disputes and a lack of visionary leadership are among the reasons why they decided to leave the party. The new IFP members were unveiled by the party's senior leaders in Durban. They include prominent NFP leaders, among the NFP Secretary General Teddy Twala, who says the IFP's track record in service delivery has also influenced his decision to join the party.
3: People have accepted the IFP input in our government. So now, why don't you join the IFP if you see their contribution is positive towards the country economy? Since when you have last seen the civil servants' marches for salary increase and stuff like that, it shows there's some instability by virtue of having the premier of who's capable to lead, by virtue of having the minister who's leading the public sector department.
1: And the city of Tshwane has rejected claims that its 2026-27 budget faces two billion rand shortfall for employee-related costs. According to the city, the figure reflects the difference between an initial departmental request and the final approval allocation. Calvin Mabasa has more.
4: The city says the 13 billion rands allocation includes 229 million rands for filling vacancies and 362 million rands for salary back pay obligation during the financial year. It says the difference between the initial request and approved allocation should not be interpreted as an unfunded liability or salary shortfall.
1: And further afield, scientists in New York have found that fish skin may be a safer and more effective way of treating severe burns than synthetic products that contain collagen. Researchers compared data from nearly 500 adults who attended burn centers over 6 years. Here's the BBC's Warren Ball.
5: Before having skin graft surgery, many burns patients are given a temporary wound coverage to prepare the area and manage infection risk. In recent years, medical teams have increasingly opted for fish skin. The researchers found that exposing burns to the skin of Atlantic cod ahead of surgery resulted in patients spending on average 12 days fewer in hospital and having a lower chance of sepsis or other complications compared with other treatments.
1: In case you missed it, a recap of your top story this hour. Two persons of interest have been apprehended by the police in Kokopo City in the Eastern Cape in connection with the murder of Zolani Tete. For 5 News, I am Palesale Meke.
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0: She always gets me with these vocals. 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
2: So, 11 years ago, or just about, this happened on Britain's Got Talent, where a lady named Lorraine Bowen won a golden buzzer for doing pretty much a terrible, terrible song.
3: Woo!
4: Everybody's good at cooking something. Cooking crumble. In fact, I've got one in the oven. Would you like some?
2: Would you like some? And
0: I love her down. This song has been stuck in my head for the past couple of days.
2: No, it's very catchy.
0: It's so catchy, annoyingly so, because it's so corny. And it's this old lady playing her little keyboard on top of her ironing board, singing about crumble. Like, girl, if you don't.
2: No, exactly. And now it's become so catchy that there's become many different versions across the world. I mean, that's insane.
0: That's pretty insane. Japanese cooking crumble. So we took matters into our own hands, because we actually realized that there is not a single South African version, and we don't like to be left out of a crumble party.
2: No. So yesterday, this is what happened on the show when Mta put together a bit of a rendition of the song. I can say that
0: I did amazing, yes.
2: It was poor.
0: No, that's not what you were going to say. Well, you loved it. This is how it went.
2: Dun, dun, dun, dun, dun. Ka, ka, ka, ka, ka, ka.
5: Wonke umntu unento ephekayo. 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Nansi custard, nansi ne cream.
0: She's that.
5: Izokukhumbuza iphupho elimnandi.
2: So what is stuck in my head is Nancy...
0: Custard, Nancy the cream. I know. Same.
2: Yeah.
0: Nancy custard, Nancy the cream.
2: The Afrikaans iconic version is on the way next, and it's probably going to be equally as bad.
0: We hope it'll be better. Mine wasn't bad. Why do you keep saying that? It wasn't.
2: I plead the fifth.
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0: There is one sport that I love to pretend I care about, because, you know, sexy men running on a field, big muscles and stuff.

0: It's Elizabeth Taylor by Taylor Swift here on 5FM. Double Taylor.
1: Taylor Taylor.
0: Taylor Taylor. Listen, 14 years ago, well, rather 11 years ago, this happened on Britain's Got Talent. I've got one in the oven. Would you like some? Now we're putting together the South African version. I'm wasting no time. I'm gonna get straight to it.
1: The Afrikaanse version.
0: Versian.
1: What's the Afrikaans word for version?
0: Versian.
1: Versian.
0: I think. I'm actually pretty lying. Da da da da da. Ba ba ba ba ba. It's on the ear. Okay, no. Sorry.
1: What?
0: I wasn't ready.
1: Words this time.
0: I wasn't
1: Afrikaans
0: ready.
1: Afrikaans words out of your mouth.
0: Yeah.
1: Thank you.
0: Okay. Bum, bum, bum, bum, bum,
1: bum, bum, bum,
0: bum, bum, bum. Yes, sir.
1: Tom, you can't even sing on time. Okay, I'll count you in.
0: The problem is I'm having to switch to the lyrics. Yeah.
1: Almost goed om hier om Insta cook.
0: Okay. Almost goed. Okay, we try again.
1: Okay, you got this.
0: Yeah, I got this. No, I really do. Okay.
1: Almal
0: Darmia eats the cook. En nakke ooke. En nakke is goed Darmia om crumble te maak. 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
0: 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Yeah, I am, man.
1: This is a nightmare. This is truly. This is, switch it off.
0: I think we should just shut up now.
1: Get him off stage. Boo, tomatoes. I never want to see you on any stage of mine ever.
0: Takua.
1: Your Afrikaans teacher, Mevrou Watserface, is so disappointed in you.
0: What's her name? Athena Kutsa. I think her surname was Kutsa.
1: Mevrou Kutsa.
0: I called her Athena.
1: Sana, Athena, apologize to her right now.
0: Yo, ek is jammer, ma.
1: Jammer, mevrou.

0: It's Black Coffee, Sabrina Claudio here on 5FM. Okay, so I just want to take you behind the scenes into a little argument I had with my mom over the weekend.
1: I love being a fly on the wall in your household. You and your mother are like, I'm trying to think of metaphors.
0: Siblings.
1: No, but you know how people will be like, bees to honey, flies to poo-poo, like...
0: That's a great way to describe my relationship with my mom.
1: I'm trying to look for a good metaphor and idiom. I can't find it. But you guys love to fight. You fight and you'd be like, oh, I had a fight with my mom. But you love it because you always record it. And I'm like, you guys are both thoroughly enjoying this.
0: Yeah. So I wanted to do a bribe for my mom's friends, me.
1: You wanted to do a bribe.
0: Yeah.
1: You wanted someone else to do the bribe, but you wanted to host the bribe.
0: No. I wanted to make the bribe.
1: Make what bribe? When you say make, you want...
0: Light the fire.
1: Okay, Tom Healy wanted to make a...
0: Bribe.
1: Okay, but when you say that you're going to go to the butcher, pre-made,
0: forget the meat.
1: Pack it up for you.
0: Yeah. Forget the meat. I want to light the fire and fry meat on the Weber. Cook the meat.
1: Have you done that before?
0: Kind of. Well, okay. My mother didn't seem to think... It's my similar reaction. While I was brushing my teeth, this was the argument that we were having this week.
2: I can do a Weber. Why are you saying I can do a Weber?
3: Because you're not going to be doing a Weber.
2: Why?
3: Because I can see you going to be tired and no.
2: So you don't think I can do one?
3: Thomas, when did you do, when have you created a successful Weber?
2: When I was in Drakensberg, I did a Weber.
3: Good Lord.
2: Do you think I'm incapable?
3: No, I've just already decided we're not doing a bribe.
2: So you don't make the decisions around here.
3: I do, it's my night.
0: That's me stomping away.
1: Is that her walking away?
0: No, that's me.
1: You're so upset. How dare she say that to me?
0: How dare she say that to me?
1: How dare she?
0: I offered to make a bribe. I offered to make a Weber for your family, and this is what you treat me like.
1: I think she is very cognizant of, you know, the people that you're hosting. She was like, please don't embarrass me. Don't do that. I didn't know that we talk about making a Weber. Yep. I feel like I learn something new about South African slang all the time.
0: Yeah, I'm a very informative person. I like to teach.
1: So I know you're the person not to trust around the braai. Thank you very much. Thank you, Mama Debs.

0: A local vocal. This one is Shaw with All In here on 5 Weekend Early Mornings. We have got 30 more minutes to kick it with one another and have a good time. Waste Your Time phone line is coming up on the other side of your date with Bali and Aaron.
1: Good morning. In your 6:30 headlines, two persons of interest have been apprehended by the police in Kukompo City in the Eastern Cape in connection with the murder of Zolani Dede. And ANC President Cyril Ramaphosa will unveil his party's 2026 local government election manifesto at Riverside Park in Diepsloot in Johannesburg later this morning. I'll have more on these stories and other stories at 7:00.

0: Let's start off with some international rugby. Now, the Springboks suffered a 33-16 point defeat to the All Blacks at Ellis Park last night, handing the Kiwis their first of four victories in the series. Now, the All Blacks led in the second half, scoring five tries. Unfortunately, the Springboks could only score one try. Wemarasi explained what went wrong with his team, especially given all the handling errors.
1: A lot of them is because of the good work that New Zealand did. The ball wasn't slippery. We can't use that as an excuse. We're not an inexperienced team that played. It's probably the pressure that they put on us at that different loose play, breakdowns and so on. So, yeah, well, we didn't do well there and they did great.
0: The All Blacks head coach Dave Rennie shared his thoughts after the game, mentioning that he's quite proud of his team.
2: Yeah, oh look, incredibly proud. Look, there was nothing in that game. I know the score, might sound convincing, but it was an absolute arm wrestle at 19-16. You know, we're under the pump and boys barred up. We defended and defended, and then we were clinical and we got our opportunities.
0: Let's move on to some English football results that we saw yesterday. Unfortunately for Manchester United, they lost their first game of the season, being beaten by Hull City with a 2-0 scoreline. Michael Carrick, the manager for Manchester United, shared his disappointment after that game.
3: It's a game that we've lost, right? So it's usually disappointing. Of course it is. You know, we came here to win, like we do any game. So to not take anything away is... It's hugely disappointing. Yeah, it's not more than that. It's not less than that. It's a one game that we're disappointed we haven't won. So, got to soak it up and come back stronger.
0: Now, looking at the other results that we saw in the Premier League, Everton beat Crystal Palace with a 2-0 scoreline. And then, surprisingly, Tottenham Hotspur were beaten by Brentford with a solid 3-0 scoreline. Looking at the action that lies ahead later this afternoon, Liverpool will play against Newcastle United. And then tomorrow evening at 9 o'clock, Chelsea will play against Fulham. In terms of Formula One, the Dutch Grand Prix will start at 3 o'clock this afternoon. Lando Norris finds himself on pole position. George Russell will start a second on the grid. And then Kimi Antonelli will find himself a third on the grid. Lando Norris shared his thoughts after securing the fastest lap in that qualifying session.
4: I took a lot more risks in all the high-speed corners, so it was like a lap that was a lot more uncomfortable. One where I was just hustling and sliding a lot more and reacting a lot more to the car, which is not normally the best way to go about in qualifying, but it worked today.
0: That's how we wrap up your sports updates for this hour. For 5FM Sports, you know the vibes. It's your boy, Aaron.
5: And here's what the weather's looking like for the day. Pretoria is expected to reach lows of 11 and highs of 28 degrees. Johannesburg with 8 and 27. Mbombela 14 and 23. Polokwane with 9 and 25. Mahikeng 10 and 28. Bloemfontein with 5 and 23. Kimberley 4 and 24. Cape Town 11 and 19. George 10 and 18. Gqeberha with 10 and 20. Kokopo City 13 and 20. Durban 17 and 23. Richards Bay 16 and 23. And Pietermaritzburg with 8 and 22 degrees. For 5FM News and Weather, I am Palesa Lemeke.
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2: Now, this question arose during a backstage conversation Imta and I had in studio. 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And can it be taken away?
0: Because sometimes I feel like you make permanent decisions in life.
2: Yeah.
0: But those decisions should not be permanent.
2: No, exactly.
0: So we called up a laser hair removal clinic and we said, hold on, love your product, love what you've done here, but like, can I have my hair back?
2: Yeah, because you took my hair.
0: Replace it.
2: After a long conversation, they did have a warm reception to the back of our conversation.
0: This is actually
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4: No!
2: No! Absolutely mortified.
0: One thing about us, we successfully waste ordinary South Africans' time.
2: Absolutely.
0: And today will be no different. It's coming up after some Gracie Abrams.

0: is about to ring. Who are you? And somebody's time is about to get wasted. Waste Your Time phone line with Tomin and Mtar, only on 5FM.
1: A lot of people will say to us, how do you keep coming up with ideas to prank people and waste people's time? It's because we genuinely enjoy wasting time
2: of
1: people.
2: Yeah. You know when you're a natural menace?
1: Yes.
2: A born rage baiter. You just have to use your talents every single weekend. And this weekend is no different.
1: Yeah. Can you get your hair back after laser hair removal is the very simple question that we had to ask. And we executed on that.
3: Thank you for calling the Mozilla Victory Park. You're speaking to Tando. How may I assist you?
1: Hi, Tando. How are you?
3: I'm good. How are you?
1: I'm good, thanks. Listen, Tando, we are not quite happy with the product. Not because it's bad, as per se. It's just we kind of want to go back to how we were.
2: Yeah, I think it just worked a bit too well.
1: I have now lost all my hair on my legs. And I really enjoyed being hairy.
2: Yeah.
1: So I just wanted to know if I could get a refund on my hair.
2: Can you reverse the reversal?
3: I really don't know. I'd be lying, guys, if I told you that I knew. But from my knowledge and experience, we can't reverse the hair to come back and regrow. So we can't really reverse the hair growth and then.
1: I just personally really enjoyed it when I was looking like a jungle down there, you know what I'm
2: right.
1: saying?
2: Right. It was very refreshing.
1: Yeah.
2: It suited you so much.
1: I was like a blanket. Like, Tando, I miss my blanket.
2: Yeah. It's just been a really difficult time since he started his course. It's just, yeah.
1: It's just worked so well.
2: It hasn't been the same. Don't get emotional, Nana. It's okay.
1: It's okay.
2: We want to implant the hairs back into his legs because they've been all over the bed sheets. So we've kept all of them. We can come back to the boutique and give them to you. Maybe you can, you know, put them back in with the laser.
3: We don't do that.
1: Tando, can I ask you, what color is the hair on your head?
3: My head is black.
1: Do you think, because I had beautiful black hair, do you think we can make like a bit of an arrangement? Maybe I can use some of your hair to put onto my legs.
3: I'd sell it to you.
2: You'd sell it?
3: Yeah, I'd sell it.
1: Really? And then you can put it back on?
3: No, yeah. We can go to Turkey and then we will put it back on.
2: Oh, can you?
1: Oh, fantastic. Together.
2: But can you bring the Turkish people here?
1: Yeah.
3: No, we'd just rather just fly here.
2: Okay, so you'll fund that then because
3: you've been quite
2: unhappy.
3: I will fund the hair. I will not fund the flight.
2: Why are you laughing, Tando? This has been a very sensitive time.
1: Really hard for
3: you. I do feel sorry. I'm so sorry that you missed your blanket down there. And yeah, I'm sorry.
2: Tando, this is actually
0: 5FM bringing the power to you.
3: No! I knew something was off.
2: And I can hear over there you called your friend to come and listen.
3: I did! I don't understand! I even have my manager here.
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0: Right now. Somewhere in South Africa, someone is about to get a phone call saying,
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0: It is 5 weekend early mornings, ready to take over. Well, Mike V is ready to take over on Weekend Breakfast from 7. Good morning, Mike.
1: Good morning, Tominumta.
0: How's it going?
1: There's this thing that happened yesterday.
0: Yeah.
1: That everyone should be talking about today. But I don't want to talk about it.
0: Yeah, I think
2: no,
0: we can...
2: No one wants to talk about it. We're not losers. We are winners.
1: I mean,
2: we
1: technically
2: are...
1: we're not. But yeah, it's okay, right?
2: No, we're winners in spirit. I'm going to cry.
1: I saw some guy in Pretoria did well at the youth game, so we'll just claim that as
0: yeah,
1: a national
0: yeah, yeah,
1: victory.
2: That's
0: great.
2: What we'll talk about. That's what we'll focus
1: 16-year-old
2: on.
1: Superstar whose name I don't know right now.
2: I actually didn't even realize that we'd lost until a couple
0: And last night, I had informed you that we had lost.
2: Oh, you did?
0: Forgotten. Mtel walks in. I'm like, yeah, we lost. Like, oh, we lost.
1: I envy people like you, Mtel. Like, I wish I didn't like sports.
2: No, I love sports. I love Sasha and Damien. Yeah. Go sports. They were doing a great job. That's what
1: I didn't care. I wish I didn't let the performance of men I've never met before have such an impact on my life.
0: Does it like really get to you?
1: It does. I've told you the story before. On 26th of January, every year I talk about on the radio, my granddad's heart burst in his chest. He died because he was watching Federer lose at the Australian Open.
0: I didn't know this.
1: You heard it this year. It caused much anger on the WhatsApp line as I explained how my grandfather... That's the truth, man.
2: That really irritates me. I'm sorry.
1: He was so mad.
2: I feel like it's never that serious.
1: No, he was so cross.
2: I mean, rest in peace Federer lost. Your grandfather.
1: The funny thing is you can pinpoint the moment that Federer loses. Like, you can find the video. I've got the audio of it. And
2: that was the exact
1: moment
2: your grandfather...
1: And his heart just went poof, bang. Game over, and that was
0: poof,
1: tickets.
0: Bang
2: I'm
0: is
2: so
0: crazy.
2: Glad you can laugh about it.
1: Yeah. It's just cool, man. It's a pretty good way to go. You know
2: what do you mean?
0: It's cool, man.
1: Of all the ways to go.
0: Yeah, it's a
1: good
0: way.
1: Watching sports on a Saturday morning and being cross, bang, game over. Like, that's not a bad way to go. You know what I mean? So, anyway, moving swiftly on. Today on the show, I want to talk about first world problems.
0: Yeah.
1: We have too much power in the nation right now.
0: Mm-hmm.
1: Eskom is generating too much electricity. Our grid can't handle the amount of power that Eskom is generating.
2: That's fresh. That's very new for us.
1: That's a brand new first world problem.
0: Yeah, absolutely.
1: So today I want to compare some first world problems. I want to try and investigate the life of South Africans and minor inconveniences that ultimately only exist because you are privileged, but it still kind of annoys you.
2: Oh, I love this
0: conversation. My power went out, but I couldn't use my oven because the solar panels don't cover
1: that
0: the
1: oven. That
2: really irritates
1: first
2: me.
1: First world problem.
2: Yesterday, I mean, we haven't had power in like almost 24 hours. My dad was like, no, the generator needs a break. The generator needs a break.
1: Needs a
2: rest. I was like, Dad,
1: needs a doo-doo.
2: How am I going to curl my hair?
1: Yeah, that's a first world problem. So today after 9 o'clock, we dive into first world problems. If you want to contribute and send yours right now, 082-550-5151.
0: We'll be back tomorrow, 7 p.m. on 5 Nights. Have a beautiful one. Cheers.
3: In South Africa, it's customary sometimes that when you are finishing up a speech, you might say, Amandla, and the response will be,
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3: 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Dusane Zuma had a crack at it, and this happened.
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6: Amandla.
7: Good man. 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
6: 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Oh. Amandla.
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1: Your leading stories at 7 o'clock, Ramaphosa to launch ANC local election manifesto and arrests in Zolani Tete murder case.
2: In your sports, the Springboks were beaten by the All Blacks at Ellis Park and Manchester United lost their first game of the season. I've got more details at 7:30.
1: Good morning. Starting with election news, ANC President Cyril Ramaphosa will unveil his party's 2026 local government election manifesto at Riverside Park in Diepsloot in Johannesburg later this morning. The party says the manifesto is informed by an assessment of the implementation of the 2021 local government election manifesto and the ANC's vision to strengthen local government. Ramaphosa says the manifesto is a product of the people of South Africa.
3: It is the result of extensive consultation with our alliance partners, the broader democratic movement, various sectors of society and communities. The manifesto will set out in detail the program of delivery that our elected councillors and our mayors will be expected to implement.
1: And two persons of interest have been apprehended by the police in Kokopo City in the Eastern Cape in connection with the murder of Zolani Tete. The former world champion boxer was shot dead in Mtanzania on Friday night. Police say the two men, aged 30 and 22, were apprehended yesterday in Kokopo City after an intelligence-driven operation by multiple law enforcement units. To the story now, the Northwest Department of Education has launched an investigation into how a 13-year-old deaf learner was allegedly raped by a 16-year-old learner at a special needs school in 2024 and why his family was only informed accidentally more than a year later. The boy's parents say the school and police kept them in the dark while the family of the alleged attacker was notified. The department spokesperson is Elias Malindi.
4: We have handed over the matter to our labor unit, which conducts investigations, because we are just wondering why were we not informed properly through the processes of the department. So currently the matter is with the Department of Labor within the department. They are conducting investigation. If there is someone who has to be charged on this matter, that will be informed by the findings of the investigations.
1: And further afield, the Canadian Prime Minister Mark Carney says the trade war with the United States is not Canada's choice, but his country is ready to retaliate after being attacked. The comments came as he announced the tariffs on U.S. imports will come into force next month in response to Washington's new 50% levies on Canadian imports.
5: Canada will match Washington's new tariffs dollar for dollar in order to protect Canadian workers, farmers, families, and businesses. Our response will be concentrated in sectors such as steel, dairy, appliances, agricultural equipment, pulp and paper, and electronics. This is a focused response to protect and defend our industries and allow them to compete with U.S. products in the Canadian market.
1: In case you missed a recap of your top story this hour, ANC President Cyril Ramaphosa will unveil his party's 2026 local government election manifesto at Riverside Park in Diepsloot in Johannesburg later this morning. For 5 Weekend Breakfast News, I am Palesa Lemeke. Welcome to 5 Weekend Breakfast.

0: Here's Hannah on 5FM. Good morning. 7:09 it is. Sunday has arrived. This is 5 Weekend Breakfast. It's Mike B with you. Welcome along to a brand new day. You may be slightly brokenhearted this morning. If that's the case, we're in this thing together. We'll address it at some point throughout the morning. Palesele Meke, I saw something very impressive yesterday.
1: Oh, what?
0: Have you ever noticed that I don't really use emojis?
1: Yes.
0: I never did it when I was a kid. Remember, even on Mixer, people were using emojis back then. They were making their own ones.
1: Yeah.
0: They'd do like a parenthesis, which would be a smile.
1: And
0: a crying, which was an 8 with like a dash above it. I never did those. I never got emojis. But I watched someone use it really, really well yesterday. And I kind of want in on the action now. You know when you react using an emoji?
1: Yes.
0: I DM'd a club called Pirates. Okay. And they responded to one of the things I asked by simply doing the reaction of a pirate flag. Which is actually super cool. A personalized emoji.
1: That's really cool.
0: And I'm like, wow, that's a great way to use it. I'm thinking about finding one for myself. Maybe like some really good looking dude that I can start reacting to things with. I may be into emojis after like 20 years of texting. How cool is that?
1: Then it took was a pirate emoji.
0: Dude, it's personalized. It's so cool.
1: Okay.
0: I like their style. Aronza.
2: Yebo.
0: It's been a quiet weekend. Not much to talk about.
2: I don't know what happened, you know. Yeah. Summer's coming in. I'm really enjoying the weather.
0: Brentford won yesterday. That was nice.
2: I mean,
0: election season's coming up.
2: Yeah.
1: United lost.
0: Are you getting Pali?
1: That's a really good one.
2: Pali.
1: That's my favorite one.
2: Don't focus on the negative, Pali.
1: A positive.
2: Everything is okay, but there was a situation there at Ellis Park.
0: Yeah, then Joburg in the CBD, there was a thing happened yesterday.
2: Something big, eh? Something big, but it wasn't big for us. I'm a little bit confused.
0: Can we skip it? Can we just ignore the whole thing and just carry on? Because, I'm embarrassed. I feel so depressed.
1: Ish.
0: Can we just skip the whole thing?
2: I wish I could say yes, but we can't.
0: Okay.
2: We have to talk about it.
0: We have to talk about it. Okay.
2: We have to talk
0: Give
2: about
0: us
2: it.
0: A song to pull ourselves together, and then we'll have to address the elephant in the room. In this case, the springbok in the room. It was painful. We endured, and now we recover. We'll tell you more next. Keep listening.

0: Rachel Chinariri on 5FM. It's called One Song Away From Crying. Does this not remind you of something? For me, it feels familiar. When I hear the instruments, I think to myself, wait a minute. Surely she heard this. Brenda Fassie's Weekend Special.
1: Yes.
0: Same bones, same kind of experience. Absolutely. Here, huh?
1: Yeah, I hear it.
0: Hear that?
1: Rachel.
2: We see you, girl.
0: Great example of a track to pull from. I mean, this is a killer. Brenda Fassie, the legend. Good morning. This is 5 Weekend Breakfast. It's Mike V with you on a Sunday morning. And the moment has arrived for us to address the elephant in the room, the reason that many South Africans are waking up heartbroken and ready to catch a roasting from their friends who support the All Blacks. Yesterday, Ellis Park, it all went wrong. It all went very, very, very wrong.
2: Yo.
0: I called an All Black win, which I really regret doing because I feel like I was on the wrong side of history.
2: You are the problem, bro.
1: Yeah,
2: you are the problem. How dare you jinx us?
0: The negative energy sent out. Aronza, you were at the stadium. What was the atmosphere like before we get into the results?
2: Yo, the vibe was absolutely crazy. Seeing like 55,000 South Africans pack Ellis Park was madness. Then things got a little bit sour in terms of the result. But
0: what
2: the
0: what was the genesis of the mistakes here yesterday? Why were we so sloppy?
2: I've got no idea. I mean, when you look at that squad, it was a rock solid squad. But when you look at our captain, Pieter Steph de Toit, a man who barely makes any mistakes on the field, he had like basically 5 missed tackles in the first half. So when your skipper is struggling, then you look at the overall result and you're like, yeah, no, it only makes sense. Grant Williams' decision making wasn't great. There were moments when Sasha Feinberg Gomezulu was brilliant in the first half.
1: Yeah.
2: Second half, he was nowhere. And then the referee, so I don't want to be that person that complains about the referee, because when you look at the scoreline, 5-1, you can't blame the referee in that situation. Mm-hmm. However, there were a few calls where I was like, am I blind? Am
0: There's
2: I
0: no
2: the
0: consistency
2: problem? Am I the problem
0: mind.
2: Here?
0: That's fair. You managed to somehow create a jinx as well because of this. What happened with you? Because things were going all right for a while.
1: Yeah, so I went to see my family and I watched the first half with them.
0: Yeah.
1: While I was driving back home, I was getting texts that were losing. So I feel like
0: let make his fault.
1: Yeah, because I wasn't watching.
2: You are the problem.
1: Yeah, we were a point ahead while I was the good luck charm.
0: You were.
1: And then
2: why
1: I
2: did
1: left.
2: You leave?
1: Okay, I shouldn't
0: so
1: have left.
0: Next
1: fucker.
0: Weekend, we're putting some super glue on your butt so you
1: can't
0: leave.
1: Yeah, I'm not moving. I'm going to watch the whole game.
0: Our coach, Rassie Erasmus, did speak about it yesterday. And this is his sentiments.
3: We've been in many catastrophic situations in our life. We lost the first test against British Irish Lions. Everybody said that catastrophic. We lost the first pool game against New Zealand. Obviously, we're now in a position, if we want to win a series, we have to win 3 games on a trot. So without a doubt, it puts them in a very good position, which they thoroughly deserve. And now we have to go to Cape Town and try and we win there, then it's all level.
0: It's a big job ahead.
2: Cape Town, with all of those All Black supporters.
1: Yo.
0: Look, the box have been slow starters in the past. This is a known thing. And it happened yesterday in a disastrous way. It was really, really horrible. Okay, we're done now with this. Put it away. We can chat about it in the locker room later on. Otherwise, we must continue because the nation can't be mourning.
2: Please.
1: Yeah, no.
0: You know what's great?
1: What?
0: It's great. You can remind yourself that it's just the sport. I don't know the

0: men personally.
1: Yes.
0: One time I sent Biltong to Rassie's dog, but beyond that, I have no relationship with these people. They are strangers, and they will not impact my day any further because I'm so tired of my day being ruined by sporting teams.
1: Yeah, I agree.
0: I'm a Chiefs fan. I know what it's like to suffer. You know what I mean? Right, 5FM, 5 Weekend Breakfast. Who's awake first thing? How are you feeling on a Sunday morning? Tell us about you. 0825505151. The Good Morning Minute beckons, and I want you in on the action. Tell us who you are, tell us where you're from, and tell us your plans for the day. It's been a

0: Sunday morning, 5FM, 5 Weekend Breakfast it is. Good morning, it's Mike V with you. Yeah, we survived yesterday as the Springboks went down to the All Blacks. A sentence no one thought we'd be saying this morning. They got pumped. It was terrible. But we move. And right now, we get a sense of how you are doing first thing on a Sunday morning. What are your plans for the day? How are you spending your day? Give us some news from your life. 082-550-5151. We put 60 seconds on the clock and we get a sense of who's up, who's at him, and who's ready for a great day today. It's called our Good Morning Minute. And let's begin with someone who reckons they are set to have a really, really great day on this Sunday.
1: Good morning, 5 Breakfast team. It's your boy Kakamula, all the way from Malawi. My plan for today is just sitting at home, chilling, and watching the Premier League.
0: Nice!
1: Cheers,
0: nice.
1: Salute.
2: Natasha here, firstly. Just want to thank you guys for being with me through everything. I've been going through a lot.
0: Okay.
2: Emotionally, mentally, physically, and just wanted to say thanks for being there for me.
0: Of course.
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3: Hi, Mike. My name is Olwet Ngumalo. So now start. It was a crazy, crazy wedding. I went to my friend's wedding. Oh my gosh, it was such a lovely experience. I'm recovering, Gano.
0: Beautiful, yes. The loudness suggests to me that this may have been from the actual experience of the ceremony last night.
4: 100%.
0: The timestamps also check out. 2:24 this morning, this was sent to us. So we kept it. It's a good night. It's a proper wedding night to stick around that late. We appreciate you sticking to your guns and being one of the last ones standing. Alberto, nice work. Also, we appreciate the experience of Natasha sharing that she's been through a tricky period over the last little while. And that's a great privilege for us. The fact that if you are going through a thing right now, hopefully we can be a source of company for you. We are real people in the real world experiencing the same things you may be experiencing. And that's what makes the show such a special thing, is that we've got this tied identity together. And that is a beautiful sentiment.
5: Yeah.
0: So if you want to say hi, we'd love to hear from you. 082-550-5151. Right now, I saw him yesterday while watching the rugby. He looks fantastic right now. He's lean, he's mean, and he's got a great voice. Luis on 5.

0: Loiso, Fragile Things, 5 FM, 7:30 on a Sunday morning. This is 5 Weekend Breakfast. Coming up on the way in the next 15, let's play Superfan. Someone who reckons that they once watched a film that changed the course of their life in a way that nobody would have foreseen coming. We'll tell you more next.
1: Good morning. In your 7:30 headlines, ANC President Cyril Ramaphosa will unveil his party's 2026 local government election manifesto at Riverside Park in Deep Sloot in Johannesburg later this morning. And the Ukrainian Interior Minister says an investigation is being launched into the actions of the operators and tenants of a shopping center where 16 people were killed during a Russian drone attack on Friday. I'll have more on these stories and other stories at 8. 5 FM Sports. 5 FM
2: Sports. Let's start off with rugby. Now, the Springboks suffered a 33-16 point defeat to the All Blacks at Ellis Park last night, handing the Kiwis their first victory in the series of four matches. Now, the Boks were leading 13-12 at halftime, but unfortunately, the All Blacks completely dominated the second half, scoring a total of five tries, and the Springboks could only manage one try. Wamrasi explained what went wrong with his team, especially given the handling errors.
3: A lot of them is because of the good work that New Zealand did. The ball wasn't slippery. We can't use that as an excuse. We're not an inexperienced team that played. It's probably the pressure that they put on us at that different loose play, breakdowns and so on. So, yeah, we didn't do well there and they did great.
2: The All Blacks head coach Dave Rennie mentioned that he's quite proud of his team.
4: Yeah, oh, look, incredibly proud. Look, there was nothing in that game. I know the score, you know, might sound convincing, but it was an absolute arm wrestle at 19-16. You know, we're under the pump and boys barred up. We defended and defended and then we were clinical and we got our opportunities.
2: Let's move on to some action that we saw in the Premier League. First up, it was Manchester United that suffered their first defeat of the season. They were beaten by Hull City with a 2-0 scoreline. After that encounter, the manager of Manchester United, Michael Carrick, shared his disappointment.
5: It's a game that we've lost, right? So it's hugely disappointing. Of course it is. You know, we came here to win, like we do any game. So to not take anything away is hugely disappointing. Yeah, it's not more than that. It's not less than that. It's a one game that we're disappointed we haven't won. So, got to soak it up and come back stronger.
2: In terms of the other action that we saw in the Premier League, Everton secured a 2-0 victory against Crystal Palace. And then, surprisingly, Brentford, the Bees, beat Tottenham Hotspur with a massive 3-0 scoreline. The action that lies ahead this afternoon will start at 3 o'clock. Man City will play against Bournemouth. And then, in the late kickoff, Liverpool will take on Newcastle United at 5:30. In terms of local football results that we saw yesterday, it was the semi-finals of the MTN 8 first leg. Orlando Pirates secured a 1-0 victory against Kukuna United. It was Dion Hotto who scored that single goal for Orlando Pirates. In terms of Formula One, the Dutch Grand Prix will start at 3 o'clock this afternoon. Looking at that starting grid, Lando Norris finds himself on pole position. George Russell will start a second on the grid, and then Kimi Antonelli will start a third on the grid. Lando Norris shared his thoughts after that challenging qualifying session.
6: He took a lot more risks in all the high-speed corners, so was like a lap that was a lot more uncomfortable. One where I was just hustling and sliding a lot more and reacting a lot more to the car, which is not normally the best way to go about in qualifying, but it worked today.
2: Let's move on to the biggest sporting question for this morning. It's all about the Springboks. Now, Five Nation, I would love to give you an opportunity to get it off your chest.
0: Yeah.
2: It's about to be a very, very long week, so just get it off your chest right now. What do you believe went wrong for Wamrasi and the Springboks? And also, what do we have to fix going into Cape Town, which will be the second test next weekend? Baleselemeke?
1: Yes.
2: I would love to start with you, madame.
1: I don't know. They just kept dropping the ball. Like, just keep holding the ball. You know what I'm saying? Yeah. Put it in your hands and just keep it. And what I'm going to fix is me just watching the whole game.
0: Yeah. Please. There's the issue. Yeah.
1: Good luck, Cham. All the way.
0: Palesa left at halftime and things went south.
1: They did. Yeah. I'm sorry.
2: Mike V?
0: I think that this is a consequence of having too many options available to us, weirdly enough. Ooh. I know that sounds crazy, but
2: yeah,
0: All Blacks are very much a team that have now been together for a couple of weeks on tour. And so that cohesion perhaps is a bit stronger, whereas our guys were shell-shocked. And then that pressure begins to build and that's when mistakes creep in. And you could see that there was a sense of panic. And
2: yeah.
0: I think guys also have a sense that, like, if you don't perform, the next guy's ready to go, which can be a great enhancer of your ability. But also, it feels like this is the other side to that blade in my mind.
2: 100%. My boy, yo, I just feel that we've got brilliant Springbok players.
0: Yes.
2: Absolutely brilliant. But personally, I feel as a squad, they just didn't show up.
0: Yeah, I agree.
2: For me personally, the All Blacks didn't win that game. We lost that game. We let ourselves down. I mean, like, for me, the only player that really stood up and he was list to play rugby was Paul de Villiers. You know, everyone else was there, but they just weren't clicking. So I just need the boys to lock into that double Rugby World Cup winning mentality, and they've got it.
0: We miss Sia's leadership as well. It was a thing we was missing on the field. It was clear to me.
2: Sia was missing as well. Five Nation, I want to hear from you. Get it off your chest, please. You are going to have a long week if you don't do this.
0: Yeah.
2: Go for it. What went wrong for the Springboks, and what do we have to fix going into the Cape Town Test match against the All Blacks? I'd love to get your voice notes. The number for voice notes is 082-550-5151.
1: And while we let that one simmer, here's what the weather's looking like for the day. Pretoria is expected to reach lows of 11 and highs of 28 degrees. Johannesburg with 8 and 27. Mbombela 14 and 23. Polokwane with 9 and 25. Mahikeng 10 and 28. Bloemfontein 5 and 23. Kimberley 4 and 24. Cape Town 11 and 19. George with 10 and 18, Gqeberha 10 and 20, Kokopo City 13 and 20, Durban 17 and 23, Richards Bay 16 and 23, and Pietermaritzburg with 8 and 22 degrees. For 5 Weekend Breakfast News and Weather, I am Palesa Lemeke.

0: when you beat my yep, yep. I want to see your yep, yep. Yep, yep, and I see you.
1: Uncle Waffles on 5. Good morning. 28, 5 weekend breakfast with Mike V. So Superfans is a place where we come together and we see how well you know an expert field of yours. Like you get really into something and we test you on it to prove that you are the nation's ultimate superfan, which is really cool because it's like a tailor-made quiz experience that earns you street cred.
2: Yep.
1: 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So on the way, we'll chat to Reba and we'll see how this remarkable person got into the world of ballet and if they can prove to be a super fan.
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0: Tessy, Nandi, and Buddy on 5. 7:44 Sunday morning, 5 weekend breakfast with Mike V. And the moment has arrived.
1: Hey, you say you're obsessed. 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It's Superfan on 5 weekend breakfast.
0: It's our belief that every South African is an expert at something. Whatever it is, your niche area of interest, this is where it gets tested in front of the entire nation. And today, we speak to someone who reckons they're a super fan of ballet. Have you been to a ballet before, anyone? Any takers in the room?
2: I think when I was in primary, I went to a little ballet thing.
0: Nice. Did you do ballet?
2: No, I did not. I did ballroom.
0: Fancy gal.
3: Yeah. Yes, ballet, sir.
0: Mm. We chat to Reba today, who reckons that he is a super fan of ballet. Reba, ballerina cappuccina. I'm so sorry. So where does this story begin? Interestingly, not what you think. Good morning, everybody. Welcome to 5 Weekend Breakfast. You're about to play super fans, but where does your fandom of this interesting genre of dance begin?
4: Honestly, I think the magic that they do on stage, I was exposed to it when I was young. And it's so funny because how I fell in love with ballet was through the Karate Kid. You know when, like, I think when Jaden Smith is about to go for the final competition, he does a bit like split standing, you understand? So that split made me curious. How can a body do that, you understand? I was just scrolling through Google and I saw that there is a dance genre called ballet. And I was like, oh, clicked on it and then I saw those legs. Are they straight? And I'm like, oh, so maybe this is where that split was inspired from.
0: It's so funny that Karate Kid, which was meant to inspire karate, led to ballet. I mean, it's just wonderful. But I want to find out, do you now do ballet professionally? Or are you involved as a grown-up?
4: No, but like I did go for like adult ballet classes because I started dancing late.
0: Well, it doesn't mean you have to be a performer to be an expert. Here we're playing super fans. Three questions in increasing difficulty. Are you ready to play, Reba?
4: I am in.
0: Okay, question number one. Nice and easy to start off with. What is the name of this piece of music and where does it come from? Listen very, very closely. Where is this from and what's it called? Ba, ba, ba, ba.
4: Wait, I know it.
0: Yes.
4: I know it. Is it, what's this? The Nutcracker?
0: It's from the Nutcracker, yes it is.
2: Well, yes.
0: Come on. Then, question number two. This is where it starts to become a bit trickier. Which famous ballet was originally considered a failure because of its debut in 1877, being average, but was successfully revived in 1895?
2: Come on, Reba. Wow. Come on.
3: You've got this.
4: I think that might be because I know a famous ballet thing. I'm not sure about this, but Swan Lake.
0: Yes, Swan Lake!
3: Oh, wow. That took a while, but you're in there. You're in there, bro. Two out of two. Okay. Let's go.
2: Yourself.
3: Make yourself.
0: Right, then, Reba, we are 2 from 2. A full house qualifies you as being a super fan. Question number 3 is the hardest of the lot.
4: Okay.
0: I want to know, what is the difference in executing a pirouette in the Vega Nova method or the Cecchetti method?
4: I think I'm just familiar with the Vega Nova method. The other one, I'm not quite too sure. But I think one thing that I can remember from my classes was that I think with the Vega Nova, like the main idea is not to just dance with your legs, you know, like you dance with your whole body. Like when you're about to turn, you engage your thighs, your glutes.
0: Listen,
4: that's the Vega Nova.
0: It's a good guess. It's not quite right. The exact difference is in the Cecchetti method, the working leg whips around through a second position before folding into a retere. But in Vega Nova, the leg opens up to 45 degrees before snapping it into the back center of the axis, which feels like I'm just saying words.
4: That
0: is a technical answer.
3: But let's give him half a mark.
4: Half a mark. When I turn.
0: Exactly.
3: You used it.
0: Hey, listen, Reba, are you the ultimate super fan? I don't even know, but I will say that you're a star. And it's been a treat having the show. Well done, and congratulations, my friend.
4: Okay, thank you so much for having me.
0: Break a leg on the Sunday morning, all right?
4: Thank you. Bye.
2: Cheers.
0: Reva, what a star you are. All right, if you keep space super fans about something, anything at all, whatever your area of expertise is, let us know right now, and then we'll tailor make a super fans for you. 082-550-5151. Something terrifying happened this past week, and I'm not sure why we aren't taking sort of warnings from sci-fi movies. We'll tell you more about it next.
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5: What do you think this year's local government election is going to look like?
6: 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The more voters turn out, the less predictable the outcome of this election is going to be, which is a good thing. Botswana, when they saw in their last election 2 years ago, a complete change of government from the Liberation Party would never been ousted to a complete change of government, it was because they had an 80% voter turnout, mainly young people. I've been laughing at Helen Zille. For the last few weeks, she's been running around saying she needs 490,000 votes and then she'll win the city. That's based on her assumption about how many people are actually going to show up and vote.
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0: Shimza, Alderbrook, 5FM, 7:54 on your Sunday morning. This is 5 Weekend Breakfast with Mike V. Are you ready to hear something terrifyingly upsetting? It's not nice. It's awful. It's kind of awesome. It's a whole lot going on here. So at the moment, we are seeing in China the world humanoid robot games taking place. It's like the Olympics of robots that are designed to act like humans.
1: Okay.
0: You know those ones without a head, but then they walk and they jump and stuff? You've seen them on the internet before. Yeah. Those humanoid-type robots. So they've been assigned a certain set of characteristics that are now being put into competition with each other. So there's a real-life Robots Olympics happening right now in China. It's happening this week. Yeah. The second edition of it. And yesterday, something very, very upsetting happened because it's official. A robot has broken the world record for the fastest sprint in history. Usain Bolt, the previous record holder, yesterday a robot beat Bolt's time in a dash, which makes some level of sense, but this is as it happened. The crowd cheering as this robot gathers speeds. And eventually, a clocks a time in the 100-meter race that is faster than Usain Bolt's. Think back to Bolt, the fastest human ever in the history of life. A robot has officially beaten it. The speed it ran yesterday was 9.32 seconds, smashing Bolt's previous record at the Robots Olympics, which is just a sentence that feels like it's out of some sort of sci-fi movie. In fact, every sci-fi movie ever has a plotline like this. The World Robot Games, welcome to it! And the argument that you make is, as these robots take part in activities like soccer and badminton and table tennis, and then even more activities that involve hospitality, like the fastest to set a table, for example, or the fastest to make a bed. These are different events in the Robot Olympics. But the argument is that these things aren't autonomous. They don't think for themselves. They are programmed to do a certain number of things, and they execute them really, really efficiently, which makes sense to some degree, right? It's like training your car to drive itself. Their problem is that these humanoid robots are clearly very, very fast. They can become stronger as time goes on. And when you consider the possibility of simply inserting an AI chip into that thing's brain, doesn't that make it like every plot of a horror movie of all time? Like, this is sci-fi movies in real life.
1: This is so scary.
0: It is scary, huh?
1: Yo.
2: I have a question, though. Don't the robots have, like, an engine?
0: Yeah, they do.
2: So Usain Bolt was running...
0: As a human.
2: As a human, yes. But the robot basically like a car.
0: Kind of.
2: So he was racing a car.
0: A car with legs. Usain Bolt, by the way, wasn't running against the thing in real life. It's his record-breaking time from back in the day, from when he last won.
2: That's hectic.
0: It is hectic, huh? Sure. So we're making these things smarter, faster, bigger, stronger. Yeah. Why would we do this? That's like seeing a pit full of sharks and going for a dip. I don't understand. Yes. We know how this ends.
2: We're playing with fire.
0: To our robot overlords, in case you go back in history and listen to this, I fully support your transition to power. And perhaps if you need a trusted team of people to convey robot messaging to the human species, 5 Weekend Breakfast is available. We salute you, robot overlords. You keep me guessing. Strawberry kisses leave them on my cheek. Oh, I'm obsessing.

0: Good morning. Welcome to 5FM. This is 5 Weekend Breakfast. It's Mike B with you. Palesa Lemeke is here. So is Aaron Masemola. On the way in the next 10. Let's play you Tyler and Zara Larson's hit single, She Did It Again. News on the way very shortly as well. And then from 10 past 8 this morning, an unexpectedly hard drive happened yesterday because of balloons. We'll tell you more next.
1: The leading stories at 8 o'clock. Emfuleni electricity scam leads to 5 arrests, and Ukraine probes a deadly drone strike on mall.
2: In your sports, the Springboks were beaten by the All Blacks at Ellis Park, and Manchester United suffered their first defeat of the season. I've got more details at 8:30.

0: Good morning. Five Emfuleni municipality employees have been arrested by the PKTT in Gauteng for alleged fraud, theft and tampering with essential infrastructure. The suspects attached to the municipality's revenue and electoral departments allegedly took payments directly into their bank accounts to reconnect electricity supply that had been disconnected. National Police spokesperson Athlenda Mate.
1: The Gauteng PKTT will continue to work with relevant stakeholders to ensure that those who abuse their positions for personal financial gain are held accountable. The five arrested suspects are expected to make their first appearance in court on Monday, the 24th of August. The investigation remains ongoing and further arrests are anticipated.
0: In election news, ANC President Cyril Ramaphosa will unveil his party's 2026 local government election manifesto at Riverside Park in Deep Sloot in Johannesburg this morning. The party says the manifesto is informed by an assessment of the implementation of the 2021 local government elections manifesto and the ANC's vision to strengthen local government. Ramaphosa says the manifesto is a product of the people of South Africa.
2: It is the result of extensive consultation with our alliance partners, the broader democratic movement, various sectors of society and communities. The manifesto will set out in detail the program of delivery that our elected councillors and our mayors will be expected to implement.
0: And in Qatar, Freedom Party President Velinkosini Hlabisa says while the party is part of the government of national and provincial unity, it will contest the 2026 local government elections independently. Hlabisa was speaking in Durban, where his party welcomed about 200 members who defected from the National Freedom Party.
3: As we campaign for the IFP, we will continue to positioning the party as a credible, stable and responsible alternative for voters who want municipalities that work, leaders who are accountable and communities that are treated with dignity.
0: And further afield, the Ukrainian Interior Minister says an investigation is being launched into the actions of the operators and tenants of a shopping center where 16 people were killed during a Russian drone attack on Friday. Ivan Nahivisky said to the police in the city of Kryvyi he will be seeking to establish whether the mall's emergency response procedures had been adequate. The BBC's Tom Bailey.
4: Posting on social media, Mr. Vihivsky stressed the importance to Ukrainians of taking threats seriously and taking timely measures, particularly in regions on the front line. He added that the director of a supermarket where many of those killed were found had been formally placed under investigation for suspected negligence after the shop reportedly continued to operate despite warnings of an imminent air assault.
0: In case you missed it, a recap of your top story this hour. Five Emfuleni municipality employees have been arrested by the PKTT in Gauteng for alleged fraud, theft and tampering with essential infrastructure. For Five Weekend Breakfast News, I am Palesa Lemeke.

0: Calvin Harris is always fascinating to me because you hear him as a performer and sometimes singing along to songs and you forget that he's Scottish, so he sounds like Shrek in real life. When he speaks, he sounds like Shrek. The man who made this song sounds like Shrek. Donkey! Good morning, this is 5 Weekend Breakfast on 5FM. It's Mike V with you. Palesa Lemeke, you experienced a very unique form of threat over the last couple of days.
1: I've uncovered a new hazard.
0: Okay.
1: Right? So, you know, I celebrated my birthday this past week.
0: I recall, yeah.
1: Yeah, yeah. And I went to the spa with, you know, Jodelle from Five Nights.
0: Yes.
1: And she gave me these massive balloons. You know, she doesn't do anything small, ever. Right? And I want you to listen to this. This is me driving back home from the spa with the balloons in the car.
0: How many do you reckon are we dealing with here?
1: Oh, let me see. There was 1, 2, 3. I think there were 7.
0: Okay, that does sound risky. Here we go.
1: Yeah. Oh. Oh my goodness, move. Yeah.
0: So you're trying to see and all the way through these balloons up in your grill.
1: Yes, and disclaimer, I recorded this at the Red Robots, you know, so I was not actually driving when I recorded that.
0: Appreciate you.
1: Right? Yeah. Thank you. I was being safe. Now, without, it was just all over the rear, like blocking the rear view mirror, they were in the back seat, some were blocking like my face, touching my face, touching the steering wheel. So it was actually a mess. I was literally fighting for my life. It was not okay, you know. Balloons are cute and all, but they actually pretty harmful, or can be.
0: They also don't lose health points.
1: What does that
0: mean? If, for example, there was a person who was sneaking up on you, you could easily like push that person away and they would be deterred. Unless you pop a balloon, which you don't want to do.
1: Yeah.
0: That balloon's coming back for you. You know what I mean?
1: Yeah. And you know what I actually learned yesterday from producer Kristen?
0: Yes.
1: That they actually kill turtles. Like turtles, if the balloons end up in the ocean, the turtles think it's jellyfish. They eat the balloons and then they, you know, die.
0: That sounds like a skills issue to me. Nothing. <I'm joking. laughs> Sorry, turtles. We're thinking about you.
1: And you love turtles.
0: I do love. It's my dream to see a turtle.
1: So, you know, I'm sorry.
0: Maybe that's what the issue is. I've been to like, honestly, like 9 or 10 different turtle based locations.
1: Yeah.
0: And I've never seen one. It's balloons' fault.
1: The balloons.
0: So to a world where we buy people balloons and we expect them to be able to handle the enormity of driving with them, what do we say? We say,
2: Ice Weather!
0: The hazard of driving with balloons is the most niche ice sauna ever.
1: Surely there should be a different way to like travel with balloons in the car.
0: Just
1: no?
0: Leave balloons alone. They're expensive.
1: Okay.
0: They kill turtles.
1: Yeah.
0: Enough of these balloons.
1: Stop it.
0: Unless you're a balloon salesperson, in which case,
1: good luck.
0: Go balloons, go!

0: Like Mike, Kasango, Julia Church. It's called Dance With Me on 5FM. Good morning. This is 5 Weekend Breakfast with Mike V, with Palesa Lameke, with Aaron Masemola, and most importantly, with you. This wouldn't exist if you weren't part of it. If it's your first time joining us, welcome on board. It's delightful to have you. If you're a regular, welcome back, baby. On the way very, very soon, today's most important person in South Africa. Can we change person to people? Okay. Chatting to two people very shortly who shared with us a beautiful story of love and of commitment and of celebration. Those are pretty good hints, I feel.
1: Yep.
2: Ooh la la.
0: We'll get the behind the scenes on the way in the next 5 minutes.
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0: They've seen your tweets, your Facebook posts, and your TikToks. 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

0: Jungle, The Wave, 5 Weekend Breakfast. Good morning, it's Mike B with you. And when we started the show a year ago, no one could have foreseen how popular the most important person would become. It's an opportunity for us to share a story of a South African who's doing something remarkable, who has a win in their life. And we're very, very privileged that it's become such a staple of the show because it gives us the opportunity to hear from remarkable people doing wonderful things. Today, we hear from a couple who very recently have experienced something very, very special. They shared their story with us. The pictures are beautiful. Good morning to Hope, first and foremost, a South African woman who recently has experienced something wonderful. Hope, welcome to the show. What is your good news to share with the nation?
1: I got engaged.
2: Yeah.
0: That second voice hearing right now is Sean, the person who was the engager to Hope, the engagee. Sean, tell us about the moment.
2: Yeah, so the timing of it was basically along the west coast of flowers. It blooms in around a certain time of the year.
0: Yes.
2: And this year, they actually bloomed a bit earlier, which kind of like worked to my benefit because I'm working this weekend. Because it all obviously happened last weekend. And yeah, so obviously Hope didn't know a single thing, but she knew we were going to go see the flowers. And yeah, that's kind of like when it happened. And how I knew it was going to happen.
0: So Hope, you had no idea this was happening. This was completely surprising to you.
1: It was, well, we'd obviously been talking about wanting to get married for a while, but I didn't know when he was actually going to propose. And what was such an amazing thing was that I'd been talking about wanting to see the flowers for years. So we made the plan to go see the flowers, but I didn't know that this was how it was going to end.
2: Yeah.
0: Hope, was it acting weird on the day of? Was there like any like upper brow sweat that threw you off a bit?
1: No, actually, he kept his calm very well. I was quite impressed by that. He was asking some really suspicious questions, like, what are your favorite flowers? What is your favorite view? And the beautiful thing is that I ended up choosing the spot that he proposed to me without knowing.
0: So, Sean, obviously, you thought very carefully about this, and lots of planning was featured in the process of building up to this big moment. Can you help
2: us? 100%.
0: Can you help us understand, like, some of the logistical challenges that you face in the background?
2: Obviously, the logistical challenge number one is, how do I keep it from Hope? How does she not find out? And number two is picking the right friends on coming with us, to be really honest, and see who's available, who's not available. And obviously, the first two couples that I asked, they both are like super keen on joining and being there for the moment. So, but when we got to the actual spot where Hope chose the like the scenery and everything, you know, like there's this cloud break and, you know, the sun was just shining and everything just kind of like worked in our favor. So to be honest, no logistical challenges, which means, you know, it's a good thing, you know, on our behalf. So,
0: and Sean, how long have you guys been together for? Where did you meet?
2: I was part of arranging festivals in Cape Town, and I was handing out flyers, and Hope and her friend volunteered to help out hand out flyers around Cape Town, and that's kind of like how I met her.
0: Get your man!
1: 7.5 years ago.
0: Hope, we know that was a strategy and it worked so well in this epic conclusion. So when you turn around and you see Sean on his knee or whatever the situation is, can you talk us through that moment? Put us inside your shoes.
1: Well, we were all taking, I chose my spot, as I said, and I was like, there's this beautiful view of the ocean and the flowers as well in the field. And I was kind of walking off in the distance, and then Sean, they were all saying, let's take photos here. So Sean comes and joins me, and then we take a few photos, but I was getting very awkward because everyone was watching us.
2: They kind of pressured me as well.
1: I kind of like doing a few awkward poses, and then I didn't actually try to walk away from the spot because I was thinking, okay, we're done with the photos. And then Sean kind of grabbed me and was like, wait here. And I was like, more flowers? I just remember saying that. And then next second I see he brings out a box in his hand, and I was like, I just remembered him saying, I have a very important question to ask you. And my whole world started spinning.
0: Oh, guys, this is the most amazing story. Congratulations. May this be the
2: starting point
0: of a life of joy and celebration. And thank you for giving South Africans this remarkable story this morning. Across the country, people are going to be saying, may this love find me. And so today, we couldn't be more excited to award the title of being the most important people in South Africa.
2: Yay! Yay!
0: Happy
2: day! Love you now.
0: Sean and Hope, and if you are keen to share a story from your life of a victory of some version, it doesn't have to be life-changing like this. It can just be a personal win. Tell us about it. We want to hear your story and share with the nation. 082-550-5151. Right now, Lee Cole.

0: I will always love Lee Cole's music. Such a fun vibe. He does very tender really, really well as well. Fantastic rising South African star. Lee Cole, 5FM, 5 Weekend Breakfast with Mike V. On the way in the next 10, let's talk about the disaster that was the Springboks match last night. We'll unpack it with an expert on the way very, very soon. Keep listening.
1: Good morning. In your 8:30 headlines, 5M Fuleni municipality employees have been arrested by the PKTT in Gauteng for alleged fraud, theft and tampering with essential infrastructure. And ANC Secretary General Fikile Mbalula says announcing candidates for mayor positions now could fuel internal competition and distract from campaigning ahead of the polls. I'll have more on these stories and other stories at 9. 5FM Sports. 5FM
2: Sports. Let's start off with international rugby. Now, the Springboks suffered a 33-16 point defeat at the hands of the All Blacks at Ellis Park last night, handing the Kiwis their first victory in a series of four matches. Now, the Boks were leading 13-12 at half time, but the All Blacks completely dominated the second half, scoring a total of 5 tries, while the Springboks could only manage to score 1 try. Wemrasi explained what went wrong with the Springboks, especially given the handling errors.
3: A lot of them is because of the good work that New Zealand did. The ball wasn't slippery. We can't use that as an excuse. We're not an inexperienced team that played. It's probably the pressure that they put on us at that different loose play, breakdowns and so on. So, yeah, we didn't do well there and they did great.
2: The All Blacks head coach Dave Rennie mentioned that he's quite proud of his team.
4: Yeah, oh, look, incredibly proud. Look, there was nothing in that game. I know the score, you know, might sound convincing, but it was an absolute arm wrestle at 19-16. You know, we're under the pump and boys barred up. We defended and defended and then we were clinical when we got our opportunities.
2: Let's move on to the Premier League results that we saw yesterday afternoon. Our first up, Manchester United. They were beaten for the first time this season. They were beaten by Hull City with a 2-0 scoreline. Their manager, Michael Carrick, shared his disappointment.
5: It's a game that we've lost, right? So it's hugely disappointing. Of course it is. You know, we came here to win, like we do any game. So to not take anything away is hugely disappointing. Yeah, it's not more than that. It's not less than that. It's a one game that we're disappointed we haven't won. So,
0: my boy, your manager is speaking really eloquently there. He really summed up lots of experiences there. Yeah, I'm disappointed. We came here to win and we lost. That's all there is to. What's going on there, Michael Carrick? Can you speak, my boy?
2: Bro, why are you being this person? We are suffering. We're in pain. He had nothing to say.
0: It's true. He had
2: so
0: nothing to say.
2: He just repeated himself. That's literally what he did.
0: You know when you're writing an exam and you know you're seeing flames.
1: Yeah.
0: So you just say the same 3 lines in different ways over and over again.
2: We've all been there. In terms of Everton, they secured a 2-0 victory against Crystal Palace. And then another surprising result, Tottenham Hotspur. They were beaten by Brentford with a 3-0 scoreline. In terms of the action that lies ahead later this afternoon, at 3 o'clock, Man City will take on Bournemouth. And then in the late kickoff at 5:30, Liverpool will travel to take on Newcastle United. Now, in terms of the football results that we saw yesterday in the MTN 8 first leg, in terms of the semi-finals, Orlando Pirates played to a 1-0 victory against Kukuna United. It was Dion Hotto who secured that winning goal for the Buccaneers. Orlando Pirates will move on to the second leg next weekend at the Orlando Amstel Arena. In terms of Formula One, the Dutch Grand Prix will start at 3 o'clock this afternoon. Looking at that starting grid, Lando Norris finds himself on pole position. George Russell will start second on the grid, while Kimi Antonelli will be third on the grid. Lando Norris shared his thoughts after that tough qualifying session.
6: I took a lot more risks in all the high-speed corners, so it was like a lap that was a lot more uncomfortable. One where I was just hustling and sliding a lot more and reacting a lot more to the car, which is not normally the best way to go about in qualifying, but it worked today.
2: Let's move on to the big sporting question for this morning. It's all about the Springboks, who took on the All Blacks at Ellis Park last night. Things didn't go according to plan, and I would love to hear from you. What do you believe went wrong for the Springboks? This is what you had to say.
7: Hi, 5, it's your boy Eugene Ahina. Yeah, I was at the game yesterday, and I mean, I don't know why they rate Shas Feinberg, Ingo Mazula so high. I mean, he did nothing. He cost us the game. He's an individual player. I mean, why do we start him? I mean, we could have put Andre Pollard on even. The old man. I mean, there was Marley Lebok. I just don't know. I just don't know. I don't think he should be playing in the box squad. He should go to Border Bulldogs.
0: Shame, no!
2: Nah, the hyena.
0: Shout out Border Bulldogs, by the way. This is not a slight on you.
2: Yo, I completely disagree. In the first half, Sasha was rock solid, in my opinion. Then in the second half, everything just fell apart. However, where I do agree with you is I think heading into the Cape Town Test match, Rassie will probably go for experience,
0: and
2: we know what Andre Pollard brings to the Springbok squad. We saw it in 2019, we saw it in 2023, and we saw it recently against Argentina. He made sure that we win that game. So that number 10 jersey will probably go to Andre Pollard. So I'm with you. But Five Nation, I also want to hear from you. What do you think went wrong for the Springboks yesterday at Ellis Park against the All Blacks? I would love to get your voice notes. The number for your voice notes is 082-550-5151.
1: In the meantime, let's talk about the weather. Pretoria is expected to reach lows of 11 and highs of 28 degrees. Johannesburg with 8 and 27. Bombela 14 and 23. Polokwane 9 and 25. Mahikeng with 10 and 28. Bloemfontein 5 and 23. Kimberley 4 and 24. Cape Town with 11 and 19. George 10 and 18, Gqeberha 10 and 20, Kokopo City with 13 and 20, Durban 17 and 23, Richards Bay 16 and 23, and Pietermaritzburg with 8 and 22 degrees. For 5 Weekend Breakfast News and Weather, I am Palesa Lemeke.

0: Somber, Homewrecker, 5FM. Good morning. It's Mike V with you. Happy Sunday. Welcome along to the back end of the weekend. Good news for you. The weather is good across South Africa. Summer is around the corner. And we also are going to ignore the rugby for no longer. We got to just address it head on and accept the fact that the Boks lost yesterday against the All Blacks. It was painful. Aronza in the locker room this morning. We're going to unpack this together. Yes?
1: We have to do it. We have to do it. So we're chatting to a young man that loves his rugby, superstar analyst in the making. He's just 13 years old.
0: He's sick. Wow.
1: And he's got a very tough task of explaining to us what went wrong. Because it's easy to analyze a performance when the Boks do well.
0: Yeah.
1: When they lose in the manner that they did yesterday, Lebone Kaba has a very, very tough task ahead of us. But I think he's up for it.
0: Okay. We'll put it to the test on the way next. Keep listening.
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0: Much like going to the dentist, no one wants to do this, but we got to do it anyway. It's good for us. You got to unpack what happened last night. So Aaron Masemola in the locker room today. Who is going to divulge all the mistakes of the Springboks and try and make sense of them for us?
3: I think a man who has a very, very tough task ahead of him, but I believe he can do it, because I think some of us, we get a little bit emotional.
0: Correct.
3: You know, he's a proper analyst. He knows his story. Doesn't get emotional about the result.
0: He's also 13 years old and is a rising star in this field.
3: 100%. His name is Lebone Xaba. He joins us on the line right now. Lebone, thank you so much for joining us. Let's start here. The question that everyone is wondering about: what went wrong for the Springboks? Because we all thought, well, most of us thought, it was going to be a victory.
4: I think what went wrong is that we did not capitalize on our mistakes. I think we started the game on a bad note. New Zealand were in our half for about 6 to 10 minutes.
0: Yeah.
4: And I think they just found a way to get through our defense. I think this season we've been struggling with our defense, looking at the England game and then the Scottish game. But I think we defended pretty well yesterday, but they just found a way. And I think those mistakes really cost us in the end.
3: Now, when I look at that performance, I'm scratching my head and I'm looking for key players that did reasonably well for the Springboks. In your mind, I'm sure not everything is negative. Are there players that really stood out for you that delivered a solid performance for the Boks?
4: Yes, and I think the number one player for me is Jasper Visser. You know, I think he is the best number 8 currently in the world. The way he carries the ball, the meters he gains, and I think he's fixed, you know, his hands problem, and the way he just drives forward is what the Springboks needed yesterday. And then I think just our forward pack really did do well yesterday. I think Marks, you know, really did do well. So I think going to this Cape Town test, they will be needed.
3: We're currently chatting to Lebone Xaba, a 14-year-old superstar analyst. He loves his rugby and is here to help us dissect that game between the Boks as well as the All Blacks. Now, Lebone, when you look at that Cape Town test match, what are some of the key changes that Wimrasi has to bring in order for us to secure at least our first victory in the series?
4: I think in the number 10 jersey, I think Sasa did not have the best of games yesterday. I think starting Mani would have been what I thought was going to happen. And I think, you know, with having Grant Williams there with the fast pace and also Mani, I think would be good. And then for me, the center pairing of Damian Dalindi and Jesse Claw. You know, I think well done to Damian Dalindi reaching his 100th test. But I think Damian Velemsa, Kanan Moody, or Andre Esterhazen and Kanan Moody, I think is the way to go.
3: Lebone, is there a possibility? You've mentioned some of the changes that Wimrasi has to bring in. We need a victory for South Africa at some point. We can't lose this series. In your mind, is there a possibility that we can beat the All Blacks? Because their tails are up. Dave Rennie has done a phenomenal job just to bring back the belief in the squad. Where's your heart at? What's happening at the Cape Town Stadium next week?
4: I don't want to be too confident. I think the Springboks really need to regroup on a lot of things. As I said, you know, the team selection, the way they approach this game. And I think people forgot how good New Zealand are just because we're the world champions. You know, we've won all our games this season. But New Zealand is a quality team. And I really do want to tell people that there is a possibility that, you know, New Zealand could go away with this series. But I think the Springboks won't let it slip. And I think they really just need to regroup and have something to fight for, you know, in this series.
0: Lebone Xaba, thanks for your time this morning. 14 years old, and what a profound perspective to share with the nation that is South Africa. Keep an eye on this one. Also, spare a thought for Sasha Feinberg and Gomezulu. He's a young man. He is plying his trade at the highest level against the best team in history. And sometimes it comes off and sometimes it doesn't. If it comes off, he's a genius. And like last night, he looks like a bit of a chop because he plays a slightly more individual game than a Pollard, for example. It can't be easy to manage those expectations. I back him still. He's still our guy.
3: Nah, he's still our guy.
0: He's the future of SA Rugby. I have no doubt about that. Coming up very soon here on 5 Weekend Breakfast, let's chat about something we tickled on yesterday. We spoke about tattoos that have gone wrong. And someone has put their hand up to say, I need some help. We'll tell you more next.
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0: Three Face and C, 5FM. 5 Weekend Breakfast with Mike V. Sunday morning it is. Yesterday on the show, Palesa Lameka revealed to us that she has got a close friend who unfortunately this week got a tattoo that was spelled incorrectly.
1: Yep.
0: It was on her body. And then she realized the name she had gotten was spelled wrong. A nightmare scenario. We went on to explain that I have a friend who got, he tried to get 93 on his body and he got 90 instead. And it took him months to find out who the, that he had misspelled the name.
1: Wow.
0: And the word 90. So in this instance, we decided to try open up the can of worms to detect whether or not we could find someone who has got a really, really rubbish tattoo who potentially wants it to be repaired. I want to get a sense of if maybe we can help someone out who's in a sticky scenario. And on 082-550-5151, Jean has sent us a picture of his tattoo, which is an absolute shocker. No offense, Jean. Good morning and welcome to 5 Weekend Breakfast. How are you this morning, Jean?
2: Good morning, too. I'm doing great in your
0: song. Oh, lekker. So, first of all, how did this monstrosity appear on your chest, sir?
2: So, I was very young, and obviously, you know, as teenagers do, we had a good time.
0: Yeah.
2: And I just moved to Cape Town as well, so the excitement was pretty high. Went out for an evening, and we were just cruising around town, and then the tattoo parlor was open, and I said, listen, guys, let's go in and see if we can get a tattoo. Went to the place, and as a good time we were having, I thought, and putting Tonight We Ride Forever on my chest is really cool.
0: Tonight We Ride Forever. Where is that quote from? Where did you find that?
2: Well, I'm actually into music and writing music and stuff. At that point, I wrote a song that...
0: John?
2: Stuck in my brain. Let me put it on my chest.
0: Oh, dude. I'm so sorry. That's such a classic 18-year-old rookie era. Now, context for context, team. I'm going to flash you the photograph of Jean's chest right now.
1: Okay.
0: So, it's on his chest. It's across the whole front of his chest.
1: Yeah.
3: Oh, no.
0: It's written in, like, some really poorly executed gothic theme.
1: That's massive.
0: Jean, how soon after this did you realize you had maybe made a mistake?
2: Well, listen, I was 18. Only when I met my wife, she laughed at me. You know, obviously with my friends all being band musos, they all just thought it was great. But obviously everybody's laughing at me behind my back.
0: Oh,
2: and then, when, you know, the reality hits hard when you become older and you've got a family and you have to go to events, you have to take your shirt off to swim or... A joke.
0: Well, listen, I appreciate your sense of humor. You sound like a really well-conditioned man because you're handling it like a champ.
1: Yeah.
0: Would you be keen, I mean, if we were to find someone for you and maybe send Palesa Lameka to come and visit, would you maybe be keen on 5 Weekend Breakfast's bill to potentially get this covered up in a way that suits you better, or are you happy to keep it as is?
2: I've been planning to get it covered up for many years, but you know, as a family man goes, you don't always have the time.
0: No, of course. Okay,
2: I would absolutely love it.
0: Let us see what we can do. Let's try and pull some strings and work something out. If you are someone who maybe wants to lend a hand, you could join us in the process of fixing up Jean's really poor tattoo, unfortunately, and making it beautiful. If you're really good at what you do and you're only part of this experience as a member of the 5 Weekend Breakfast family, or you know someone who could help us, an artist who maybe wants to get their name out there potentially and earn some credibility, let us know right now. Just WhatsApp the word ME to 082-550-5151 and let's see if we can maybe bring this thing to life. Lameka, you started the journey. Are you keen to go to Cape Town maybe and get this 100% situation repaired?
1: Take me to Cape Town.
0: All right, let's see if we can do this thing. 082-550-5151. If you want to help, we'd love to hear from you, please. Right now, a World Cup anthem. Lisa, Anita, Rema, and FIFA sounds. It's called Goals. Guess I'm

0: A smidge before 9 on 5 FM, 5 Weekend Breakfast with Mike V. In case you missed it, a couple of minutes ago, we spoke to someone called John in the Western Cape, who has decided to try and put his hand up to get assistance to get a tattoo covered up that is an absolute stinker. It's a properly bad one. Unfortunately, as a young man, he went off late one night after a couple too many happy moments and committed to a lifelong tattoo that says, "Tonight we ride forever," which is not profound wisdom and was done real badly.
1: Yeah.
0: So we're looking for a tattoo artist who might want to assist here. Someone in the Western Cape who will put their hand up and say, "Me, I can help you out. Let's get this thing fixed up together. We'll send Pali down. We'll take some videos. We'll bring it to 5FM. Are you keen? If so, 082-550-5151. Pali, you are so keen.
1: I'm so keen.
0: You ready to go?
1: I am.
0: Okay. I want to hear what it sounds like as Jean is interviewed while being tattooed. That number one more time, 082-550-5151. On the way in the next 10 minutes, first world problems. We are, for the first time in a long time in Mzansi, experiencing real first world problems, and I want to address them with you on the way next. But first,
1: your leading stories at 9 o'clock. Emfuleni electricity scam leads to 5 arrests, and Mexican state governor quits amid U.S. case.
2: In your sports, the Springboks were beaten by the All Blacks at Ellis Park last night, and Manchester United suffered their first defeat of the Premier League season. I've got more details at 9:30.
1: Good morning. 5 Emfuleni municipality employees have been arrested by the PKTT in Gauteng for alleged fraud, theft and tampering with essential infrastructure. The suspects, attached to the municipality's revenue and electrical departments, allegedly took payments directly into their bank accounts to reconnect electricity supply that had been disconnected. Here's National Police spokesperson Athalenda Mate.
3: The Gauteng PKTT will continue to work with relevant stakeholders to ensure that those who abuse their positions for personal, financial gain are held accountable. The 5 arrested suspects are expected to make their first appearance in court on Monday, the 24th of August. The investigation remains ongoing and further arrests are anticipated.
1: In election news, ANC Secretary General Figi Lembalula says announcing candidates for mayor positions now could fuel internal competition and distract from campaigning ahead of the polls. The party yesterday announced potential candidates for mayoral positions ahead of the November local government elections. Mbalula says their decision to delay naming mayoral candidates until September is aimed at keeping the focus on the party rather than individuals.
4: So behind the whole thing for us is to ensure that we have a party mindset, and that of which the candidate comes out of a process of campaigning by everybody. And in this particular instance, it will be very easy for this thing to shift to be on the shoulders of individuals. So we are not hard and fast as we introduce this. And therefore, we think the starting point should be this and get everybody to focus on campaigning for the next 2 months.
1: In other news, the father of murdered boxer Zola Nitete says he's heartbroken. Tete was shot dead in his driveway at his Mtanzani home in the Eastern Cape on Friday night. Zolile Tete says that the family is devastated by his untimely death.
5: He was a hard worker. That is why I am so worried. He intended to do things here at home. I am old. They should have killed me instead because I am old. And let Zolani stay so he can bury me.
1: And further afield, a Mexican state governor wanted for drug trafficking by the United States says he's stepping down again a day after he insisted he was resuming his duties. Ruben Rocha has faced criticism over his decision. Here's the BBC's Julian Bedford.
6: In May, Ruben Rocha Moya was accused of working with the Sinaloa cartel by Washington. He took an indefinite leave of absence while prosecutors looked into the allegations. That ended on Friday when he said he'd been cleared. Not so, said the Interior Ministry, which insisted the investigation was continuing.
1: In case you missed it, a recap of your top story this hour. 5 Emfuleni municipality employees have been arrested by the PKTT in Gauteng for alleged fraud, theft and tampering with essential infrastructure. For 5 Weekend Breakfast News, I am Palesa Lemeke.
7: It's

0: A beautiful local throwback on 5FM, Zebra and Giraffe. Won't break down, it's Mike Fee with you. Welcome to 5 Weekend Breakfast. Do you recall a couple of years ago when you would wake up in the morning and life would seem normal and functional, and all of a sudden you'd experience this? Load shedding. What a painful time that was. And for so long it haunted South Africa. It honestly seemed like it would never get better.
1: Yeah.
0: It felt like it was going to be a thing for the rest of our lives. Whenever you'd hear about comments on the state's provider of electricity, you would be so filled with dread that it was like it was never going to improve. But then, 3 years ago, a man was appointed to the position of the Minister of Electricity for the first time, Kgosi Sputla Ramakgopa. When he signed into his oath of office, I was so full of skepticism when this happened here.
2: I, Kgosi Ntsu David Ramakgopa, swear that I'll be faithful to the Republic of South Africa.
0: You know, we met this person who seemed really interesting, but I thought it was a poison chalice to be put in charge of fixing the load shedding crisis. No one could do it. And yet, 3 years later, our boy Sputla has done a really, really good job.
3: He's delivered.
1: Yes.
0: So much so that this week, this is a wild story, Eskom has confirmed that they have got surplus electricity. We have too much power. Sure. We never had any power. Now we have too much.
1: Yeah, zero to hero.
0: The issue is that our grid can't cope with the amount of power that we have available to us. We have an excess of electricity, which is an unimaginable outcome a couple of years ago in South Africa. It's really, really weird to me to be saying that. With this in mind, though, I was thinking about this, and this is our first example of a first world problem in a long time, right? This is not the problem of South Africa. Our problems are serious. Yes. A first world problem is a minor annoyance that you only have experienced because you are privileged. For us to have too much power is a crazy outcome. It's a first world problem. Sure. So on the show this morning, I want us to share some first world problems, please. 082-550-5151, for example. And you're going to judge me for this, but it was a real first world problem. A couple of years ago when I lived in Durban, I lived across the road from the beach. And when I lived there, when during like full moon, the waves get really, really big. And I'd be trying to sleep at night time, and I would just hear this crashing of the waves being dumped on the shore.
1: Whoa.
0: And it was too loud for me to fall asleep. And I'd be kept awake at night because I was too close to the ocean, which is the most first world problem in the history of the world.
1: Yeah.
0: But also, I couldn't sleep. I was sleep deprived because the ocean was too loud next to my window. So I want to know about your favorite first world problem. Something that isn't really a real life issue, but in your current context is painful. For example, running out of printer ink is a first world problem because owning a printer, you're privileged.
1: Yes. Yeah.
0: But running out of ink is a real issue for printer owners. 082-550-5151. We're going to hear from Aaron and Palesa on the way next. There's a couple of bangers in store for you, and I'd love to hear from you on the WhatsApp line. 082-550-5151. Right now, what a star she is. Sienna Spyro, rising in fame all across the world and here on 5FM.

0: 5 FM, 5 Weekend Breakfast with Mike V. It's a Sunday, and right now we're talking about first world problems. This after news broke that Eskom, our previously embattled power utility of the state, has got an excess of power. There's too much power. Eskom is like, we've got too much. Our grid can't handle anymore. And so they're looking for inventive ways to get people using more electricity to make more money, which is a remarkable turn of events. So today I want to talk about first world problems and things that really were once upon a time hard to relate to. Little grievances or annoyances you have because you are privileged in some way or another. You know, Eskom, in a world where we experienced load shedding for over a decade, having too much power is a real first world problem. So what is yours on 082-550-5151? I explained how a couple of years ago, I lived across the road from the beach. And when the moon was full and the waves would dump on the shore, they would keep me awake at nighttime. I'd be trying to sleep and the waves would keep me up, which is the ultimate first world problem. I'm living too close to the beach to really complain, but I still can't sleep.
1: Yeah.
0: But Lemme, okay, tell me about one of your first world problems, girl.
1: Sure, I'm facing it right now, actually.
0: Okay.
1: I had got a lot of bouquets this week for my birthday. And I don't have enough vases, right? So I have three vases and I have like five bouquets. So it's, the math is not mathing.
0: So you have too many flowers.
1: I have too many flowers.
0: You're too spoiled.
1: I'm too spoiled. I'm too loved.
0: My lobster is too buttery. I love it. I'm glad you deserve to be spoiled like a palace.
1: Oh,
0: so it's good news.
1: Thank you.
0: Aronza, first world problems, my friend. What have you got for us?
2: Sure. I'm that guy that when I order food online, I literally track the driver. And if he's like 5 minutes late and maybe you got caught in traffic, I complain.
0: Did you judge
2: I'm
0: that
2: guy. I'm like, bro, how can you be late?
0: And just think about it, right?
2: Ride fast on your scooter, please.
0: You tapped a couple of buttons on your phone.
2: Yep.
0: And food appeared at your door and you have the audacity to complain about it.
2: Imagine. Wow. But I love it. I love complaining.
0: That's all right. You're allowed to do that once in a while. First world problems, 082-550-5151. Let's get embarrassing together.
3: I think the one first world problem that I suffer from is that when I go down to the local and like on a busy night, I've got my regular bartender. She sorts me out. She always has good service.
0: Nice.
3: The one thing, however, is that I don't think she knows my name. So got a bartender that sorts me out pretty quickly, but she doesn't know who I am.
4: Wi-Fi. But Wi-Fi, like we were legit promised fast internet speed, lightning fast. But can I tell you, lately we've been watching an hour and 40 minute movie for like 2.5. Yeah, so much for modernity.
5: Yeah, my biggest problem is music.
0: Yeah.
5: If you're inviting me to an event, I want to check who's the DJ. Start a relationship with him so that I can make a request one of my favorite songs. Otherwise, if the music is not nice, I'm not going to have a good time.
1: Wow.
5: I'm a big music lover to a point that it can also be annoying for other people because I want to play the music that I love the most.
0: I
5: Tamara
0: love this.
5: From Florida Paul.
0: No, shout out to you. Having standards around your music taste is something I can respect. I think there's something to that. Also, having Wi-Fi is such a marvel. You know, connecting to the internet is a miraculous thing.
1: Yep.
0: But a slow Wi-Fi connection can bring a person to tears. Collapse you to your knees. 082-550-5151. 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

Star, 5FM, 5 Weekend Breakfast with Mike V. So a little while ago, you might have heard this song on your social media. It went ballistically wild across the world. This is from the band Good Neighbors, who are currently on their way to South Africa to perform in Cape Town. And I feel like it is the ultimate opportunity for you to go and experience some fantastic live alternative music. Good Neighbors alongside Teeks. You might know Teeks from New Zealand, Good Neighbors, of course, from the UK. These two performers sharing a stage one night only over in the Western Cape. It happens at Grand Arena, Grand West in Cape Town. It's going to be a massive night, 27 August. So a couple of days away. It happens in the week. You need to get yourself there. If you haven't organized yourself tickets already, head to webtickets.co.za. T's and C's apply. We'll see you on the ground as Good Neighbors and Teeks light up Cape Town. I'm

0: Chloe, Timberland, Talking Dirty, 5FM. 5 Weekend Breakfast with Mike Fee on your Sunday morning. It's so good to have you along, and I hope that you've had a great weekend so far. The Springbok result notwithstanding last night, we are still a little bit ana after that. Ish. Many of us feeling a little bit sore. Siyaxolisa, we'll get through this thing together. It's okay. You know, these things do happen.
1: Yeah.
0: Losing sport matches is acceptable, and the fact is that we're so lucky to have such a fantastic rugby program in this country that it feels unfamiliar right now. It feels almost embarrassing. I feel like I've done something wrong. And then I remind myself that I can simply switch off the TV and put down the phone and touch some grass and everything is okay. So let's touch some grass together on the show. On the way very, very shortly, we're going to play the Caught Up Quiz. 10 questions, 60 seconds. Are you keen to get involved? We'll give you a couple of hints, including how this past week a robot beat mankind's greatest achievements. It's a wild story, and that is in the Caught Up Quiz. We'll tell you more next.
2: Good morning. In your 9:30 headlines, a whistleblower has helped avert the potential assassination of a senior Justice Department official, and 5 Emfuleni municipality employees have been arrested by the PKTT in Gauteng for alleged fraud, theft, and tampering with essential infrastructure. 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
1: Let's start off with some international rugby. Now, the Springboks suffered a 33-16-point defeat to the All Blacks at Ellis Park last night, handing the Kiwis their first victory in the series of 4 matches. The Boks were leading 13-12 at halftime, but unfortunately, the All Blacks completely dominated the second half, scoring 5 tries, while the Springboks could only manage to score 1 try. Wemrasi shared his thoughts after the game, but specifically spoke about the handling errors.
3: One of them is because of the good work that New Zealand did. The ball wasn't slippery. We can't use that as an excuse. We're not an inexperienced team that played. It's probably the pressure that they put on us at that different loose play, breakdowns and so on. So, yeah, we didn't do well there and they did great.
1: The All Blacks head coach, Dave Rennie, mentioned that he's quite proud of his team.
4: Yeah, I'm incredibly proud. There was nothing in that game. I know the score, might sound convincing, but it was an absolute arm wrestle at 19-16. You know, we're under the pump and boys barred up. We defended and defended and then we were clinical and we got our opportunities.
1: In terms of the Premier League results that we saw yesterday, Manchester United suffered their first defeat of the season. They were beaten by Hull City with a 2-0 scoreline. The Manchester United manager, Michael Carrick, shared his thoughts after that game.
5: It's a game that we've lost, right? So it's usually disappointing. Of course it is. You know, we came here to win, like we do any game. So to not take anything away is hugely disappointing. Yeah, it's not more than that. It's not less than that. It's a one game that we're disappointed we haven't won. So, got to soak it up and come back stronger.
1: Everton beat Crystal Palace with a 2-0 scoreline, and then the surprise was Tottenham Hotspur being beaten by Brentford with a 3-0 scoreline. In terms of the action that lies ahead this afternoon, at 3 o'clock, Man City will play against Bournemouth, and then in the late kickoff at 5:30, Liverpool will travel to take on Newcastle United. Looking at the local football results that we saw yesterday, Orlando Pirates secured a 1-0 victory against Kukuna United in the first leg of the semi-final in the MTN 8. The action that lies ahead later this afternoon will start at 3 o'clock at the Lucas Masterpieces Morepe Stadium as Sundowns play against Golden Arrows. If you like Formula 1, the Dutch Grand Prix starts at 3 o'clock. Looking at that starting grid, Lando Norris, he starts on pole position. George Russell will find himself a second on the grid. And then the youngster, Kimi Antonelli, will start a third on the grid. Lando Norris shared his thoughts after that tough qualifying session.
6: I took a lot more risks in all the high-speed corners, so it was like a lap that was a lot more uncomfortable. One where I was just hustling and sliding a lot more and reacting a lot more to the car, which is not normally the best way to go about in qualifying, but it worked today.
1: That's how we wrap up your sports updates for this morning for 5FM Sports. You know the vibes. It's your boy, Aaron.
2: And here's what the weather's looking like for the day. Pretoria and Mahikeng are expected to reach highs of 28 degrees. Johannesburg with 27. Bombela, Bloemfontein, Durban and Richards Bay with highs of 23. Polokwane, 25. Kimberley, 24. Cape Town, 19. George, 18. Gqeberha and Kokopo City with highs of 20. And Pietermaritzburg with highs of 22 degrees. For 5 Weekend Breakfast News and Weather, I am Palesa Limeke.
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0: 20 minutes to 10, 5 FM, 5 Weekend Breakfast with Mike V. We are preparing ourselves for the Caught Up quiz very soon. 10 questions, 60 seconds, all pertaining to the week that lays ahead of us. Today, one of the most important questions is centered around the World Robot Humanoid Games. Basically, the Olympics for robots. It's happening in China right now. And you know how they'll build those robots that look like humans, and they do tasks and they run and they sometimes dance. Mm-hmm. And we laugh at them. Well, this time the laughing has kind of subsided because these robots are getting properly scary at these at this Olympics over the course of the last little while. We've seen that one of these robots in a race of running, a 100 meter dash, broke the fastest time ever run by a human being. Usain Bolt's record was beaten. The robot ran 9 seconds, 9.39. That's the time. 9.39 seconds. This is as that very interesting creature runs and breaks an international record that humans once set, which is terrifying because imagine this. It's an object that can't think for itself, but if you put an AI chip in its brain, suddenly it becomes a genuine risk. And humankind experiences our own version of a sci-fi movie in reality. We're terrified about it, but it's part of the Caught Up quiz this morning. There's a clue for you. If you are keen to get involved, WhatsApp quiz along with your name right now to 0825505151, and you can play on the way in the next five.
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7: We're back.

0: a Sunday. That was confusing for me too. 9:44. Welcome to the show. Think you're in the loop? Let's play to the test. It's the Caught Up Quiz on 5 Weekend Breakfast. Mike V loves the Caught Up Quiz because it's a chance for us to catch up on the news that is making headlines across the world while proving that someone is a genius and can potentially answer some questions. We had a brilliant showing yesterday out of the Eastern Cape. Yolanda from Mthatha got 8 out of 10. She was fantastic. Out of the Western Cape, from Plumstead, Jess joins us today. What's up, Jess? How are you?
1: How's it, guys? I'm Laka. How are you?
0: Fantastic. So are you with your pooches right now on a Sunday morning? What are your dogs' names?
1: Billy and Maple Blossom.
0: I like this because Billy's a very simple dog's name, but Maple Blossom is a very eloquent dog's name. Do you think that Billy feels jealous of the effort put into Maple Blossom's name?
1: No, listen, Billy's actually named after Billie Eilish.
0: She's
1: got the proper heads up. Yeah.
0: So is her second name...
1: Billie Girl.
0: Is her second name Pirate as well? Because you know Billie Eilish's second name is Pirate.
1: No, it didn't go that far.
0: All right. Listen, it's a dog. It can be renamed. You can always add it as per Mike V's suggestion. I'd love the credit after the fact. We're going to ask you 10 questions in 60 seconds right now. They all pertain to the week that lays ahead. Jess, I got a good feeling about you. Are you ready?
1: You know, as ready as I'm ever going to be, guys.
0: All right. Your time will start momentarily, Jess. Here we go. Harry and Meghan will have a tough return to the UK. What is their former title?
1: Oh, Duke and Duchess of Sussex.
0: Yes, the Brentford Bees will celebrate a thrashing of Tottenham. Impersonate a bee.
1: What?
0: Eskom's debt to Joburg has been cleared. What does Eskom provide?
1: Well, they're supposed to provide electricity.
0: They do know. Parties will announce their mayoral candidates this week. Spell the word mayor.
1: M-A-Y-O-R.
0: What will your name be on Wednesday?
1: Like the day of the week?
0: Yes, what's your name going to be on Wednesday?
1: Oh, dead. If it's the show, then Enid.
0: Mark Zuckerberg will need to defend Meta. Name any Meta app.
1: Oh, Facebook.
0: The World Humanoid Robot Games will continue. Name something a human can do that a robot can't.
1: Feel pain. Feel emotion.
0: Rossi Erasmus will swear a lot. Who does he coach?
1: Us, the Springboks.
0: South Africa says goodbye to winter. Name something cold.
1: The Cape Town water.
0: And she turns 31 and sings Houdini and Levitating. Who is she?
1: Wait, what? Didn't hear that.
0: Yes? She turns 31 and she sings Houdini and Levitating. Who is she?
1: Oh, no, guys. I don't know. Oh, snap. What?
0: Okay, let's see how we went.
1: Wow.
0: Jess,
1: oh, no.
0: Your
1: I'm just
0: score
1: gonna go
0: is...
1: with Taylor because, you know...
0: Jess.
1: Guys, I know, disappointing. I'm so sorry.
0: When we got to question number 9, you had 9. You got 9 out of 10. Well done, Jess. That was unbelievable.
2: Yeah.
3: Well done, Jess.
0: It was Dua Lipa, girl.
2: Yeah.
1: The who?
0: Dua Lipa.
1: Oh, right. Okay, you see, guys, I'm aged. This is a problem.
0: No, Jess, you got it. You got it. Next time you'll come back and you'll get the full house. Well done. How's that feel after having shown your skill to the nation?
1: No, that was fun, eh? I didn't end on a high, but the rest was good.
0: That's okay. Listen, you earned street cred. 9 out of 10 is an outstanding performance. Come back in the future and have a beautiful Sunday morning.
1: Oh, thanks, guys. Thanks for the show.
0: Thank you, Jess. We appreciate you. If you keep playing the Caught Up Quiz next week, Saturday, WhatsApp quiz along with your name right now. It's 082-550-5151, and you could be in the pound seats. Coming up very soon, Harrison Mkhize and the Sunday Social Club. Let's get a preview next. 5FM.

0: Flo on 5FM. Good morning. It's 5 Weekend Breakfast. Not for much longer, though, because Harrison Mkize and the Sunday Social Club beckons. Good morning, Harry.
1: Good morning, 5 Breakfast team. How are you?
0: Weekend Breakfast. Five Breakfast is way too much responsibility. You know what I mean? There's way too much going on.
2: Are you telling us something we don't know?
1: What I know for sure is that the Sunday Socials Club is coming up next.
3: Oh, okay.
0: Yes, beautiful.
2: Let him cook.
1: So first of all, I've got the receipts.
3: Yeah.
1: There's a guy called Chase Sitole. He tweeted, "If we're dating, just know that there are 2 days of the week where I'm not going to be speaking to you." And the tweet went wild. If I've got the receipts, I'm bringing him on air and he's going to have to explain what it is that he meant. That's what we're
0: What
1: doing.
0: Time is that happening? I can't
1: that
0: wait.
1: That is happening at 20 past 10.
3: Thank you.
0: Chase must come defend himself.
1: Chase must come and defend himself.
0: So make your eggs quickly and then you'll be back here by 20 past 10. You can listen intently and see what Chase's argument is. Yes.
1: And then, of course, as the show goes on, we've got Sunday Suspect. We want to confess all our shenanigans before we go into Monday. Our social icon for the day is Ntando Rambani. Absolutely love her. She's an author. She's a mom. She's a social media content creator. She's an influencer, TV presenter. She's all of it, and she grew up in front of us. So we're going to be chatting with her. So chuffed about the FYP playlist request. Today we are wanting to find out, what song would you fight tooth and nail for to remain on earth if the internet was to
0: epic. Harrison Mkize, Sunday Social Club, and you are today. It's on the way next.

0: 5 FM. 5 Weekend Breakfast drawing to a close. What a wild weekend that was. We predicted massive success for our nation and a celebratory mood, and yet we had a really fun time in spite of things going pear-shaped, yeah? Yeah. Recover.
1: We were there for the experience, not the result.
0: We were there because there we're South Africans in spite of tough things.
2: Yep.
1: Thank you.
0: Sometimes we catch L's as a nation, but we continue striving forward.
1: Yes, sir.
0: In summary, we move. It is what it is. Right, we are back next weekend, 7 to 10. Thank you for joining us this morning. We can't wait to be back, and have yourself a beautiful and safe week. Up next, Harrison and Keezy and the Sunday Social Club on 5 FM.
2: Your leading stories at 10 o'clock. Lesufi praises PKTT after Emfuleni arrests, and Gaza crisis deepens amid aid restrictions. We start off with election news. ANC provincial chairperson and Gauteng Premier Banyaza Lesufi has lauded the work of the police's political killings task team, otherwise known as the PKTT, following the arrest of 5 Emfuleni municipality employees for theft and corruption. Speaking on the sidelines of the party's elections manifesto launch at Riverside and Deep Sloot in Johannesburg, Lesufi says that more arrests should be expected as the PKTT continues with its work.
3: When people were calling for the disbandment of the political task team in KZN, we called for the establishment of that team. They've done wonderful work. There are many other arrests that you'll hear in some of these municipalities, and political killings that were closed and shut, that were cold cases, they are reopening those cases. So we're quite proud and excited that they've arrested the 5 people.
2: The 5 suspects attached to the municipality's revenue and electrical departments allegedly took payments directly into their bank accounts to reconnect electricity supply that had been disconnected. Here's the National Police spokesperson, Athlenda Mate.
4: The Gauteng PKTT will continue to work with relevant stakeholders to ensure that those who abuse their positions for personal financial gain are held accountable. The 5 arrested suspects are expected to make their first appearance in court on Monday, the 24th of August. The investigation remains ongoing and further arrests are anticipated.
2: To the story now, a whistleblower has helped avert the potential assassination of a senior Justice Department official. The official allegedly faced death threats after refusing to sign questionable contracts. Justice Department spokesperson Palesa Ramitwa says Minister Mamoloko Gubai immediately alerted law enforcement after receiving information about the alleged plot.
5: The matter is currently under investigation, and we hope for a speedy breakthrough so that the threat can be permanently eliminated. The actions of the senior official have demonstrated that there are men and women of integrity in the public service who continue to dedicate their lives to serving the public. Minister Kubai has further added that corruption is not a victimless crime and that whistleblowers are critical to our fight against corruption.
2: And lastly, the International Committee of the Red Cross says that more than 1 million displaced Palestinians in the Gaza Strip are struggling to secure enough food and water or clean water, as the amount of humanitarian aid entering the enclave remains heavily restricted. The organization also says aid groups who have recently reduced meal distributions due to funding constraints and restricted supply corridors. Red Cross spokesperson is Amani Al-Nauk.
6: People struggle on a daily basis to access their essentials, reliable access to clean water, to sanitation, to healthcare, to affordable and nutritious food. And we urge sustained efforts to ensure the rapid and unimpeded flow of humanitarian assistance into the Gaza Strip.
2: In case you missed it, a recap of your top story this hour. ANC Provincial Chairperson and Gauteng Premier Banyaza Lesufi has lauded the work of the police's political killings task team following the arrest of 5 Emfuleni municipality employees for theft and corruption. That's it from me on the news desk. Karabohobo will keep you updated from 2 o'clock. For 5 Weekend Breakfast News, I am Palesa Lemeke.
7: This woman's man. We're celebrating every woman who is part of our story.

0: It's the legendary Coldplay. This one is called Yellow. Back to back with one of the hottest musicians at the moment. His name is Somba. It's called My Body Isn't Ready Yet. It's Harrison Mkhize on the Sunday Social Club. Good morning. It is a Sunday. Special shout out to Mike V and the 5 Weekend Breakfast team for holding it down. Catch them again next weekend, same time, same place. The promise is simple, bruv. Every episode just takes it higher and higher. We're going to be together for the next 4 hours on the Sunday Social Club. Coming up in the first half of the show, we are speaking. I've got the receipt. There's a very controversial tweet by Chase earlier on. He said, if we're dating, just know that there's 2 days in a week that you will not be hearing from me. He goes on to say, 2 full days. For I've got the receipt. We're going to be unpacking that with the man himself. Because sometimes people can just say stuff on social media, not being aware that we can call them out on air to say, yay. Come explain that. I've got the receipts coming up in the first hour of the show. And of course, still in the first hour, we get into the Sunday suspect on 0825505151. If there's anybody that you would like to report for doing sus things, maybe you're the sus. Hit us up, 0825505151. In the meantime, I've got music from Benson Boone. It's called The Time of My Life. Also, Ariana Grande with I Hate That I Made You Love Me. Good morning and happy Sunday.
1: East London to Kimberley. 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All it is. The hits are here. 5 FM.

0: It's just pop stars on the Sunday Social Club today. Ariana Grande with I Hate That I Made You Love Me as promised. Benson Boone, Time of My Life. And that's exactly what we're about to do. Members of the Sunday Social Club, it's Harrison Mkize on 5FM. It's time for us to get into I've Got the Receipts.
1: I've Got the Receipts on the Sunday Social Club on 5.
0: I've Got the Receipts. I don't know if you saw this tweet, but there's a very wild character on X. It is at Chase. This week, there was Piasco. Piasco at PAISCO tweeted, "No communication for hours is a complete turn off." And people, you know, were saying, "Yeah, no communication for an hour." And then there's this one brave soldier on X that tweeted, quote tweeted, the original tweet about no communication for hours. He straight up tweeted, "If we're dating, just know that there's 2 days in a week that you won't be hearing for me." He said ellipsis, and then he said, "Two full days, exclamation mark, exclamation mark." And the streets went absolutely crazy. Some users called him toxic, which we're going to find out why. And then some agreed with him, saying that they also do the same thing, awkward. And then some exclaimed in disbelief. I personally was quite confused because this brother clearly chose violence. So I decided, you know what? I'm going to have him as the receipt, and he has to explain to the whole nation, what do you mean when you say, if you're dating, just know that there's 2 days a week where you will not be hearing from me? And he stood on it 10 toes. People were calling him toxic. People were doing whatever. My brother stood on it 10 toes. Now, I want to see if he will keep the same energy on air. Chase, welcome to the Sunday Social Club. How are you doing, brother?
2: I'm good, brother. How are you?
0: I am good. Brad, first of all, what are your handles on X? Just so people can see how messy you are.
2: Bring the chaos. Chase Sitole. Chase underscore Sitole.
0: It is Chase underscore Sitole. Now, Chase, earlier on this week, you caused havoc on X because you tweeted, "If we're dating, just know that there's 2 days a week that you won't be hearing from me." And you said two full days. Can you just tell me, bruv, how many X's do you have, first of all? How many X's do you have? Because clearly, you're walking around with X's, bruv.
2: We need more bodyguards than the president.
0: Chase, behave. Yeah. Now, please break it down for me. Is this something that you do for real, where you ignore your partners for 2 days, or were you just doing it for clout?
2: I mean, you know, I read the comments, and I think obviously people will always take things in whatever context that relates to them. But firstly, I'd like to highlight that this doesn't apply like married people. This is strictly dating, hence why I said dating, you know, because I believe that space is important. You know, the same energy and feel that you get when you're heartbroken, where you feel like you have enough time to yourself, you have this and this and this, I think that still is needed in relationships. You know, I think we are consuming, I think relationships just require more communication these days, and it's just taking a lot out of it. So it was basically that we, as much as we are together and we have things,

0: you know, that we still need some space, we need some time to come back to ourselves and be ourselves, you know. So it obviously doesn't relate to everyone, but it would be advisable, you know, for couples to try and look into those things, because this excessive communication is killing a lot of relationships, actually.
1: Hectic. And what do you have to say to the users who called you toxic?
0: You know, I don't really care about these things anymore. You know, the Twitter discourses, I've been through it, they've shown me. So I always just say a statement and I just leave it like that, because obviously most of it is to create conversation.
1: Sure.
0: And the bulk of it is also to teach people. And that's why I will always stand on what I say, because they'll always be back up to it. And whoever wants to relate or learn from it, I'm gladly, you know.
1: Hectic. That is at Chase underscore Sithole, standing on business, saying it is completely okay for people to not talk to their partners for 2 days. Thank you so much for joining us, my brother. Enjoy the rest of your Sunday, and please
0: Thank
1: be nice
0: you
1: on
0: so
1: X.
0: Much, I will definitely do that.
1: That is at Chase underscore Sithole on X, one of the entertaining characters on X at the moment. I've got music coming through from Baby Queen. It's called Lazy. Also Amy Jones with a game.

0: It's Hannah. This one is called Tough Crowd on the Sunday Social Club on 5. Before that, we also kept it local with Amy Jones again. Kickstarting this triple play for us was Baby Queen with Lazy. Members of the Sunday Social Club, are you ready to get into the Sunday Suspect? Because I am.
1: Sunday Suspect on the Sunday Social Club on 5.
0: Now, this is the part of the show where we stop pretending that we have it all put together. This is the part of the show where we clear out the slate before we head into a Monday. How do we do this, you might be asking? We basically report people in our lives that are moving in a very sus way. Do you know what I mean? Sometimes it's us. And we're sitting back and we're reflecting and we're going, nah, bruh, the way that you're moving is very sus. So I have to say something. And you know one thing about me, I'm going to tell you a joke, but I'm going to never tell you a lie. Sunday Suspect. I am a Sunday Suspect because I've recently started vlogging, right? From the time I wake up till the time where I go to work and everything that I have to do, it's all available on my Instagram page as well as my TikTok and on WhatsApp. Like, ooh, I love WhatsApp so much. But I'm a Sunday Suspect because I've been looking at all of my vlogs and I'm always having takeouts for lunch. Like, of course I'll cook dinner. Of course I'll have a cup of coffee and toast in the morning for breakfast. But for lunch, boy, you best believe I will be having takeouts. And I'm a Sunday Suspect because I know that that is not healthy, but I do it anyway. And you know what? It's very sus behavior because it will catch up with me. I sat down with myself. I had a meeting with myself and I was like, Harry, this is very sus behavior. What about you? On 082-550-5151, who's the Sunday Suspect in your life? Who's moving funny? What are you doing that's just like, hey, bruh, that is so sus, bro?
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0: Tinashe on South Africa's most amplified radio station, 5FM. It's the Sunday Social Club. My name is Harrison Mkize. This one is called Too Easy. And one thing that is too easy to do, it is sometimes betraying ourselves or the people in our lives, right? And that makes you a Sunday suspect. I'm my very own Sunday suspect because I've been having takeouts for 3 weeks straight for lunch. Given, I'll make myself breakfast and then I have takeouts for lunch. And then, of course, I'm going to cook myself dinner. It's all available on my social media platforms. It's only when I started vlogging where I realized that, Harry, you're actually moving in a very sus way when it comes to you eating. You're always spending money on takeouts. So I want to hear from you on 0825505151. Are you a Sunday suspect or is there somebody that is a Sunday suspect in your life? Let's get into some of your voice notes.
1: Good morning, 5FM. I must say I'm the suspect in this case.
0: Why?
1: My behavior has been nothing but disappointing.
0: What happened?
1: In a sense that I have neglected my exercise routine. I'm sleeping a lot. Guys, I look forward to going to bed. No, I'm not depressed. The sleep has been so mellow lately. It's been so good. And my behavior in that regard is definitely sus.
0: Girl, I will concur with you. There's something in the sleep these days, Ibit. Nah. I promise you, it's like this sleep is laced. You're not alone. There are so many other members of the Sunday Social Club that are just experiencing sleep that is just sus. It's like, what? Am I taking the nap or is the nap taking me? What's going on?
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0: Her name is Lady Zaman. This is called First Class because you are on First Class when it comes to entertainment on a Sunday. It's a Sunday Social Club on 5FM. Also, a Play Junio with Dance Right Now on 0825505151. As the members of the Sunday Social Club, we trust each other, so we are reporting people who are moving in a very sus way in our lives.
1: Hey, yo, what's up, man? The first suspects that I suspect is some of this, you know what I mean, people who sent a voice notes early this morning, like for real. But regardless, happy Sunday, and my suspect is my friend, you know what I mean? Every time when I get a win, he be feeling some type of way, but every time when he get a win, I celebrate him. So I just feel like, you know what I mean, I suspect him for being just an envious and jealousy person, you feel me? And a jealous person for real. Hey, shout out to 5AM. Y'all doing a great job. I'm down here at work, man. Yes.
0: Oh my God, bro. We got to talk about that accent, bro. I really love it, bro. It's really like giving, you know, America, Atlanta, you know what I mean? But you know what? Just to keep it real and honest with you, my friend, honestly, people that move like that are really sus. And bro, you're not imagining it. If you feel like your mate is jealous of you, chances are your mate is jealous of you. And my mother taught me one thing. She said, do not be friends with people who want to be you. Take that advice. It comes from my mama, y'all.
2: Good morning, Forever Fam. Hope you're well. My Sunday suspect is my partner. I mean, like, how do you go on Friday? Okay, I came Friday this side because that's what I do. We don't stay together anymore.
0: Now, why would you call me, chair?
2: So, came back on Friday, like, and I missed my bag. Do you tell me this person didn't come back on Friday and he sent some lousy messages? Babe, I'm drunk, whatever I am, cannot even drive. Need to leave the car there and bolt home. He sent me some location and he's like, I'm at this place. And he decided to come back yesterday at 6 p.m., did I not pack my bags and leave? And now he's on some wangala. Of course, kangala. Like, what do you mean?
0: Girl, I'm going to tell you one thing and I'm not going to joke around with it. That is not your man. That man is not your man, child.
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0: Wrapping up the first hour of the Sunday Social Club in style, it's music from Jono. This one's called Runaway. My name is Harrison Mkize. Members of the Sunday Social Club, if you have just joined us, we're currently sitting on the Sunday Suspect as we wrap up this hour. We're basically identifying people in our lives that are moving in a very sus way. It's almost like you've got these people in your lives, but they just keep doing things that are tisk, tisk, tisk, questionable. Maybe it's even yourself. I'm a Sunday suspect because me, I've been eating takeout for lunch. Somebody says that I'm probably worried about the fact that I'm eating takeout a lot because I eat too much. And you know what? I don't mind. I eat a lot. I'm a foodie.
1: Hello, Harrison.
0: Hello.
1: I'm a Sunday suspect.
0: Why?
1: Because I've been arriving late for like this past week. I've been having a lot of insomnia, which results in me waking up later than I should. And the worst part is I'm late like this, but I work from home. So big Sunday suspect here.
0: Friend, nobody would get this information out of me. Why are you confessing that? Please don't come late for work, guys. Please don't do that, man. We already have an employment problem in this country. Why are you... No, friend, please don't do it.
2: Harrison!
0: Hey, buddy.
2: How you good, man? My name is Bevan. Today, I am a Sunday suspect.
0: Oh, my gosh.
2: I've been driving around with my license being expired for almost a month today. I got pulled over by a roadblock, and they slapped me with a hefty ticket, my brew. It was going to just be way cheaper to renew, bro.
3: How's it, Harrison, my butt? You speaking to Mark here? Bro, I'm definitely a Sunday suspect.
0: What did you do, Mark?
3: I mean, we're almost done with the year, just a couple more months to go, and I've completely dropped the ball when it comes to my bucket list for 2026.
0: What happened?
3: So, yeah, buddy. I mean, I got distracted. Too many things going on, too much noise. Therefore, I'm definitely a Sunday suspect, bro, yet again. Oh, well, I hope I can still turn things around.
0: Friend, you sound so down. Like, your wind is so low. Pick it up, brother. Pick it up. We literally have 4 months until the year ends. You could, you know, you could still turn it around, as you say. And, brother, you, with the expired license, please, hey, please, for the love of God and everybody in between, go renew that license very, very quickly. That's an order, bruv. Sam Tyler with Truth or Dare as we wrap up Sunday Suspects. Thank you for choosing us. It's 5FM.

0: South Africa's most amplified radio station, 5FM. It's Harrison Mkhize, but you can call me Harry Baby because I'm baby like that. Tyler coming through with Truth or Dare. We're wrapping up the first hour of the show. Coming up in the next hour, we get into the ultimate doom scroller, right? So this is the part of the show where I am looking for one person. One person who knows exactly what is happening on social media. One person who knows exactly what has been happening on social media, specifically this week. If you have been locked onto the social media streets, and if you have your finger and your pulse on what's happening on social media, if you know who did what, who dragged who had a twar with who fought with who blocked who, then I want you on the line on 0825505151 because you could be our ultimate doom scroller. We're going to put you to the test. You go head to head with another doom scroller and we see who walks away with the title of doom scroller this week. That's coming up in this hour. But before we get into the quiz, coming up next is the FYP playlist request, and that means it's 30 minutes of music as requested by you. Stick around.
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0: Let this be a lesson to everybody. Never, ever date a musician, because they'll write songs like this. Love is for suckers. Brother, love is not for suckers. His name is Ryan. The track is titled Love is for Suckers. Yo, can't believe I'm saying that out loud. Listen to me. It's time for us to get into the FYP playlist request right here on the Sunday Social Club on 5. You ready? Let go.
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0: Now, this hour belongs completely to you, because today is officially Internaut Day. This is the day where we celebrate the birth of WWW. Yes, it's Internaut Day. N-A-U-T Day. We're celebrating 35 years of WWW and, of course, 43 years of modern internet. And honestly, if I think about my life without the internet, this means no streaming, no doom scrolling, no looking up random things on Google at 2 a.m. in the morning. And that's stressing me out, because I don't know a world without internet. And so this got me thinking. We take our digital world completely for granted. We absolutely do. Imagine the unthinkable happens. I'm not saying it's going to happen, but imagine it happens, where the grid goes down and the internet crashes completely, and it is never coming back. I'm talking about a digital blackout. But you get a free pass to rescue exactly one song. One song from the digital wreckage before it vanishes forever. What is that one song that you wish could never, ever, ever disappear or leave the internet? I want you to request it, because I want to play it for you on 082-550-5151. The internet is down, but you get to request one song that you are fighting tooth and nail for, because you know that this song is going to save humanity. And more importantly, you're just going to enjoy it for yourself forever and ever and ever. 082-550-5151. That is the track that I want you to request. For me, it has to be Lord Royals. I'm not even playing games. All of the songs on earth could disappear, but this jam, I've never seen a diamond, ain't going nowhere, bruh.

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0: It's Gracie Abrams on South Africa's most amplified radio station. This one is called That's So True. Before that is Royals by Lord, as requested by me. Harrison, why are you requesting music? I'm requesting music simply because it's the FYP playlist request. And today we're celebrating Internaut Day. This is the day we're celebrating the birth of World Wide Web. It's 35 years of WWW, which is World Wide Web, and 43 years of the modern internet. And I want you to request a song that you feel like, Ixe brada, you know this song. If the internet was to shut down, I am fighting for this song. This is the last song that I want to hear before we say goodbye to our famous internet. 082-550-5151. We're going to go through some of your requests round about now.
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0: It's Jazz Karis. This one is called Easy on South Africa's most amplified radio station, playing music as requested by you. Inseparable by Black Coffee. Before that one is the Sunday Social Club on 5FM with Harrison and Mkhize. But you can call me Harry Baby. You already know what it is. It's because I'm baby like that, you know? I'm so baby. I'm giving you an opportunity to request music. We're celebrating 35 years of the World Wide Web and 43 years of the modern internet, right? And I want to hear from you. Let's pretend that the internet was going down, a total shutdown, but you can save one song. It's like, you know what? The entire internet can go down, but this one song cannot disappear. Like, obviously, as you know, now we stream most of our music. We don't buy CDs anymore, no cassettes, nothing. We're always streaming it. So literally, all of our music is stored on the internet. So if the internet was to shut down, what song are you saving? On 082-550-5151. I'm going to play it for you. I promise.
1: Hey, Harry. The song that I wish would never disappear from the internet is Confident by Justin Bieber.
2: Yo. Just one song. But there's so many to choose from. Okay. I'll have to go with Fast Car by Jonas Blue. But even if it's by Tracy Chapman, it's good. But the Jonas Blue remix it best.
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0: We also got a text message coming through from Muntla. And he says, hello, my last song and the song that I'm keeping on the internet would be Somber, Homewrecker. 082-550-51. Drop in your request. The internet is shutting down. What song are you fighting for? Tooth and nail. It must remain on the internet. I'll play it for you.

0: When we used to listen to music, it started off with us listening to it via cassettes. Then we moved on to CDs. Then we went to USBs, flash drives. And now it's just straight up streaming. That's why the song in the background, Fast Car by Jonas Blue, is being requested by you. Because on the FYP playlist request right here on the Sunday Social Club on 5... we're celebrating 35 years of WWW, the World Wide Web, and 43 years of the normal internet as we know it. Now, the normal internet has all of our music. Let's be real. Most of the music that we love is on the internet because we're streaming. Now, let's pretend. Oh, what a bad thing to pretend. But let's pretend that the internet is gone, kaput, finished. What's that one song that you are like, okay, just let this one song remain on the internet?
1: I would choose the song that you just played.
0: Oh, really?
1: Yeah. I just changed my mind. I'm choosing the song that you just played, the last song that you just played. And plus, if everybody would have to choose their own song, every single song on earth would be still existing.
0: Fair.
2: Hi, guys. Hard question, right? You're talking to a person who Spotify's calls him a music explorer.
0: Music explorer.
2: I listen to about 1,000 genres a year, according to that update thingy they do. So all the music off the internet, I will probably die the next day. if I have to pick one, let's pick Cookies and Cream by GUA. Let's go for that one.
0: Dramatic much.
3: This is Henry from Sunwood Park, Boksburg, East Rand. If the internet should ever go down, then I would request Pink

baby. Happy Sunday, Harry. Well, that's a very, very tough one, but definitely Moving Mountains by Usher. Reason being, it speaks of love. And at this point in time, it would be the love for the internet, the love for the music. You know, the beat on that song, yo, it says a lot. Like, if I listen to that song,

0: I'm absolutely with you on this one. What a banger coming through from Usher. It's called Moving Mountains. Nice TBT moment. It's Harrison Mkhize on the Sunday Social Club. We're wrapping up the FYP request. And we are about to get into the ultimate doom scroller. Listen, if you know what's happening on social media, if you have your hand on the... if you were not sleeping last night because you were doom scrolling and you know exactly who blocked who, you know exactly who said what about who, if you are 24 hours on Musa Kaula's page, if you're always... if your screen time is like hectic, chances are you might be my ultimate doom scroller. On 0825505151, just text me the word doom scroller. And you're going to be going head to head with another doom scroller, and we're going to see who is the ultimate doom scroller. But let's play the last request on the FYP playlist request. The premise is simple, bruv. I'm celebrating 35 years of the World Wide Web. And if you could just have... if you could save one song on the internet, because most of our music is on the internet now, if you could save one song, what would it be?
1: Hello. If the last song we're playing, it, my choice would be End of Beginning by Joe.
0: And there it is.

0: Tsunomi is to know that I absolutely love this one. It's called The Tough Song. Girls Just Want to Have Fun by the Summer Award winning Will Lindley. Before that, Alexandra Stewart and Two Friends with Wrong Way. Atara Sinemkize on the Sunday Social Club. And if you are hearing the sound, it means that it is time for us to get into the ultimate doom scroller. Good morning, Lua Gugu in Cape Town. How are you doing, brother?
1: I'm good, Harry baby. How are you?
0: I am good too. Luazi in Durban, how's it going?
2: I'm good, man. How's it going?
0: It's going incredible. Gents, we are back at it again this week, the ultimate doom scroller. You know how it works? We've got five questions and you need to get the best of five. I ask you a question and if you want to answer, please call out your name and I give you an opportunity to answer. If you get it wrong, we move on to the next question and ultimately you walk away with the biggest doom scroller. Luazi, who are you on social media platforms?
2: I'm Top Boy Vogue on social media platforms.
0: Fantastic. Gugu, who are you on the socials?
3: I am at Gugu Hugo.
0: Interesting. Gents, are we ready?
2: Yes, sir.
3: Ready?
0: Fantastic. Question number one. In the world of social media, what do you call a 30 to 60 seconds video on Instagram?
2: Gugu.
0: I heard Luazi.
2: Ah, no way.
0: I heard Luazi.
2: Yeah, it was me first.
0: Yes, go Luazi.
2: Oh, yeah, my bad. You call it a reel.
0: Correct, you do call it a reel. That is 1 point to Luazi. Next question. Sam Smith released an album on Friday. What is the album called?
2: Luazi.
0: Oh, Luazi?
2: Love Gold.
0: Do you want to give it a shot?
2: Love Gold.
0: No, that's wrong. Do you want to give Cuckoo? It a shot, Gugu?
3: Hazel Eyes.
0: 1 point for Gugu. One Luazi, one Gugu. Let's move on to the next question. An American artist announced that they are going to be coming to South Africa in May 2027. Who is this artist?
2: Luazi.
0: Oh, Luazi?
2: He sings. His name is... Ooh, come on, I know one of the songs.
0: Coffee in the morning.
2: Yeah, coffee to Miguel. No?
0: One, no. 2 points yeah. for Luazi. That is correct. 2 for Luazi, 1 for Gugu. Gugu, I need you to 5, 5, 5, 5, 5. Question number 4. The world's oldest living person, her name is Ethel Carterman. How old was she turning this year?
2: 150. Luazi?
0: Luazi?
2: 116 years old.
0: 116. Correct. It is 116 years old. Luazi, 3. Gugu, 1. Final question. In social media lingo, what does the acronym JKLOL stand for? Gugu?
3: JK, just kidding.
0: JKLOL.
3: JK?
0: LOL.
3: JK
0: LOL.
3: JKLOL.
0: Luazi,
3: just kidding. Laugh out loud.
0: Luazi, 2 points for Gugu and 3 points for Luazi. Luazi, congratulations. You're the ultimate doom scroller, getting 3 out of 5. Listen, Luazi, let's do this again next week. Same time, same place. Gugu, you have been a spot. Congratulations. But Luazi, you took it home. We'll see each other next week, yeah?
2: Yes, sir.
0: Fantastic. It's Raven Lene with Handle.

It's that brand new one from Raven Lynae. It's called Handle on the Sunday Social Club on 5FM. Listen, if you think you have what it takes to be the ultimate doom scroller, we have just crowned Lwazi in Durban, particularly Yellowwood Park, as the ultimate doom scroller. And I'm sure he's going to be on social media ready to take you on so that you could go head to head with him. Just text me right now on 0825505151. Call out the ultimate doom scroller. Stick around, because at 12 o'clock we get to hang out with our social icon for the day, baby.

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It's Runway by two queens that are coming together successfully. Both of them say that they actually enjoyed working with one another because they had been wanting to work with one another. Whom am I talking about? I'm talking about Lady Gaga and Doechii. It's called Runway on the Sunday Social Club on 5FM. My name is Harrison Mkiza. Welcome to the third hour of the social, of the Sunday Social Club. Listen, we're about to hang out with our social icon for the day. Today, we are hanging out with Uthandiwe Dube, widely known by her digital community as at Thandi, that is Thandii.d. She is a premier South African digital creator, wellness advocate, MC, and visionary entrepreneur that is based right here in the city of Johannesburg. Her philosophy is simple. She's just a girl helping other girls out, and we are celebrating Women's Month. Thandiwe has built a massive collective community of over 500,000 women following her on all her social media platforms. She's the founder at remembered.her movement, created for, you know, designing a safe space for young girls and young women. She's a young girl herself, by the way. She talks about self-care, community support, and personal growth. She brings the gap between aesthetic beauty and everyday beauty. She's a girl's girl, cares about the females in South Africa, works with remarkable brands that love her because she's authentic, she's highly engaged, and she knows exactly how to incorporate contemporary African stories into her content creation. We're all going to be chatting to her in a few. It is at Thandi.dube across all social media platforms. Stick around because our social icon is about to walk into the building. It's music from Clean Bandit and Big Ping. It's called I Don't Want to Hurt You. I Don't Want to Hurt You.

0: South Africa's most amplified radio station, playing you nothing but the hottest of the hottest when it comes to music. Sam Fender and Olivia Dean on the Sunday Social Club. Members of the Sunday Social Club, it is time for us to speak to our social icon. I said to you, we're hanging out with Uthandi Dube. Her philosophy is simple. She's just a girl that's helping other girls out. Has over 500,000 followers across all social media platforms. She's the founder of Remembered.her movement, creating a safe space for girls across South Africa and young women, community support as well as personal growth. I love her down. She's a pretty girl. And you know one thing about me, I love pretty girls. And I'm always going to be hanging out with pretty girls. Tandiwe, welcome to the Sunday Social Club.
1: What an introduction. Can I have you in the morning? Like, can you just be there in my corner?
0: Really? See, just like hyping you up. Rise and shine. Rise and shine. You are a social icon. I came across your content and I was like, I love this girl, number one, because she's relatable. Number two, she's a girl's girl. And also, your story is so easy to follow on social media. Also, the brands that you work with. Mm-hmm. How did you get into content creation?
1: Story time.
0: Story time.
1: There was a friend of mine, her name is Simo. Uh-huh. And the year was 2023, yeah. August, around there. And I was working, I was a spa waitress.
0: Okay.
1: Right? And I'm looking gorgeous, radiant.
0: Thanks.
1: And, you know, the waitresses were asking, like, Tandi, how do you look so great? You know, what do you do? Da, da, da, da. You know?
0: I see.
1: And I'm like, oh, okay, well, I would like to start an e-commerce business.
0: Okay.
1: Right? My friend was like, that's a long route. How about you just open your camera and you speak to Tandi, and your introduction is, hey softies, my name is Tandi D. And it started from there, and I just started sharing tips. I love seeing women empowered. I love seeing them beautiful. I love seeing them confident. That's basically how the journey started with just a piece of advice.
0: Now Tandi, before we get into what makes you absolutely iconic, what is your handle on social media?
1: Okay, so it's Tandi D. Triple I dot D. Yes.
0: Fantastic. And now your face is bare.
1: Yes.
0: It looks like you are putting on makeup. Are you going to put a face as we interview you?
1: I mean, what would an interview be without a bit of pizzazz? Wow. You know, a little bit of drama.
0: Absolutely iconic. We're going to be hanging out with her in this hour. In the meantime, here is Summer Award-winning Lord Cares. It's a brand new one. It's called For Sure. So she teams up with Questar on this one. Do enjoy.

0: one of the dopest boy bands in the world right now. They said they're not attending the Grammys, neither are they submitting their music because they feel like something unfair is happening there by the Grammys. It's BTS. It's called Swim on the Sunday Social Club. And members of the Sunday Social Club, if you are hearing this sound, it means that we are hanging out with our social icon for the day. And today we're hanging out with a girly pop. Her Instagram handle, in fact, her social media handle is at Tandi. That is Tand, III.D. Gorgeous, gorgeous girl. She is just a girl that is helping other girls out. Tandi, what does that mean? Like when you say, I'm just a girl and I'm helping other girls out.
1: You know what it is? Women want to see themselves in something.
0: Yes.
1: In someone. And I'm that person.
0: Okay.
1: I'm the girls next door. Essentially, I'm a lover.
0: Yes.
1: I'm a sister. I'm a friend. And when you are in a relationship with these people, all they want to do is to help you.
0: Oh, man.
1: Do you get what I mean?
0: I get it. It's more like you just came on the internet and you said, hey, girls, let's be girls together.
1: Literally. It's like, you know, something simple like period pains.
0: Yeah.
1: You know, like we talk about it privately, you know, and we share tips. We say, okay, well, today I'm using whatever. I figured that why not reach, you know, 10.

0: 10,000 people more with something I would have told my sister.
1: You know what I mean?
0: And it's always my tips are effective. So.
1: I'm not just talking.
0: It
1: can be difficult being vulnerable on social media. Yes. You know, you yourself are a young girl and you're probably still figuring out this life thing, but you're sharing it out as you're figuring it out. Mm-hmm. Now, what are some of the boundaries that you have put in place to protect your own mental health and your own privacy?
0: You know, it's such a great question, because I was actually having this conversation with my partner last night.
1: Yeah.
0: And I said, I'm such a private person.
1: Mm.
0: Really, like, at most, you'll see when I'm going out with a friend on a story. You know, I rarely get into my private life.
1: Sure.
0: Because I'm scared. Who isn't scared to be judged,
1: Given.
0: You know? So, the boundary is already there. In fact, where I'm at this stage is peeling the layers a little bit.
1: Yes.
0: You know, letting people in.
1: Bit by bit.
0: So currently I'm learning to be comfortable in front of the camera. I'm learning to be comfortable being perceived. I'm learning to enjoy the journey,
1: you know.
0: Yeah.
1: And as you continue to enjoy the journey, you're creating content, and I can tell you off the bat that your content is relatable and that your content is attainable. I saw you did a shoot with Dominique, the teacher content creator. She was one of our social icons, so you're a part of the community. So like, my question is, with your content, the one that you create, how do you make sure that it is so relatable and attainable?
0: You know, the truth is, I always have to ask myself, is it something I can do?
1: Oh, yes.
0: Do you know what I mean? I'm already assimilated in society. Like,
1: yeah.
0: I already am a regular on the streets, you know.
1: I might as well.
0: You know, so it's, yes, of course, like, the perception is different. Like, obviously, Tandi to you online is someone, you know, with a particular background, a social class, da-da-da-da. But the reality is, like, I'm just a normal girl. So naturally, the normalcy means that my day to day is not going to differ from yours.
1: Mm.
0: You know, so naturally will be relatable. You know, like, we all, for example, again, like, we all
1: women go through times.
0: You know, menstruating people. You know, we go through times, and naturally, I'm going to share that. We all have skin.
1: Sure.
0: We all want to be beautiful.
1: Yeah.
0: You know, we all want to feel rejuvenated. We all want to feel aligned. We all want to feel empowered. Like, these are adjectives that I get inspiration from, and I'm like, okay, fine, how can I use these words and couple them with my content and then, you know, create whatever from there.
1: Girl, you're currently holding a brush on your face right now. Take me through this look. What are we going for? What are you doing now? There's a brush on your face. Where did I land?
0: Currently, I'm putting a little bit of blush, you know, blush blindness, blush queen.
1: What does it help with?
0: Blush, you know what it is? Like, I'm going to get into the science of things. Like, I'm such a geek sometimes. But anyways, so blush, I'm going to try and articulate myself as clear as I can. So redness, you know, redness and the glossy skin that people like is an indicator of vitality, of
1: health.
0: So, you know, when you see the woman in the red dress, you know, the woman with the red lips,
1: it's like, know, ripe, ready,
0: fertile.
1: Fantastic.
0: You know what I mean?
1: Fantastic.
0: Yeah, I understand. So blush, the significance of blush is a cue of vitality, of health. So I'm just adding what I already have.
1: She's already adding what she already has. Members of the Sunday Social Club, pens out, papers out. We're about to get into why so many brands trust her.
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0: It's a brand new one by Max Moore. It's called Sherry on South Africa's most amplified radio station. We're doing some really iconic stuff at the moment because we are hanging out with our social icon for the day. Her name is Thandi Dee. She is our social icon with over 500,000 ladies following her on social media. Now, Thandi, let's have this conversation. At which point did you decide that content creation is not just a hobby, but it's a business?
1: It's a full-time job.
0: Yeah. What happened?
1: What happened? So the year was 2023.
0: Nice.
1: And then I got an email.
0: Ooh.
1: And then they were like, do you want to know the brand?
0: No. You can tell me what the brand does.
1: Skincare.
0: Okay.
1: So, yes, I got a check from them. And they were just like, yeah, we'd like you to be part of our, you know, our group. And the check was pretty
0: decent. It was pretty. Now, can I ask, when had you started content creation before the first brand hit you up?
1: You're not going to believe me.
0: I will.
1: I started opening my camera September 2022, seriously.
0: Fantastic.
1: Before that, I was like...
0: And
1: even then, like, I was very social. I was socially awkward, like, you know, what do you call it? Like, I wasn't
0: plugged in. Yeah. I was just doing it just to...
1: You understand? Like, yeah. If you scroll down, it'd be like a picture here and there. When I took it seriously was the advice that I got from my friend, which was September 2022.
0: Sure.
1: The brand had reached out to me the following year, February.
0: So September, October, November, December, January, February.
1: 6 months.
0: It took 6 months of consistency.
1: That's perspective.
0: Yeah.
1: It took 6 months. And after that, at the time, I was a social media manager.
0: So
1: I was a bookkeeper. I was a bookkeeper. And then after that, I became a social media manager. In that space, then I got that email. And then I was like, okay, cool. Let me see what I can... I want to put my back into it. And then... The rest is history.
0: The rest is indeed history. You are on multiple campaigns at once. Before we get into how you negotiate with the brands and why they trust you so much, mm-hmm. How do you manage so much pressure without burning out? I'm just a girl.
1: Do you manage it? You know, like, what? Do you manage it?
0: So,
1: you know, it's important. So, again, like, one of my philosophies is always a return to self.
0: Sure.
1: So sometimes it just means unplugging and unplugging and realigning, you know, remapping. What's the direction? You know, because a burnout sometimes happens when there's no clarity. Mm. I don't know where I'm going, but I'm going. I just don't know where. Do you understand?
0: Yeah.
1: And so for me, especially in the season that I'm in now that I've launched Rehear, it's just like, perspective is everything.
0: Sure.
1: You know, vision is everything to me, and I need to know, like, am I on the ball? Cool. Then burnout is less likely to happen when you know what's happening.
0: When you are functioning from a place of purpose.
1: 100%.
0: We're hanging out with her. It is at Thandi. That is Thandi.D across our social media, her social media platforms rather. She's our social icon for
1: the
0: day.
1: We're a team.
0: We're a team.
1: Our.
0: Oh, we're all in this together.
2: This new Costa Light draft in a can is better than lifting a PB. No, it's better than lifting a PB that beats Big Boy Bobby's PB. It's better than us lifting Big Boy Bobby's PB while he watches you beat his PB without you breaking a sweat. New Costa Light draft in a can is even better than topping your PB with a PB that beats Big Boy Bobby's PB while he watches you break his PB in front of his new squeeze.
3: Costa Light, South Africa's favorite draft, now in a can. South Africa, be sharp. Not for persons under the age of 18.
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0: Faded Eyes coming through from Zurb and Khalid. You know how much I love Khalid. He is a social icon all on his own. It's Harrison Mkhize on the Sunday Social Club. We're hanging out with our social icon for the day at Tandi. That is with three eyes dot D across all her social media platforms. Currently putting on a full face beat on as we are on air. She's speaking contouring. She's speaking blush. What are you doing now? Now it's looking like
1: it's a bit matte.
0: It's coming together, but it's like not as shiny anymore. It's looking matte.
1: Okay, so it becomes matte then glossy.
0: Okay.
1: Yes, because the powder is what made it matte.
0: Oh, it's the powder.
1: Yes, so essentially it's the oil products. Or what is it? Liquid products?
0: Yes.
1: And then liquid powder comes together, spray.
0: And then you're going to put a setting spray.
1: Yes, you can put a setting spray or a mist.
0: A mist.
1: Yeah. So okay. it's about being versatile. What is the word? Yeah.
0: Yeah, it's about, yeah, cool. Now let's get into, shame sister, when it comes to makeup, Mina J, it's just a nice face wash for me. Just a little serum here and there. No makeup, just skincare.
1: Men are like that. You guys have great skin. Like you barely have to do a lot.
0: And we have good eyebrows.
1: And hair, everything.
0: Now, how do you negotiate with brands, especially when they give you a brief, in a way that respects the brand, but it doesn't silence your voice as a creator?
1: First, it's recognizing that the person giving you the brief is a person.
0: Sure.
1: Right? And sometimes as creators, you don't, especially at the beginning of my journey, I always felt like it was some old lady in the office in the corner, you know, so stoic. But then you get to know these people and it's like they're just like you. They have a job to do,
0: yeah,
1: and they have a vision. It's about one, acknowledging the fact that there's a vision and people need that vision to be executed. And then two, articulate the limitations you feel like are present in the brief, you know. So I was speaking to a friend this morning. Her name is Simpiwe.
0: Hello, Revenge.
1: Yeah, she just said, Chomi, I have this. I don't know what to do. I said, Chomi, look, I would do it like this. How about you adjust it? Talk to them. Say, here are my limitations. This is what I would rather do. You know, just communicate. The worst that could happen is say no.
0: Because at the end of it, it's another human being. So humanize this big content creation space that we find ourselves in. Now, let's speak about the ka-ching, the money.
1: Mm-hmm.
0: A lot of the times, it's small budget, big brief.
1: Yes.
0: How do you handle that conundrum? Girl.
1: It's a journey. This life thing, it's a journey, Buffett. So, how do I handle that? It's about recognizing that not all jobs need to pay the rent.
0: Sure.
1: You understand?
0: Yeah.
1: Certain jobs are going to help you pay the petrol, groceries, the apartment, whatever. It doesn't mean though that you're worth it's a budget. You know, there are brands that can accommodate whatever amount that you ask for, and there are brands that cannot do that. It's about the negotiation, being open and willing. You know, at the end of the day, we should all charge what we believe we're worth.
0: Sure.
1: You understand? So with that being said, also get the bag in smaller places. Sometimes it's like going to an event for free.
0: Yeah.
1: You know what I mean? Mingle with the creators that are there. Mingle with the social media managers that are there. You know, take the pictures, post them. You know, that might not do something for you today, but you don't know 10 months down the line.
0: It's so, giving relationship. It's giving, you're me. Building
1: you're
0: the relationship.
1: You're building relationships.
0: Because the stronger the relationship, the stronger the bag.
1: Because you are people.
0: At the end of the day.
1: At the end of the day.
0: Now talk to me about how you choose, you know, the campaigns that you want to get into. Do you jump onto campaigns that align with you?
1: Yeah.
0: Or is it a matter of, if anybody knocks at my door, ciao, I'm gonna open it up.
1: I want to say something. I want to preface what I'm going to say with this.
0: With your chest.
1: Yes, with my chest. I think, firstly, South Africa is a new market. The influencer market in South Africa is fairly new.
0: Yeah.
1: You know, it was the OGs that gave way to us, you know.
0: Yeah.
1: And etc. You know, they gave way. And with that being said, it also doesn't mean that there's enough to go around. And this doesn't mean that I'm speaking about, I don't have a scarcity mindset, Tandi.
0: But you're being real.
1: I'm being real, you know. And so what that means is that when an influencer, content creator gets a campaign, I respect the language, the diction being something that is the focus, as opposed to saying, oh, this is so not on brand for her. Can she make it on brand? Does it make sense for it to be on brand? Because at the end of the day, it's not like an American market example where there's so many more products on the line, you know, where people can pick and choose. In South Africa, you know, sometimes it's about the like, how can this content creator articulate?
0: It's the, what I'm hearing you say, it is the creation.
1: Thank you.
0: Now you must create.
1: Thank you.
0: Now you're a creative.
1: The problem is when you say, this changed my life. No, my baby, it didn't change your life. It didn't change your life.
0: Oh, man.
1: But she, but this creator is essentially, guys, we're billboards.
0: That's it.
1: Do you understand what I'm saying? And so it's about the diction.
0: I love it. I love it. Content creators, you have to study one another so you can create the content and you can pivot when you need to. Mm-hmm. Stick around. Up next with Tandi, we chat 5 content creators that she absolutely loves, and of course her music.
2: It means I have a purpose.

0: They go by the name of Easy Freak. I hung up with them yesterday on the Top 40 on 5. It's a brand new one. It's called Only Like You Do on the Sunday Social Club. My name is Harrison Mkiza, but you can call me Harry Baby because I'm baby like that. Iconic things happening right here in the studio right now. We're hanging out with @Tandi. She's our social icon, and she is beating her face up. Beat for the quads. What are you putting on? Like, is that mascara?
1: It's mascara. I have lashes, but I don't know. We'll see.
0: Are you going to put the lashes on?
1: I think so. Just like a little at the side. Okay. Who knows? I hear that.
0: I know that when you do makeup, there's different types of faces. So, like, what is this? Is this like a full face beat?
1: No.
0: Is this soft glam? Is this makeup, no makeup?
1: Soft glam. Came in with the makeup, no makeup.
0: Okay.
1: This is soft. Because a full face, you start again. Like, it's a process.
0: Oh.
1: It's a whole thing. And, like, you also, like, shape-shift a little bit. With a full face. A little. Just a little. Okay. Like, I love it when Nigerian artists do my makeup. Like, I'm like, oh, wow. Oh, wow.
0: You guys know how to shizzle a
1: literally
0: face. Tandi, who are some of the content creators that, you know, you feel like, nah, these people are killing it at the moment?
1: Wow. A lot of them. Not most of them are like in my close circle.
0: Give me your top five. Start with
1: top
0: yourself.
1: Five. Myself. Hi, Tandi D. Your girl's favorite girl. You know, it's definitely me. I'm my own inspiration, honestly.
0: Fantastic.
1: I know what I go through.
0: I'd like to say myself.
1: I like to say myself. Thank you. Yeah, I love myself and I thank myself. And yeah, thank you.
0: Now give me five others outside
1: of
0: you.
1: Yes. So a friend of mine, her name is Tando Luetu, and you can find her as Ollie.
0: Uh-huh.
1: She does Hey Guys, How Is It? She's on TikTok. She's predominantly on TikTok. I love her content. She's just very relatable, very funny.
0: Girl,
1: you know. And then there's Sweet Revenge, Simpiwe. She's a fashionista. She's really photogenic. She's great. And she's a creative. Love that. And then there's Sne Matondo. She has a British accent.
0: Yes, she's so great.
1: She's so great. I'm following her. Also, we're following each other. And then there is Mambo, the voice of God.
0: Mambo.
1: And he basically recently is actually just become Nasty's DJ. So, you know, he basically documents his journey. He's a great voiceover artist, MC. So, yeah, it's just great. I love following him. And then another one is Tando Gold.
0: Tando Gold.
1: Yes, so she's going to be one of my fitness movement instructors for the Rehe event.
0: Tell me a bit more about the Rehe event.
1: So Rehe is a feminine wellness self-care brand that I recently founded.
0: Nice.
1: And with my team, essentially, we'll be hosting every other quarter. We'll be hosting every other quarter a wellness event. So I'm very excited about that. It's also a place where I can share knowledge with other women, similar to what Tandi already does.
0: Yeah.
1: But this is a niched page, you know, community page where we're sharing, we're exchanging knowledge, you know, between doctors, other creators. Think of it like a Dr. Oz page, you know.
0: Nice.
1: But just more feminine, you know. So I'm very excited about that.
0: And you're taking, with Rehe Movement, you're taking social media to where the world is going, because there's a lot of AI, there's a lot of technology, but there isn't a lot of human interaction and self-care.
1: My point, you know what? Rehe was actually inspired by my followers.
0: Mm.
1: My followers are like, Tandi, if I could stay with you. And you must take that seriously.
0: Yeah.
1: You know what I mean?
0: Yeah, they're not joking.
1: They want to stay with you. I mean, you were like, oh, my babes, just can I meet up with you in Rosebank? Could we do a shopping spree together? Because people want to feel that connection that you're talking about, you know? So I felt that this was only right that if I listen to the people who follow me, and this is where women get together. We get to share wisdom. We get to relate to one another at a different level. So I'm excited to see my followers, because you know the vibes, that disconnect.
0: Yes, you're always feeling
1: like you're interacting with an algorithm.
0: But like now you get to interact with them, because
1: literally,
0: you are giving them what they
1: asked for.
0: Want, in the words of Bonang Matheba. Stick around. This is Loiso Scary. Up next, we're going to be chatting about that one song that personifies Tandi's social media journey.

0: If anybody has Loiso's number, please send it to me on 0825505151. I just want to talk about the audacity that he has of creating such good music. It's Harrison Mkhize on the Sunday Social Club. That one is called Scary. We're hanging out with our social icon, but we are about to wrap it up for two reasons. Her face is looking beat for the gods. Right about now, she has like a little brush, and it is brown in color over the eyes, under the eyes. Tell me, what is this look? This is soft glam, you said.
1: Yes,
0: soft
1: this
0: glam.
1: Is soft glam. I just finished putting eyeshadow.
0: Oh, nice. So, oh, eyeshadow.
1: Yes, just putting, and I put it in a bronzer. Like, it's a bit bronzy. Just a little bit, just to give, like, sun-kissed. Nothing much, you know.
0: And
1: lovely.
0: The weather is allowing for the girls to be
1: yeah,
0: sun-kissed.
1: Summer.
0: Oh, sun, I love it for us. Take me through Doja Cat's Gorgeous. Why did you select that song as that one song, you know, that captures your content creation journey?
1: Words of affirmation. Can I say words of affirmation.
0: Excuse me, have I met you before?
1: I think we're like soulmates, you know what I mean? Kindred spirits.
0: Don't piss. Where have you been?
1: Literally, so it just makes me feel good. I love music that makes me feel confident, yeah. Sexy. You know, it's a crime to be gorgeous. You know what I mean? So it just makes me wake up and embrace the day and embrace who I am and my beauty.
0: Thank you so much for joining us. You really
1: Thank
0: are
1: you
0: iconic.
1: Me.
0: No, you really are a social icon. Like, I'm not saying that because this is called the social icon. I mean, you really are a social Thank icon.
1: Thank you.
0: Thank you so much for joining us. Absolutely. We'll see you on the social streets.
1: Yes.
0: We wrap it up with Gorgeous by Doja Cat. It's Harrison Mkhize on the Sunday Social Club, baby.

0: God, how uplifting and inspiring you've been for me for all this time. And I love you, and no one is freaking frontier or smarter.
1: Yeah.

0: It's Doja Cat, as requested by our Sunday social icon on the Sunday Social Club on 5FM. It's music from Doja Cat. We call her Zandile Dlamini in this house. Make it a point that you check out at Tandi at III.D across all our social media platforms. She definitely is a social icon. Coming up next, we go onto the social streets on 0825505151 WhatsApp line will officially be open to you. And then, of course, we're going to get into self-care Sundays and catch up with Smash Africa Weekends in the last hour of the Sunday Social Club. Friend, it's been an amazing 3 hours, hey, because you were here with me all along.
1: This Women's Month,
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0: South Africa's most amplified radio station, 5FM. It's music from Harry Styles. It's called Aperture on the Sunday Social Club on 5. Before that was that brand new one by Beyonce. It's called Honeydew. There's a remix where she features her husband because she just believes in indoda. She believes in men. Anyway, it's time for us to get into the social streets.
1: The social streets on the Sunday Social Club on 5.
0: We're talking about on the social streets. We're taking it to the social streets, rather. I need us to talk about a collective trauma that we all share. High school subjects. Oh, my giddy Aunt Gilda. Think back to your teenage self. Think back to maybe even teenage, because that's where we select our subjects. There was always that one subject where when you look back now, you realize that you had absolutely no business choosing. None. But you did. And it completely ruined your report card every single term. I'll go first. Like, so for me, it was electrical technology. I don't know who allowed me to sign up for it. But it was an absolute disaster. I had no business doing electrical technology. So I want to hear from you today. What is that one subject that completely ruined your day? When you saw it on the timetable, you were like, yo, my day is completely ruined. 0825505151. What is that one subject in high school? If you saw it on your timetable, you were just like, nah, bruh, my day's ruined.
2: Name that one subject that can ruin your day just by looking at the timetable. Like you just gave your timetable and look at it, ne? And when you find out, hey, I'm getting this subject for the first period on a Monday, bro, you know that you cook. Like, what's that one subject?
0: And that is content creator Tori_RSA. What is that one subject, bruv, that just ruined your day?

0: Jungle is called The Wave on South Africa's most amplified radio station, 5FM. It's the Sunday Social Club with Harrison Mkhize on 082-550-5151. We're about to wrap it up, but before we do, let's check on what's happening on the social media streets. And the social streets are talking about our collective trauma. In high school, bruv, what was that one subject that you took that you had no business doing? Like, I'm in this class, but I ain't got no idea what's going on. And you know what? As soon as I look at my timetable, it ruins my day. For me, it was electrical technology. I was like, I know. Yo, what do you mean I'm going to see Mr. Engel, bruh? No, bruh. It was zeros and ones and coding and circuits and parallel circuits and ohms and resistance. Didn't make sense. Funny enough, I enjoyed electricity when we did it in physical science, but electrical technology, I had no business being in that class. And whoever said I must take it, when I catch you. Now I'm asking you, members of the Sunday Social Club, what was that one subject that completely ruined your day?
1: Hey brother, just going to school just ruined the whole
0: Fizz,
1: thing, bro.
0: Just
1: going to school, 5FM, just going to school just ruined my whole day. Like, just thinking about school just ruined the whole day. Not even just one subject, not two subjects, all subjects ruined the whole bloody day.
0: I hear you, brother. It's like, nah, shut the whole thing down.

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0: Focalistic, Sean Music, and Uncle Waffles. This one is called Two Spin Jigaleza. On the Sunday Social Club on 5FM, we're currently chilling on the social streets. We're just chopping it up. Earlier on this week, I watched grade 12 learners sit through 2.5 hours of Afrikaans paper 2 hours of paper 1 and then 2.5 hours of paper 3. Bro, when I say to you those kids were struggling, sure. I'm walking around monitoring these kids and I can just tell, they have no idea what's going on. And I started having like reflective episodes of myself and my own experience with electrical technology. It ruined my day. So for the social streets, I want to ask you, what was that one subject that just just ruined your entire day?
1: Harry, baby, for me, it's two subjects. I mean, maths has been a struggle of my life since grade one to matric. But physics and bio, physics and chemistry, why did I do that to myself? Thanks, friend.
0: Fred, I hear you. Like, yo, the sciences can be very difficult. Very difficult, dog. Yeah.
2: Hi, Harry, baby.
0: Hello.
2: Very interesting topic.
0: Thank you.
2: For me, it has to be geography.
0: Sana.
2: Ooh, that subject. And I had no choice because I was a history lover. So the teachers were like, you can't take any other subjects besides geography if you want to do history.
0: You might as well take geography with you.
2: And till today, I don't even know what was happening in geography. A part of me really wanted to even bunk those classes because, wow.
0: Doug, let me tell you the truth. Even me, myself, I still don't know. My friends who did geography are always like, oh, the clouds are gathering. I'm just like, it's about to wet.
3: Hi, Father Fam. It's Sophia here.
0: Sophia.
3: The subject that ruined my day was Afrikaans.
0: Sophia, my friend, be strong. You know what? It sounds like you still have multiple years ahead of you, my darling. Just learn to love the subject. Please, Sophia, do it for me.
4: Hello, Harry, baby, from Durban.
0: Hello.
4: My subject, French. My father was Dutch. My mother was French-Italian.
0: Oh.
4: Italian, no problem. French. Have you heard those people? They all have throat issues. I wanted to become a doctor and go to France because they're like, hey, we have bread.
0: Girl.
4: Look at my dog. You know, oh my word, I got 14% at the end of the year for French. My teacher hated me. I just couldn't do the what do you got a hairball there, Miss Kitty? French.
0: The only thing I know about French is Je m'appelle Harrison. That is all. Matthew Mole in my head. When I get tongue tied.

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0: Self-Care Sundays is all about you and me taking care of one another. I was scrolling through social media and I felt like this video.
2: If there's something I really want to do, I want to practice my free will to the fullest capacity. Catch an Uber, go to the airport and have a coffee date there. Who knows, I might meet my Italian prince. Go to Spar for dinner and tell them it's my birthday for free ice cream. J, walk into a wedding dress shop and try on 3 of their most expensive dresses as a man. Because I can. And clothing has no gender. Wake up and go test drive a Range Rover autobiography. Broke as I am. Put on an inflatable cow costume and walk through the mall.
0: And the voice that you're hearing right now is at Pretty Gent and Official. It's at Pretty Gent underscore Official. Now, this got me thinking, like, the whole concept of using your free will wisely, not in the religious way, but just in this type of manner.
3: This morning, I realized that I'm not exhibiting my free will to its full capacity. And I'd like to say from today that I am going to. So if I don't have to and I don't want to, I won't.
0: And that's the chat. How are you using your free will? Like, if you don't want to do it, you ain't doing it. I am personally using it. Like, my new thing is that if you text me and I feel like I don't want to answer your text, baby, I am not going to answer that text, simply because social media has made us too accessible, especially the W WhatsApp. It has made us so accessible. And so now I'm just like, just because you sent a message doesn't mean I read it. Just because I read it doesn't mean I want to answer. Just because you're calling doesn't mean I'm using my free will on that one, limiting the access. What about you, Smash Africa?
4: I also feel like, good afternoon, Harrison.
0: Good afternoon.
4: Good afternoon to your listeners as well. I also just...
0: They're called members of the Sunday Social Club. Please, can you greet them properly?
4: Okay, members of the societies.
0: No. Members of the Sunday Social Club with some
4: That's
0: respect.
4: Called free will. Thank you.
0: Oh, you can't use your free will to disrespect the members.
4: Members of...
0: the Sunday Social Club.
4: Members
0: of
4: SSC.
0: Ah!
4: Irighty, SSC.
0: Irighty. All right, go free will, man.
4: So, let me be real, right? Free will is a simple thing called choice.
0: Showcase.
4: I just feel like oaks on social media are complicating a very simple thing. Now, when you are saying you want to start choosing ignoring WhatsApps,
0: yes,
4: it just means you had not set up a boundary and now you are choosing to set up a boundary.
0: Yeah.
4: Using a buzzword like free will or buzz phrase like free will, all you could have just said is like, you know what? My boundaries are up now. Between a certain time, I will not look at WhatsApps.
0: Sure.
4: Do you know what I mean?
0: Oh, that's an interesting way to use your free will,
4: Smash. And I'm also listening to the lovely, you said pretty guy. Yeah. I like how he is putting it, but so sensational. At the end of the day, if you haven't been living, you know, some oaks will tell you, dude, one day we just woke up and we decided we're going to drive to KZN.
0: Why? And they were using their free will.
4: And to them, it was just oaks agreed. They chipped.
0: No, we were using our free will.
4: Yeah, they chipped in. They said, here's an amount. We've got it. We're going to KZN.
0: Showcase.
4: Whether we find accommodation, Asazi Sizobona call.
0: In the front.
4: Or, you know, your favorite artist is coming.
0: You
4: happen to have some money. But that money could be for a dress or for an outfit. But then, you're like, you know what? I need to see J. Cole.
0: So that's what I'm going to do.
4: That's what choice.
0: Free will.
4: Free will is choice. So let us come back to simplifying things, because we love complicating things.
0: It's not complicated, Smash. It's just free will.
4: And boom.
0: And here you are using your
4: potato,
0: free will.
4: Tomato.
0: Free will.
4: And that's
0: free will and choice.
4: SSC members.
0: Yes.
4: Life is going to be so beautiful.
0: If?
4: Once we lock in and focus on keeping it simple.
0: Free will.
4: Thank you very
0: Members
4: much.
0: Of the Sunday Social Club, please carry on using your free will, not choices. Smash Africa Weekends is being spicy for no good reason. Anyway, what do you have coming up on Smash Africa Weekend?
4: Already? You want to talk about what's coming up on the show? You
0: know, yes, I do.
4: Let me catch my breath. All right, cool. Around RSA in 90 seconds, that's the first thing that will happen. We'll check in with Leon Harmony, to tell us what he's been up to this past weekend, or should I say this weekend?
0: Oh, nice.
4: Because it's still the weekend. And we've got Bai Luanster hanging out with us.
0: Bai Luanster is the one that we're always hanging out with on that place on a Wednesday.
4: On a Wednesday. If you don't know what we're talking about, Bai Luanster is an all-around creative graphic designer by profession, rapper, musician, producer, promoter. He is culture. If you think about it. And he'll be here to talk. And he recently did a TED Talk, which I got to watch.
0: Was it brilliant?
4: Very interesting. Yeah.
0: It was
4: Bai Luanster. And in the third and final hour of the show, we've got our Train Smash with Karabo Hobo. Cannot wait to chop it up. Do you remember the era where Pearl Tusi was everywhere? Like when she was on TV, on radio, like literally every gig was Pearl Tusi. There was an era.
0: MT wrote a song. It was in that
4: even
0: era.
4: There was an era. So Karabo Hobo, her Train Smash is about people who are in their Pearl Tusi bag. They are everywhere.
0: Zanele Kotelwa?
4: Hey!
0: No, I mean, in terms of killing it in the game, that's what I mean.
4: Hey, she is everywhere. She is everywhere.
0: She's killing it.
4: She's on my radio. She's on my TV.
0: She's on my TV. She's on my social media. She's on my billboards. She's in my heart. We wrap it up with Uncle Waffles and Royal Music. It's called Too Cool.
4: Was that verbal diarrhea?
0: No, it wasn't.
4: Not in my heart.
0: Let's do this again tomorrow. No, man, not tomorrow. Next week, Sunday, on the Sunday Social Club, Smash Africa Weekends, coming up next.

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Tu vas, go, go, go, go, go, go, go, go, go, go, go, go, go, go, go, go, go, go, go, go, go, go, go, go, go, go, go, go, go, go, go, go, go, go, go, go, go, go, go, go, go, go, go, go, go, go, go, go, go, go, go, go, go, go, go, go, go, go, go, go, go, go, go, go, go, go, go, go, go, go, go, go, go, go, go, go, go, go, go, go, go, go, go, go, go, go, go, go, go, go, go, go, go, go, go, go, go, go, go, go, go, go, go, go, go, go, go, go, go, go, go, go, go, go, go, go, go, go, go, go, go, go, go, go, go, go, go, go, go, go, go, go, go, go, go, go, go, go, go, go, go, go, go, go, go, go, go, go, go, go, go, go, go, go, go, go, go, go, go, go, go, go, go, go, go, go, go, go, go, go, go, go, go, go, go, go, go, go, go, go, go, go, go, go, go, go, go, go, go,

0: In your top stories at this hour, the ANC unveils local government election manifesto and firefighters contain a blaze in Bloemfontein.
1: And in your sports headlines, Dr. Rossi credits All Blacks' defense and Norris takes pole position for today's Dutch Grand Prix. That and more coming to you at 2:30.

0: A very good afternoon. ANC President Cyril Ramaphosa says South Africans must experience democracy every day of their lives with the delivery of basic services like water and electricity. He was speaking at the launch of the party's manifesto in Diepsloot, Johannesburg. The ANC leader says too many municipalities are failing in the provision of services.
1: Local government, comrades, that we are today focusing on is where democracy becomes a part of everyday life. Our democracy is experienced not through the constitution or the laws that we pass in the National Assembly in Cape Town.
0: Earlier, ANC spokesperson Mahlengi Bengu sought to clarify the party's decision to name its mayoral candidates for the upcoming local government election at a later stage. Bengu said the party did not back out of its previous plans, but it's about giving itself time to campaign properly for the elections.
2: It's not a chicken out. It is allowing ourselves to campaign because it's the ANC that goes into municipalities. It's not exactly individuals. But I must say that all of those people announced there have got an equal chance. And we want to focus on campaigning at the stage. At leisure, we will announce our candidates.
0: In other news, firefighters have contained a blaze at a building on St. Andrew Street in Bloemfontein in the Free State. The Mangaung Metro Municipality's Acting General Manager for Communications, Nicolette Maisels, says the municipality's call centre received an alert about the fire just before 4 a.m. Maisels says fire and rescue services were immediately dispatched to the scene and managed to contain the blaze. Members of the public are urged to avoid the area. And finally, Lesotho and China have held their third quarter bilateral cooperation dialogue, focusing on strengthening ties and advancing cooperation between the two countries. The talks covered bilateral relations, political trust, and China's One China principle. Yang Xiaokun is China's ambassador to Lesotho.
3: We have agreed to focus our discussions on four areas: political mutual trust and high-level exchanges, the One China principle and the Taiwan question, the follow-up to the visit of Foreign Minister Wang Yi and the outcomes of the FOCAC Beijing summit, and finally, multilateral cooperation. After several busy months, we completed the system for Lesotho exports to enjoy China's zero-tariff policy.
0: A recap of your top story at this hour. ANC President Cyril Ramaphosa says South Africans must experience democracy every day of their lives with the delivery of basic services like water and electricity. For 5 News, I am Karabo Hobo. Welcome to Smash Africa Weekends.
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0: 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Come on. Yes. Agora Hills, music from Doja Cat on 5FM. Thank you so much for choosing Smash Africa Weekends. For choosing 5FM. Yeah. Smash Africa is my name. For the babies. For the babies. Karabo Hobo is here. What's up?
1: Yes, sir.
0: With her new hair.
1: I mean, it's one of them. It's one of my girls.
0: Love it. KB Mudishani. Red Devil is in the house.
2: Ish. Don't start.
0: Oh, man.
2: Don't start.
0: Oh, man.
2: It's been a depressing day, hey?
0: Oh, man.
2: United lost.
0: Uh-huh.
2: The Bucks got whooped.
0: Uh-huh.
2: Sham.
0: Oh, man.
2: Now, last night. I want nothing more to do with sports.
0: We're going
2: to
0: switch off KB's mic until the next sports bulletin because he wants to depress us. His mic is off, Karab. You agree, right?
1: And you're happy about this, right?
0: I am the happiest.
1: Of course you are.
0: And you know why I'm happy?
1: Mm-hmm.
0: I got to speak with my boy Harrison Kize.
1: Mm-hmm.
0: Mm-hmm. And he was talking about free will like it's a new invention.
1: Yes.
0: And all it is, get choice. Like just...
1: I love free will.
0: It's choice.
1: Yeah.
0: We are all born with it.
1: Mm-hmm.
0: Big shout out to Harrison Kize. He's back next week, Saturday, counting down the hottest top 40 records. He got to hang out with Easy Freak on his show. He gets to hang out with all
1: with
0: the big,
1: cool
0: big name artists.
1: The coolest.
0: And guess where he learned that from? Moi.
1: Mm-hmm.
0: He learned from me. Smash Africa for the babies. And that's why he calls himself, it's Harry, baby. 11 minutes after 2 o'clock. Thank you so much for choosing 5FM. You are family. We are going to be with you all the way till 5 p.m. And man, oh man, we're excited. Another shout out goes out to Nick for holding mm-hmm. the fort while I was away on the road. I was in the Western Cape.
1: Having fun.
0: Could not get a flight back. So Nick said, hey man, I'm here for you. I'll hold down the fort. And he did great, right?
1: He did. It was amazing.
0: Yeah. Your mic is off. Only your mic will only come on if you have some positivity. Are you ready to be positive, KB?
3: Bye.
0: Do you think he's ready to be positive?
1: He's not okay.
0: All right,
1: he's
0: let's find out from the WhatsApp line. Do you think KB is going to be positive? Let's decide for him on WhatsApp right now. 082-550-5151. And then I can switch on his mic. If he's like this, I don't need any negative energy. The week just started. It's a brand new week, the 23rd of August. Smash Africa Weekends on your radio.

0: When was the last time you used a VHS?
1: The reason why we're asking this question is why, Karabo Hobo? Because you did not know what a videotape...
2: No, I do, because I actually went.
1: No, fam. We are judging you because you had to go on Google.
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0: Care to tell us what a VHS is?
4: This was a DVD. Wait, it's not a DVD. It is a video home system.
0: Yeah.
4: You said it's a bigger version of a DVD player.
5: I said it's a bigger version of a cassette tape.
4: To be honest, I've never used it.
0: You see why you need to be led?
6: Are you serious right now, bro?

0: Beautiful music from Georgia Smith. What's done is done. And that's how we should accept our fate. All right? Everything in the past is in the past. Let it go. What's done is done. You focus on the future. You fall, you pick yourself up, you dust yourself, and you go at it again. Also played you some music from Aaron LeCount, The Cinema. It's a song I've never heard before, so it's always a beautiful thing to be exposed to new music and new artists on 5FM. Welcome to Smash Africa Weekends. My name is Smash Africa. Karabo Hobo is here.
1: Yes, sir.
0: KB Mudishani is here.
2: Hi.
0: And his mic is on, and he said he's going to be positive, and I like that energy for him. Right, KB?
2: We've moved on. We've recovered.
0: Yeah, that's my boy,
2: we are,
0: man.
2: Okay now.
0: That's what I'm talking
1: you're
0: about.
1: You're forcing him to recover, so he has no choice
0: oh,
1: but
0: my
1: to
0: word.
1: Recover.
0: Karabo.
2: Turn off her mic. She's trying to spot something.
0: Around RSA in 90 seconds, we are joined on the line by Uma Leon Harmony. Welcome to Smash Africa Weekends. Uma, what's up?
3: How's it, Smash? How's it going?
0: I'm good. Uma, you are all the way in the Western Cape, correct?
3: Correct. We sit in Hartenbosch, close to Mossel Bay.
0: Misty, what is it called again?
3: Yeah, so we call ourselves Misty Valley Farms.
0: Okay.
3: And Misty Valley Farms, as I said, is close to Hartenbosch.

0: here when they do that, at least to pop past and have some time with us. Mm-hmm. And yesterday, they especially chose us to watch the first match against the All Blacks.
1: Yes, yes. Rugby's biggest rivalry.
0: Mm-hmm. Lovely. And we had a whole lot of our local patrons that also came and visited us. So we sat with almost 200 people watching the rugby at the venue yesterday.
1: That's beautiful. And you know, guys, one thing about the venue, we need to find a way to go and broadcast our show from there, hey?
2: Mm-hmm. Actually.
1: It's got the most beautiful views, the most amazing food, and the atmosphere, family-friendly too. And I understand that you guys have been around since, what, 5 years ago, but operating for 3 years now.
0: Yeah, so the restaurant, we bought the farm 4 years ago.
1: Okay.
0: The restaurant, as you've seen it yesterday, opened in December 2025.
1: Mm-hmm.
0: So we're still new kids on the block. We're a full-out restaurant. We do conventional dining.
1: Mm-hmm.
0: We border sometimes on fine dining just with a cool atmosphere.
1: Yeah.
0: So you don't need to have all the fancy stuff around you, but our food borders on that some days.
1: Yes, yes, yes.
0: And, of course, everything we do is fresh from the kitchen. Nothing is pre-made. Everything's ordered on the day.
1: Oh, wow. So, and the meat is from the farm. That's also another thing. So here's an opportunity to shout out everybody and tell us where to find you. Let's get it. Leon, are you there?
0: Sorry, Africa. What happened there?
1: Yeah. I'm saying this is your opportunity to shout out everybody and tell
0: much.
1: Us where to find you in case we are on. We're in that part of the world.
0: Great. So it's quite simple. If you ride from Mossel Bay on the R328 towards Oudtshoorn, we're 7 kilometers from Hartenbosch.
1: Nice.
0: The nice part is the whole venue. You know, we're sitting with a deli, we're sitting with a restaurant, we're sitting with kids play areas. We can do wedding venues. We can do events like yesterday where the rally guys pop around. We can take the kids out onto the farm to do some ranching on the farm. So we can really modify ourselves, and whatever people want to do, we can do it for them.
1: No, we are definitely coming. We're bringing the whole of Smash Africa Weekends and 5FM over there this coming spring. So please leave a space for us to come and broadcast from there. Well, really appreciate your time. All right.
0: We will definitely do that. What I want to just go through, obviously, we're not just a restaurant and a deli. We've got Harmony Distillery on the site as well.
1: Whoa.
2: Nice.
0: And we're going to get into that a bit. So, first of all, I just want to shout out that we've been voted the best venue in Mossel Bay for 2 years running.
1: Nice. Come on, say it.
0: So for a place that's only been open less than 2 years, we've already been voted the best venue for 2 years.
1: Man. We need to come see out. Yeah. You guys need to go there, man.
3: We need to go up there.
1: All right, come. Leon, have a lucky week ahead. I understand that you have to come up to Gauteng for some family, but we really appreciate you
0: being on with us. Can I quickly give you a bit of something about our gym?
1: Yeah. You've got 5 seconds.
0: Lovely. So, obviously, you've went into our gyms and you've noticed that we've got 4 different gyms, but the one I want to talk about is Gym Zanzi, which is just a take on our lovely Mzanzi of Africa.
1: That's what I'm talking about when we love it.
4: And the All Blacks attack away down the left again. 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

0: See Me Now is the title of this one. Music from Nasty C. Karabo Hobo, I didn't know you knew this song.
1: You're singing
0: like word for word, man.
1: I love the song.
0: Oh, how old is the song?
1: What a great song. I'm not sure, but because Nasty C is in the song.
0: I love his vocals. Welcome to Smash Africa Weekends on 5FM. It's 29 minutes after 2 o'clock. Yes, KB's mic is officially on.
2: We are back.
0: But before we go into what's happening in and around the world of sports, can we just take a moment to reflect and talk about PAP and politics? What is that all about, Karabo Hobo?
1: 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He sits down with some of our politicians and basically speaks about politics, but, you know, in a very conversational
0: And I understand manner. 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
4: What do you think this year's local government election is going to look like?
5: 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The more voters turn out, the less predictable the outcome of this election is going to be, which is a good thing. Botswana, when they saw in their last election 2 years ago, a complete change of government from the Liberation Party would never been ousted to a complete change of government, it was because they had an 80% voter turnout, mainly young people. I've been laughing at Helen Zille. For the last few weeks, she's been running around saying she needs 490,000 votes. And then she'll win the city. That's based on her assumption about how many people are actually going to show up and vote.
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2: Good afternoon. It is time for your latest and greatest right here on Smash Africa Weekends with none other than the returning Bra Smash Africa. Let's get started off with your world of rugby. Springboks coach Dr. Rossi Erasmus has commended the All Blacks' defense in their 22 after their 33-16 win against the Bucks at Ellis Park last night. And unfortunately, I was in attendance to watch that thrashing. Damn. The first half saw a tightly contested 40 minutes with the Bucks leading 13-12 at halftime, but handling errors and failure to convert their chances saw the All Blacks capitalize on those mistakes and outscore the Springboks 5-1. Here is Dr. Rossi after the match.
7: Yeah, it is disappointing, and that's probably the thing which New Zealand are great at, is that they really know how to stop you inside their 22 in different ways. Being it stripping the ball, being it contesting for the ball on the ground, being it harassing the nine within the laws. I'm not saying they're doing it outside the laws, and we couldn't handle that. So yeah, I don't want to be quoted the wrong way, but I thought up until minutes 50, we were really dominating territory, possession, and we felt we were really in the game.
2: All right, if you still want to catch some more rugby action for this weekend, the Currie Cup will be providing you with such in less than half an hour from the Toyota Stadium. The Cheetahs are going to be in action against the Welland Cavaliers. All right, some more sporting action to look forward to today. Moving on to your world of football, there will be two games kicking off live at the top of the hour in the Premier League Gold Rush. Starting off at the Amex Stadium, we've got Brighton and Hove Albion opening up their season against Aston Villa. While at the Etihad Stadium, Manchester City under Enzo Maria Risker for the very first time in the Premier League, they're going to be taking on the Cherries of Bournemouth. Then at 5:30, Newcastle United welcome Liverpool to town at St. James's Park. Some more footballing action for you to look forward to today, kicking off at the top of the hour as well. This time in the MTN 8, we are heading to the Lucas Muripe Stadium, where Mamelodi Sundowns will be taking on Golden Arrows in the first leg of the second semi-final. Then finally, coming from Formula 1 in the Dutch Grand Prix, we are of course in the Netherlands today, Max Verstappen's home country. And unfortunately, he is not going to be in pole position for the home faithful today. That position is for Lando Norris, who won yesterday's qualifiers ahead of Mercedes' George Russell and Kimi Antonelli, who finished third and fourth respectively. Norris's McLaren teammate Oscar Piastri starts in the second row in fourth place, while Ferrari's Lewis Hamilton and Charles Leclerc picked up third row starts respectively. With that being said, that is it for your sports update for this hour. For your five sports, it is of course KB Mudishane.

0: hear the same. Stateside is the title of this record. Music from Pink Panthers and Zara Larsson. Thank you so much for choosing Smash Africa Weekends as your companion. Really, really appreciate you kicking it with me. Yo, man, it's time for me to get into my hot take. And let me tell you, my hot take is based on what I have observed out here, okay? Mm-hmm. Don't come for me. It's what I've observed. My observation. Let's talk about something that's definitely shifting. The way we drink and the way we go out. I do not know about you guys in terms of how old you were when you started consuming alcohol, but I only started consuming alcohol when I was 21 years old. Mm-hmm. So I wasn't one of those early bloomers type of thing. And when I got introduced to alcohol, I got introduced to beer.
1: Okay.
0: That was like my first choice, my first introduction to consuming alcohol, and it was my drink of choice back in the day. But have you noticed the trend lately? What's happening? I don't know if you guys have picked it up.
1: What's been happening?
0: But what I have noticed is that less and less people are drinking beer and opting to go the cider route.
2: Mm-hmm.
0: Oh. And I want to say maybe it's the advertising around the ciders and how people are like more of a cider.
1: They're pushing it more, yeah.
0: Do you know what I mean? Yeah. Like cider is the way to go. And another thing that's like literally following the cider closely, it's premixes.
2: Yes.
1: Yes. I agree with you on that one.
0: You know what I mean?
1: I agree with you
0: anything
1: on that one.
0: Anything that, whether it's gin premix in a can, you don't have to like double or single and then find a dash. I don't know. Is it just me? It's not me.
1: With me, you know, nah. Brandevin and Cola premix.
0: That
1: has recently been my go-to.
2: Okay.
0: But another crazy thing that I have observed. And mind you, like, I'm not going to say I'm old school.
1: Yeah.
0: I'm seasoned.
1: Yes. Mm-hmm.
0: And in my days, Oaks used to go all night long till the wee hours. In fact, till the sun rises.
1: Yeah. More veteran.
0: Nowadays, Oaks are happy to go home at midnight.
2: Literally.
0: Like Cinderella.
2: Let's wrap it up.
0: Do you know what I mean? Mm. So, I don't know. Are people taking it slower? Are people intentionally going the lighter way? More control?
2: Yeah.
0: And I'm not judging, but I have noticed how it goes. When you say, guys, we're going to do a Lala Voga, which means we're going to party till the sun comes up.
2: Yes, until like a bender. Nobody, yes.
0: Dude, no, let's not call it a bender.
2: Okay. Yeah. Bender. People, I mean, I used to do two-day benders.
0: Blue tick me, fam.
2: They can't do it anymore.
0: Yes. You know what I mean? Mm-hmm. So I'm interested. Have you noticed a shift in your drink of choice when you go out, whether alone or with friends? And just the shift in how we go out when we do. Because, you know, I still understand. Not everybody consumes. But I've got some interesting facts to share with you in terms of how South Africans are consuming their alcohol.
1: Oh, shout outs.
0: Yeah. Mm. And that's my hot take, man.
1: Nice.
0: It's not the same anymore.
1: It really isn't.
2: It really isn't. Mm. People are not as... Would I say interested? But yeah, they're not crazy
1: they're
2: about it.
1: They're not as hardcore, let me say.
2: Yeah.
1: Not as hardcore.
0: Is that what you want to call us, KB? Hardcore people.
2: I mean, it was hardcore.
1: It was hard. No, it really was hardcore because.
2: So now it's a bit more chilled.
0: 082-550-5151. That 082-550-5151. Save the WhatsApp line on WhatsApp and let us know. Have you noticed a shift in the way you drink or your choice of drink when you're out?
3: 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Ish. 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Casual day, yo. One beat, one drum, hear the sound. Let the rhythm move around. Beat is one.

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0: Jaden Lewis on 5, teaming up with Quinn Mills on 5. Tented is the title of this one. Back to back with music from Drake on 5FM. Yeah, the conversation is about how drinking is, I don't want to call it going out of culture, but shifting in terms of choice of drinks. I feel, and it looks like pre-drinks and ciders are more popular for those who drink and consume alcohol out there. Over the years, it took me some time to shift from beer to ciders. But now, yeah, I'll drink a cider. I'll drink a premix. I'm easy, you know? Mm-hmm. In fact, it's so bad that I'm not a staunch one specific kind of drink. I won't say I'm a wine drinker or I'm a whiskey drinker or I'm a spirit and a mix, you know, type. Mm-hmm. I'm just happy to enjoy.
1: Do you think that like a shift like this could sort of be like a trend that's happening right now, and then maybe in a couple of years' time, or maybe in a decade's time, there might be another shift in terms of like what our drinks of choice is?
2: That, oh, definitely.
1: Could that be the case?
0: Yeah. I mean,
2: I think it will change. Mm. It's bound to change.
0: I would imagine also that in terms of, you know, just our behavior as human beings changes over the years. But get this, right? Gen Z's versus millennial when it comes to drinking. 75% of Gen Z drinkers say they moderating their alcohol consumption compared to 70% of millennials.
3: Oh, wow.
2: That's
3: really?
0: Yes. So Gen Z say, hey man, we are more about the moderate drinking, whereas us, we are more diehards.
2: Yeah.
3: Really?
0: That's what you said.
2: So the Gen Zs are like, you know, a bit careful with their drinking, and they're more focused on like physical activities, and that's why we have your paddles and your Hyroxes and all these things.
1: Oh yes, and hiking.
2: Yes, and we hiking. Have like, you know, a lot of Gen Zs now are doing this thing where they take breaks from alcohol.
0: What's also interesting is that millennials actually have a higher alcohol participation rate than Gen Z's.
2: Yep.
0: And we millennials, we are sitting at a cool 81%, while Gen Z's are sitting at 74%.
2: Mm-hmm. Yeah.
0: But it was interesting to find out that in South Africa, 58% of consumers said they had taken a temporary break from alcohol in 2025.
1: A tolerance break, if you will.
2: Yeah, they take a lot of breaks. 3-month breaks. Some even take a year. Some even like
0: Lent. Say less.
1: Actually, Lent.
2: And they get into it again.
0: When we come back, we'll take your calls on 082-550-5151. Send us a WhatsApp. Have you noticed a shift in your drink of choice?
4: Rainer does the honors. And South Africa make history.
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9: 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The party never stops. 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

0: Yeah, music from Muzi. Teaming up with Lukanyo Soqi. Tete is the title of this one. And 5 minutes before 3 o'clock, still to come. We'll find out what's happening in and around our world. Check in with you some sports headlines because a lot is happening in the world of sports.
1: Of course.
0: Smash Africa Weekend on your radio. Thank you so much. Jordy joins us on the line. Jordy, what's up?
2: Yo, how you doing? What's up?
0: Yeah, I love
2: it. I
0: love the energy, fam. So I understand that you are out there in the Northern Cape and you are a jock. You play rugby.
2: Yeah, I play rugby for Sepakeng University.
0: Oh, nice. So, Jordy, obviously playing rugby, and we are just talking about noticing a shift in terms of what Oaks drink when they're out and about, right? Do you drink alcohol when you're out and about with mates?
2: No, I don't drink alcohol. I'll tell them just give me a juice, yeah. And make sure they go buy a closed juice. They don't need anything.
0: If you don't mind me asking, how old are you now, Jordy?
2: Oh, I'm actually 20.
0: 20 years old. Nice. And most of your friends, your circle of friends, how many of them are also like you and drink juice, prefer a closed juice when they're out and about?
2: So like somewhere, because I got a lot over 100 friends, yeah.
0: Okay.
2: Because, I got like, say, somewhere 90s or somewhere there.
0: 90 are drinkers.
2: No, without drinking, yeah. Some of them they drink, yeah.
0: Okay, so
2: they left what is as drinking, some of them they came to church and all that, yeah.
0: Oh, so there's also a shift in terms of young people due to religious reasons why they let go of alcohol. That's interesting.
1: Nice.
0: And where do you go out for fun when you have won a match or you celebrate?
2: We just go out maybe to we have some fun at the campus, or we have at the stadium. We have like a house there where the coaches of the Griquas let us enjoy, have a pride there. Then they bring some stuff that they can drink. Yeah.
0: Uh-huh. And the coaches drink.
2: No, some of the coaches drink. Yeah.
0: Okay.
3: Jordy, this is KB here. Now, obviously, the Curry Cup is on right now. Your Suzuki Griquas have been doing so far this season. Tell me, what are the vibes like when you see the Suzuki Griquas, more especially when they're playing home in Kimberley? Like, what are the vibes like? Are the people enjoying the vibe? Are the people getting themselves a drink? Are they watching the game just for the sake of watching the game?
2: Yeah, there's people watching the game. People come, buy alcohol there. The spirit goes up high, the stadium gets full, the cars, the streets get full of cars, there's no parking there. And the way that the Griquas came up, they're coming up as the same as last year, they're getting more better into prices. Because they actually come in the morning and leave in the afternoon. Yeah, they have like breaks. Uh-huh. They really work hard to approve them and be the best team to... When they see a team, they know where to go. Like we have, I don't even know, Dylan Mott that played for Stormers.
0: Yes.
2: We got all of the players there that play good, yeah.
0: Mm-hmm. No, Jordy, thank you so much for chatting to us. We really appreciate it. And all the best with your rugby career. And hopefully you get into the first team. And since Suzuki Griquas are doing so well, you'll probably be in the lineup. If not in the starting lineup, in the reserve team, ne?
2: Yes, sir. Thank you very much, guys. Enjoy your week. Enjoy your day.
0: So, I would say the jury is out on this one, but I guess yes, there is a big shift in our alcohol consumption, it could be something good, if you ask me, from where I am sitting.
4: Mm-hmm.
0: And why I mean that, it's because, you know, not that we are drinking responsibly.
4: Yes. Mm-hmm.
0: And that's what consumption of alcohol ought to be. Mm-hmm. Drinking responsibly. Ne?
4: Mm-hmm.
0: Yeah. No, it's a beautiful time to be alive, I tell you that. All right, we've got a good 25 minutes, I beg your pardon, 25 seconds before top of the hour, 3 o'clock. We'll check in with Karabo Hobo, KB Mudishani, and see what's happening in and around our world. On the other side of this, if you want to play Smash or Pass, hit us up right now on 082-550-5151. That's 082-550-5151. We would love to play with you. It's 3 o'clock.
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3: And in your sports headlines, Sundowns and Arrows face off at Lucas Muripe Stadium in semi-final number 2 of the MTN 8, and the drivers are getting their engines started at the Dutch Grand Prix. 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

0: A very good afternoon. The ANC accepts the responsibility of the progress and failures where they govern. This is according to ANC President Cyril Ramaphosa, who delivered the party manifesto at Deep Slurt, Johannesburg this afternoon. The party's president used the occasion to unveil a six-point action plan that will set the pace for the five-year term, which their councillors or mayors must implement should they be elected.
1: We will not mince our words, and we will not run away from the reality that confronts our people. We will admit that, yes, we have worked together with our people to make tremendous progress. We will say that today South Africa is what it is in terms of development because we have worked with our people.
0: City of Tshwane's EMS says firefighters are battling a major fire at a scrap metal yard in Klerksdorp in Pretoria North. The blaze broke out shortly after 3 this morning, with the large quantities of scrap material and debris making firefighting operations difficult. Spokesperson Nana Khadebe Khiba says the cause of the fire has not yet been established.
2: A significant amount of debris at the site is making firefighting operations challenging. 3 fire engines are on scene and the situation is currently under control. Members of the public are urged to keep away from the incident and allow emergency personnel to conduct their operations safely.
0: In other news, the police at Bramfisher International Airport in Bloemfontein in the Free State have arrested a woman after she was allegedly found with 232 nuggets suspected to be crack cocaine worth 300,000 rand. Police spokesperson Thabo Kovane says the drugs were concealed inside a hairdresser's doll head that was picked up by a scanning machine as the woman was preparing to board a flight to Johannesburg. A further search allegedly uncovered over 93,000 rand in cash in her possession. Moving further afield, Ukrainian President Volodymyr Zelensky says it would be too dangerous for Ukraine to hold an election while it fights Russia's invasion. His remarks were released hours after the BBC broadcast an interview with Ukraine's former defense minister Mykhailo Fedorov, where he doubled down on his call for nationwide elections.
3: A huge number of people started talking and supporting the idea of coming back to the democratic cycle. And I believe that neither Putin nor the president of any other country can speak about our own democracy. We are the only ones who will decide what we do going forward. That's what democracy is all about.
0: A recap of your top story at this hour. The ANC accepts the responsibility of the progress and failures of where they govern. For 5 News, I am Karabo Hobo.
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0: Welcome to the second hour of Smash Africa Weekends on 5FM. Samba with My Body Isn't Ready is the title of this one. 8 minutes after 3 o'clock. Just before we get into Smash or Pass, interesting WhatsApp text we received in terms of how, according to my hot take, noticed a shift in what people drink and how they drink, right? And I needed to share this as we close off this conversation because what a clever observation this man, or what a clever point this person is making. Mpumelelo. Is this how, yeah? I think that's how I pronounce the name.
1: Mm-hmm.
0: Mpumelelo.
2: Mpumelelo, yes.
0: If I did butcher it, I apologize. Mpumelelo in Cape Town says, "Hi, Smash Africa team. Ciders and premixes are more accessible and convenient.
2: Yeah.
0: They're ready to drink, so there's no mixing, measuring, or carrying extra bottles." Mm-hmm. He goes on to say, "Marketing has changed. Cider and ready-to-drink brands often position themselves around lifestyle, socializing, music, and having a good time rather than simply drinking."
2: Mm-hmm.
0: Right?
2: Yes.
0: And it goes to say, people may be drinking differently rather than simply drinking less. Smaller social occasions, going out earlier and heading home before mm-hmm. midnight can change the culture considerably. The two-day bender culture isn't necessarily as attractive anymore. People have work responsibilities, transport concerns, and generally more awareness of the consequences of overdoing it. Fam, what you mentioned was still there when people did those benders. But I'm not making small what you are putting across.
1: Mm-hmm.
0: Mpumelelo concludes by saying, so if I can, answering that in a simple way, I'd say yes, the shift is real, enough to be worth talking about. But it's probably not just people don't drink anymore. It's more like the way people drink, what they drink, and how long they stay out have changed.
2: Mm.
0: Love that. Love that. Mpumelelo, I hope you did not put this prompt on AI, okay? These are your views. I'm playing, Mpumelelo. Thank you for listening to the show.

0: Beautiful music on 5. We hope and trust that you're having a beautiful Sunday. And it's an easy Sunday. But if you are at work listening to us on the radio, we hope work is going well. You know, never want anything to be a struggle. Because, I mean, times are really tough, man. As is. So we are trying our best to make sure that you are entertained and you are forgetting about your troubles or whatever's occupying your mind. And I always say, hey, bruh, spending time on worrying does not change the fact that the problem is there.
1: Yeah.
0: You know, focusing on the present and what's in front of you might help come up with a solution, because you never know where the silver lining will appear from. All right, I'm done sounding like
1: Mtatwe Muruti. I needed that. Yeah, thank you.
0: So
1: for that.
0: Condescending. 13 minutes after 3 o'clock. Before we go to play our game called Smash or Pass.
2: Smash Africa for the babies.
0: Away.
2: Yeah, bro, Kenlin, yeah. I just like sweet things. Mm-hmm. But I mean, if the mates are having a wee sip, uh-huh, I just sip to enjoy with the mates, uh-huh, get a little doozu, uh-huh, and go home. I actually didn't drink for like 2 years.
0: Yeah.
2: And now I'm kind of back at it. I'm nice. Like 32 years old.
0: Nice.
2: Going on 33.
0: Ah, way. No, that's good. So we can confirm that the way we drink has changed, and it's for the better, isn't it?
1: It is for the better.
0: That's beautiful. All right. Who's ready to get into Smash or Pass?
1: Let's go.
0: Your mic is off.
3: I'm so sorry.
0: And
3: my mood has been elevated for so long.
0: And I'm so sorry. It's my bad.
3: I accept your apology.
0: I pressed the wrong button. The next door mic. But he's not too close to that one.
1: Yeah, he did.
0: But that's why you must always peep and see what the neighbors are doing.
4: Ish. WhatsApp us on 082-550-5151 to play Smash or Pass every weekend after
0: Yeah.
4: 3. Let's play Smash or Pass.
0: Let us play it. Who is joining us on the line this afternoon? Hello, how you doing?
5: Hey, I'm very well, thank you.
0: That's the energy I am talking about. What's your name and where are you from, darling?
5: I'm Tandi and I'm from Parais in the Free State.
0: Oh, Parais in the building. Hello, Tandi. Ojola Lemang, Ojola Lemang, Ojola Lemang.
5: Ojola Bruce, you are my top 7.
0: Who is Bruce? Do you know Bruce Karabohobo? Do you know Tandu Cholali Bruce?
1: I don't know a person in my life.
0: Thank you so much for playing the game with us, Tandi. Really appreciate your time this afternoon. You know how the game works, right? Smash or Pass is a really simple game. Smash means yes. Pass means no. And today's topic is called straight to voicemail. So we are going to get straight into it. And these are the sounds that we are also looking forward to. Every time you say pass, this will play. And every time you say smash, this will play. Okay, so without further ado, ladies and gentlemen, let's get straight into it.
4: Let's play Smash or Pass.
0: All right, Tandi, a friend who only calls when they need money. Is it a smash or is it a pass?
5: It's a pass.
0: All right, now this one is for Bruce, Tandi. Your ex...
5: Yeah.
0: Your ex's new partner calling you. Is it a smash or is it a pause?
5: It's a pause. Why is she calling
0: me? Here's another one. An unknown number. Smash or pause?
5: Okay, smash. Because you don't know what it is, right?
0: Yeah.
5: Probably a new job opportunity. It's probably you guys calling me.
0: Oh, yeah. It's a smash. I like that. I love the conviction. Here's another one. Your crush calling you unexpectedly. Is it a smash or is it a pause?
5: Total smash. Ah, no, pause.
0: Sorry, is it a smash and pass? Is it both?
5: It's a pause. You're going to get me into trouble.
0: I'm going to call it a Michael Jackson.
5: Because
0: it's both. You know what I mean? Listen to this one. Someone who left you on red for days. Smash or pass?
5: Pass.
0: There we go. They must be ignored. 5FM, is it smash or pass? 5FM, is it smash or pass? Let's hear it.
5: It's a smash!
0: Come on! like to send a shout out to, my darling?
5: Well, I'd like to send a shout out to everybody who's listening. Okay, I'm from Joburg, so everybody in Joburg, Naturena,
0: So basically, you are originally from Paris and then you moved to the south of Joburg.
5: Originally I'm from Joburg, but yeah, I'm currently in Paris.
0: Hey Marwena, we're confused. Don't
5: do that.
0: Thank you so much for playing with us.
5: Thank you guys. Love you so much. Bye.
0: Love you long time. I love her energy, eh?
1: Mm-hmm. Love me a south girl.
0: Are you guys friends?
3: A fellow Scottie.
1: We might be, hey.
3: A fellow
1: Scottie. Maybe I've seen her around.
0: But you said you don't know Bruce, so you can't be friends if you don't know Uchola no Bruce.
1: But what if he's not from the south?
0: Or maybe actually he's not known as Bruce.
1: Tandy
0: decided
1: just,
0: to call
1: give
0: him
1: it
0: Bruce
1: another
0: because
1: name.
0: It's on 5FM.
1: Yeah.
0: Mm-hmm.
3: Maybe.
0: Okay, let me not get us in trouble. Still to come, our great African story. We'll be hanging out with the one and only Bai Ronstar, and whose story is a beautiful one, all about creativity, independence, and creating opportunities where one could say they did not exist, and he made a way.

0: Jesus.
1: It's safe to say that the rappers in South Africa are happy to do some R&B finessing and playing with their hip hop.
2: They're drinking.
1: Mm.
2: They are drinking.
1: Call it that.
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3: drinking.
1: It that.
2: But drinker.
1: Blackie Draking was Show You Love on 5. Back to back with music from Chappelle Road. Good luck, babe. My name is Smash Africa. KB Mudishan is here as well.
2: Hey.
1: As Karabo Hobo. Let's take a quick break. On the other side of that, more fire music coming your way.
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0: Music from Via with Delusion on 5. Thank you so much for choosing 5FM as your companion. My name is Smash Africa. Hanging out with the team, Smash Africa Weekend team. That's KB Modishane as well as Karabo Hobo. Listen, famo, there is, let me tell you about Good Neighbors Antiques. Do you guys know Good Neighbors? Good Neighbors are
1: not really familiar with them.
0: Good Neighbors are from the UK. Mm-hmm. Teaks, spelled T-E-E-K-S.
1: Love Teaks.
0: Yeah. Oh, you know Teaks?
1: Love Teaks.
0: From New Zealand. Mm-hmm. So they are coming down to South Africa. And they will be at Grand Arena, Grand West, Cape Town, on the 27th of August, 2026. Guys, we play Good Neighbors music on 5, eh? I don't know how you guys don't.
1: Oh yes,
0: are not
1: we
0: familiar.
1: Do. We
0: yeah,
1: do.
0: Yeah,
1: we do.
2: Yeah. But we're probably more familiar with Teaks than
1: with Teaks. Yes, mm-hmm.
0: You guys.
2: Yes,
0: me. I'm familiar with both.
2: Yeah, you know, you know.
0: Because you know why?
1: Oh, you are.
0: I'm Smash Africa for the babies.
2: You know what the crazy thing about this concert is? Uh-uh. Like, it's, I don't know if it was intentional or not, but the All Blacks and the Springboks are playing in Cape Town on that weekend.
0: Aha. Uh-huh.
2: And now there's also a Teaks performance who's from New Zealand at the Grand West Arena in Cape Town.
0: Yeah.
2: On that on the 27th of August.
0: I think
2: as
0: it's
2: well.
0: All coincidental. And that's what we are telling you about. Mm-hmm. The tickets are available at webtickets.co.za. You can check out Teaks as well as Good Neighbors out there in Cape Town, Grand Arena, Grand West, Cape Town. And they are also going to be coming through to Johannesburg. Mm-hmm. But what I found interesting is that seeing the UK artists and New Zealand artists coming to South Africa while the biggest rugby rivalry is happening.
2: That is actually
0: it's crazy. On brand, fam. Mm-hmm.
2: It is on brand.
0: It's on brand.
1: Very on brand.
2: It makes complete sense, doesn't it?
0: I love it.
2: The connection.
0: Ne?
2: Same WhatsApp group.
0: Arba boni.
2: Arba bet. Rababona, indeed. It is your second round of your latest and greatest right here on Smash Africa Weekends. And we get started off with your World of Football live action taking place in the Premier League Gold Rush. Currently from the Amex Stadium, Brighton. They are currently pumping West Ham United, Aston Villa rather. Right now, remember, West Ham have been relegated to the Championship from last season. But Aston Villa and West Ham do share the same colours. However, damn, it's been a great half for Brighton. They're currently leading the Villains 3-0. Victor Lindelof, formerly of Aston Villa, opening up the scoring in the 7th minute. 10 minutes later, Maxim de Kuyper making it 2-0. And Jack Kinshelwood made it 3-0 in the 29th. 31 minutes of the game have been played at the Amex Stadium. We then jump over to the Etihad Stadium, where Manchester City are currently in action against Bournemouth. Bournemouth are leading. They're leading the citizens right now. Marcus Tavernier putting the cherries in the lead in the 25th minute. What can Enzo Maresca do with this brand new look Manchester City team? Can they come back, or are they going to, Bournemouth going to hold on for the victory in that one? Do not forget at 5:30 at St. James's Park, Newcastle United up against Liverpool. What a feisty one that is going to be. We then bring it right here at home. We're going to the Lucas Moripe Stadium. Mamelodi Sundowns up against Golden Arrows in semi-final number 2 of the MTN 8. Scores are still currently 0-0 in that one. 31 minutes of the game have been played so far. We now jump into your World of Rugby live action taking place from the Toyota Stadium between the Cheetahs as well as the Boerland Cavaliers. Scores are currently right now 7-0 to the Cheetahs after 27 minutes of the game have been played in that one. As a matter of fact, the Boerland Cavaliers have just scored a try, so it is currently 7-5, and then they failed to convert their conversion, so the score will still be 7-5 to the Toyota Cheetahs in that one. Plenty of action happening in your world of sports, and we're now going to jump in to your world of Formula One, as there has been quite a big crash happening at the Dutch Grand Prix. Now, the race has been delayed for some time because of that crash, and the crash involved none other than Red Bull's Max Verstappen. And that crash has in turn also cut him out of the race at his homecoming race, which has been a disappointing homecoming for the Dutchman. He only managed to get a 7th place start for today's race, and now he's just crashed out, meaning that it has been a very, very terrible weekend for him and for Red Bull as well. With that being said, that is it for your sports update for this hour. For your 5 sports, it is of course KB Modishani.
0: Hey, KB Modishani.
2: What's up?
0: Gotta tell you, mm-hmm. Brighton, Bournemouth,
2: ooh,
0: Brentford,
2: eesh.
0: P2 race is wide open. That's all I gotta say.
2: Damn.
0: Who's number one, baby?
2: Brentford are number one.
0: Number two is?
2: Number.
0: Yeah, don't we don't know. It's wide open.
2: Don't get me started.
0: Now, I just also want to say it's so good to have the EPL back.
2: It's so great, man.
0: So much to talk about. In fact, KB, you and I, next week, right? Mm-hmm. We need to talk about our fantasy league and find a way to involve Jude Van Wyk somehow in his busy schedule.
2: Actually,
0: to, you know, compare teams.
2: Bring in Aaron Masemola.
0: You know what I mean?
2: We
0: need to do a little something. Mm-hmm. But I don't know. The reason why I'm mentioning Jude Van Wyk, because I know for sure he's already got a team.
2: He's already got a team
0: in his,
2: for sure.
0: EPL Fantasy League, or otherwise known as FPL. So, fam, all I'm saying, it's a good time to be a football lover.
2: Dude, and if you're listening, hit us up, man. Let's discuss something.
0: Of course he's listening. But I will also say, it's just a good time to say go sports.
2: Go sports. Yes. So much sports.
1: Oh, my mic is off.
0: Yeah, because we knew, like, you're not going to say anything.
1: All I can say is go sports.
0: There we go.
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0: Sam Smith on 5 with Mother. Thank you so much for choosing 5FM as your companion. Really, really appreciate your ears and your time. KB Mudishan is here. Karabo Hobo is here. You already know what time it is, baby. It's time for us to get into what we call a great African story. This man is all the way from Kokstad. They never knew that talent would come out of Kokstad. But man, oh man, it came. And it came in a big way. I mean, his passion for creativity started in terms of expression, whether it's using a pencil to color, to becoming a graphic designer, and then realizing that he can rap. And then later on, he got to travel to the US of A to be part of a music camp. And then they hit him with a, "Do you know Gom?" And he hit them with a, "What do you mean? I'm from KZN.
1: The capital.
0: But I don't make it." Bylonster's story is one of independence, creativity, and creating opportunities where they didn't exist before. His journey has taken him from being a DIY artist to building a creative agency, creating platforms for fellow musicians, documenting South African creative culture, and he's now here to share his story, and he's dropping a book, fam. Who would have thought? Bylonster in the building. Boom, boom, boom, boom! Boom, boom, boom, boom, boom, boom. Somebody break the microphone.
2: Don Marco.
0: Yo, what up? Bylonster, what's good, fam?
2: Everything, man. Life, you know. Just wanna celebrate.
0: Yeah.
2: And just be happy. It's a good day to have a good day.
0: Come on. And that's how we start the interview. I'm hyped because you guys can tell I know this man personally.
3: Yeah, we can tell.
1: You told me.
2: Nepotism.
0: So it's not nepotism. It's called bias.
2: Okay.
1: Yes.
0: Okay. How nepotism. Next thing, they kick me out of the SABC. I'd rather be called in for a bias warning than a nepotism firing.
1: Yeah.
0: You know?
1: And doesn't nepotism involve like you guys being related somewhere somehow as well?
0: KB, you never know. Ish. My family could be from Kokstad.
1: Just do a DNA ancestry thing.
0: Yo, bro, thank you so much for making time to hang out with us here on Smash Africa Weekend. This is our interview song. I'm sorry. You can relate, right?
2: Yeah, I guess.
0: What do you mean, guess?
2: Which one is this one?
0: You don't know this one? You don't know Manyonyoba? I'm going to let it ride. Do you want to... do you want to teach him about Manyonyoba?
3: I mean, who are the artists again? Yeah. But I know the song.
0: Yeah. But anyway, as Kolapo. Bylonster, thank you so much for coming through and hanging out with us. First and foremost, congratulations on getting your first TED Talk.
2: Oh, yes, nice. Man. Yeah, that was perfectly timed. I mean, I like to talk about this thing of ours, and now I get to do it where people look for that information. Yeah. So, yeah, timing was perfect. I think it is we put all these intentions out in the world when we want them when we're younger. Yeah. We've seen TED Talks.
0: Yeah.
2: I remember one of the things I was doing to prepare, I needed to make sure it's in my head.
0: Yes.
2: Because every TED Talk I've watched, no one's holding a phone.
0: Yes.
2: No one's holding notes.
0: Yes.
2: So I had to. So, you know, just to have done that, you know, and ticked it off there's another checklist. There's that other one, there's another life list. But it's one of those things.
0: Bucket list.
2: Okay. You know, so I'm very, very happy. Thank you.
0: All right, man. I don't want you to be your TED Talk Bylonster. I want you. I want the original one. Yeah. Take us back to Kokstad. What is it like growing up? What does Kokstad smell like to you growing up? What is playing? I mean, in your TED Talk, you speak about the music your parents played and what you heard. But just take us back to what growing up in Kokstad feels and smells like.
2: Yeah.
0: We're on radio, so better use your words, boy.
2: Look, in Kokstad it's one of those places that you drive by.
0: Mm.
2: And because you've heard of your Kokstad, you think you were in it. Yeah. You were just at the Wimby. You know what I'm saying? Just outside, right? So when you drive into Kokstad, man, if you had time, maybe an hour and a half, you could walk from one side to the other side.
0: Oh, wow.
2: Yeah, well, so it's very small, and I was there my entire life for about 15 years. Mm-hmm. Went to the same high school, primary school, preschool, high school, finished in one school, right?
0: Yeah.
2: And there wasn't a lot going on, which was a nice open canvas, right? My older brother, Okimosabi, got me into music.
0: Mm.
2: We were nerds.
0: Wait, Kimosabi, the producer?
2: The producer, singer, songwriter.
0: Is your brother?
2: That's my older
0: Like brother. Blood. God is good.
2: Right?
0: I didn't even know that.
2: Yeah.
0: Yeah, yeah,
2: so,
0: yeah.
2: So, he had a good friend of his. They were into software, gaming software, Photoshops and everything. And then they stumbled across FL Studio.
0: Yeah, that's Fruity Loops for those
2: Fruity
0: who
2: Loops
0: don't know.
2: For those who don't know, yeah. Right? Mm. He stumbles across it and then he's like, okay, he's going to invest in this one. And we have this back room, Ekaya, where, you know, we just turned it into a studio, nyana, microphone, egg crate, and this is 2007. So my brother's getting into this thing, and then now there's word that's going out that there's this studio. We've got people standing, students coming from school, waiting outside our house for us to come back and record them.
0: Wow.
2: Right? And I'm there because I'm just like the younger brother. There's a day where I'm sitting there in the studio, and they're having a session. I'm waiting for someone to say, hey, bro, you look cool. Don't you want to come and rap? No one knows that. I don't even do this yet, but I kept thinking, right, maybe this is my chance.
0: Yes, yes, yes.
2: It never comes. But then a year later, I'm like, you know what? It's here. Let me just tap in. Let me...
0: No
2: music,
0: way.
2: Right? And then that's when I started 2008. It was a nice, fun activity, man. An extramural after ISCO.
0: Yes.
2: People were coming, making music.
0: Instead of playing soccer, instead of practicing for cricket.
2: I even forgot that there was that. But I was into sport as well. I played the sport. Yeah. But, you know, the music thing, once it gets you, it never lets you go. Like,
0: that's
2: you
0: crazy.
2: Get older and, you know, even the sport thing can shed off if you don't take it seriously in varsity. I just did my thing. The music thing was there. Mm-hmm. We were doing shows at the community hall. Mount Elif, Eastern Cape was our... You know, we thought we were the biggest thing.
0: Yes,
2: right?
0: Yes,
2: just
0: yes.
2: In this small town of ours. And then, you know, that was the gist of it. Upudwamge, he comes to Joburg after Matric. Uh-huh. And now he's taking the equipment with him. And I'm like, okay, this thing's got me. So I need to... Then I eventually save Imali, get myself a small condenser Samson mic. And then I moved to Durban, and suddenly the music starts. I go to open mics.
0: Yes. What are you doing in Durban? What are you studying in Durban?
2: So I moved to Durban to study graphic design.
0: Yeah. And I know the story, right? But for the purpose of the listener,
2: yeah.
0: And a lovely story. When I met Balwanster, he's telling me the story at L Studio somewhere here in Johannesburg.
2: Yeah.
0: I forget the name of
2: Kensington.
0: And he's telling me the story, and I'm like, for real, man, that's your story, how you come to the city?
2: Yeah.
0: So graphic design becomes the degree you go to Durban for.
2: Absolutely.
0: You qualify, you finish, because your parents expect you to finish.
2: Absolutely.
0: But what's making you finish, it allows you an opportunity to get into the space of making music, right?
2: Yes, yes.
0: We need to fast forward. You get your degree, your first job. Where are you working? What are you doing? How does music come back?
2: Yeah.
0: In your
2: so
0: life.
2: In music, you know, like I said, while we were still in Kokstad, when I moved to Durban to come equip myself with this visual language, to learn the visual language, to upskill myself.
0: Yeah.
2: Now, music is always there in the corner.
0: But it's not out there
2: it's
0: for the world.
2: Yeah. At the moment I leave campus, everything I'm learning there on campus, I get to my dorm room, open up these Photoshops, and I'm designing cover art. I'm printing CDs. I'm cutting them out. I'm packaging in my... I've got a whole production line in my dorm room at Teguin. So it was like every opportunity to do this music thing. Because, I mean, our briefs weren't around... You couldn't choose your topic when you were given the brief on campus. So I was like, okay, cool. I just want to apply this to the music. I want to release... Because I was recording music. I was music in my dorm. I was releasing it. I was putting on every time after hours. And then one day, it kind of got a bit imbalanced. I put out a mixtape that I named my company after. A mixtape called Normal.
0: Mm-hmm.
2: I started selling them on campus. I started selling them in Pietermaritzburg. I started selling them in Joburg. I was traveling. I had mixtapes in my bag.
0: Yeah.
2: And then at some point, my marks start showing.
0: They start showing that you are not focused on what you need.
2: And then my lecturer, my drawing lecturer, calls me to the balcony. He's like, Fana, I'm not going to tell you to stop doing the music thing, but your marks are not looking good. But I'm going to tell you, maybe marry the two.
0: Yeah.
2: Changed my life. Because even then, in my third year, you get to choose now your topics.
0: Yeah.
2: Now I write this research paper, you know, I show that I'm also smart. I write the research paper about cover art.
0: Yeah.
2: And the significance of cover art and how
0: what
2: we listen.
0: What year is this?
2: 2018.
0: 2018.
2: And then, in fact, that's when I graduated. I submitted the paper in 2017. Now, the guy who's the most distracted because he wants to do music, I got the highest mark.
0: Listen to that.
2: That year. Because of that paper.
0: We've got a junior lecturer.
2: Let's go.
0: And she's going to hit you with a question now.
3: When did you realize that being independent also meant taking responsibility for the business side of the creativity?
2: What a beautiful question.
0: You see why we have a junior lecturer?
2: Yeah. So do you know what happens? When I started taking the music seriously, in fact, when it even started taking me seriously, I realized that for me to really compete as an artist, you know, not just with people at my level, with everyone, like mm-hmm. Adele, Lira, all these other artists who had this infrastructure supporting them, I realized that, okay, being unsigned and independent, completely different things. Mm. Being unsigned, you just have to take away the un, and then you get what you want. Mm. I didn't really want to get signed, but nobody wanted to sign me.
0: Yes.
2: But by default, I realized if I'm going to say I'm independent, I don't want it to be like, he's independent, let's give him grace. No, I wanted to compete on the grander scale, which meant now I must study how Adele makes her thing machine work. Yeah. Who are people in her team? So when they're with the major labels, they have a PR department, a you know, studio, law, and all these departments. And if I think that me as just Lwandile, the artist, is going to compete, then I was like, I've got another thing coming. So I started to understand that I need these roles in my own capacity, in my own company, right? Then I signed myself. And I was like, okay, we need a PR department. Who's going to be that person? I changed hats just for a little bit. Who's going to be the person who signs the contracts? Change hats. Yeah. I had to be those roles. That's when I said, okay, now we're building a business. We're becoming artist entrepreneurs. You know, so there's that moment between moving to Joburg and still being in Durban when I understood that, okay, the impact that I want needs me to have all this infrastructure in place. I need to be my own label, mm-hmm. you know, so I'm not, you know, making excuses that this song sounds familiar. Okay. So I was not expecting this, but okay. But you know what I'm saying? So it was like a natural progression when I thought I was really good at music, and it's what wasn't going to change my life is maybe getting better, because that was going to happen with time. So I was like, okay, man, if I want the impact that I want, clearly there's something that I'm missing in my machine.
0: Yeah.
2: That's when I also identified that I need a machine. Right, and it was a machine that helped me on my own, and now about almost like 10 years later.
0: We're going to talk about that after the break. Yeah. Let's use this 30 seconds to reminisce, boy.
2: Yeah. No.

0: Lwansta is our great African story guest this afternoon. We chop it up with him after the break. Stick around.
1: Some crimes don't just make headlines. They change a nation. Now S3 takes you inside South Africa's most disturbing criminal investigations. From serial killers to kidnappings to cases that stunned the country. The South African Serial uncovers the evidence, follows the investigations, and reveals how justice was ultimately served. Featuring renowned criminal profiler Professor Gerard Labuschagne and the team behind Profiler Africa, every episode brings meticulous research and compelling storytelling to the crimes that shaped modern South Africa. The South African Serial, Tuesdays at 6 p.m. Stream it live on SABC+. S3, open up.
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0: Oh man. Oh, she knows. It's 4 o'clock on the dot. Thank you so much for choosing 5FM as your companion. Let's check in with what's happening in and around our world of news, sports headlines, and we'll come back to a great African story. Bai Lwanster is still in the house and hanging out with us this afternoon. Stick around for that.
1: In your top stories at this hour, police search for a gunman who killed two men in Limpopo, and ANC admits failure in some municipalities.
2: And in your sports headlines, the Dutch Grand Prix is back on with young gun Antonelli leading the race, and Arrows with the shock lead against Kabuyelo in the MTN 8 semi-finals. I've got more live updates coming to you at 4:30.
1: A very good afternoon. Police have launched a manhunt for a gunman who shot dead two men traveling in a car at Gurula village outside Palabora in Limpopo. The gunman fled the area on foot. Limpopo police spokesperson Malisela Ledwaba.
3: Both the deceased have been identified. A case of two counts of murder has been opened for further investigation. The motive for the killings is unknown at this stage, and police investigations are continuing.
1: The ANC accepts the responsibility of the progress and failures where they govern. This is according to ANC President Cyril Ramaphosa, who delivered the party manifesto at Diepsloot, Johannesburg, this afternoon. The party's president used the occasion to unveil a six-point action plan that will set the pace for the five-year term, which their councillors or mayors must implement should they be elected.
4: We will not mince our words. And we will not run away from the reality that confronts our people. We will admit that, yes, we have worked together with our people to make tremendous progress. We will say that today South Africa is what it is in terms of development because we have worked with our people.
1: In other news, the family of Babita Deokaran says while they appreciate that her killers are serving prison sentences, they'll only find closure once the mastermind is brought to book. They were speaking at the Sri Mariamman Temple in Mount Edgecombe in KwaZulu-Natal, where a prayer service was held this morning to mark the fifth anniversary of her assassination. Her brother, Suresh.
5: It's very difficult. In fact, when they were convicted, I was there as well in court. It was very disappointing. They tried to make a plea agreement. But then when it came to naming the person, they named the dead man. And the perpetrators are still roaming around freely, enjoying. Not enough, but the process is going on. Let's see what happens. We hope to get justice.
1: Moving further afield, Russia has withdrawn its ambassador to Britain, prompting fears of a total breakdown in communications between Moscow and London. No replacement has been announced for Andre Kalin. The BBC's Joe Inwood reports.
6: Andrei Krelin had been Moscow's man in London since November 2019, taking an increasingly hostile line towards his hosts, especially since the invasion of Ukraine. In April, speaking to the BBC, he did not deny that Russia was tracking British submarines, but asked why it would be interested in what he called very old, outdated nuclear warheads.
1: A recap of your top story at this hour. Police have launched a manhunt for a gunman who shot dead two men traveling in a car at Gurula village outside Palabora in Limpopo. For 5 News, I am Karabo Hobo.
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0: Beautiful music from Future. In fact, anything and everything that Future touches is beautiful, if you ask me. In case you just joined us, we are hanging out with South African creative entrepreneur Bai Lwansta. And that's what I'm going to call you, bro.
1: I like that.
0: Because that's what you are. You
1: Absolutely.
0: Got too many titles.
1: Yeah.
0: And I'm not going to waste time trying to, you know, go through the list of titles. So, bro.
1: You know what my LinkedIn says?
0: Uh-uh.
1: It says, as when you say role, it says, I create the things that I wish existed.
0: Oh. That is so profound.
1: Yeah. That's all it is.
0: You threw me off. You know when you have a question and he hits you with a, oh man, why did I think about that first?
1: No, cook.
0: All right, cool. So when it comes to business, right?
1: Yeah.
0: Or running a creative business,
1: yeah.
0: What is one thing about running a business, a creative business at that, that you wish someone told you about and or warned you about? Because
1: yeah.
0: Literally, before we went on air, we're talking about the weekly touch-up,
1: yeah.
0: Which we'll touch on later.
1: Yeah.
0: So is there anything you wish someone warned you about when it comes to running a creative business, or told you, hey, man, you need to be aware of this curve. It's
1: yeah.
0: going to come. And when it comes and you are too fast,
1: yeah.
0: you are crashing and burning.
1: And look, this is something I'm only able to answer recently, too.
0: Good, good.
1: Because I think one thing about running a creative business that it runs on the creativity.
0: Yeah.
1: The creativity runs on passion.
0: Yeah.
1: The passion runs on that need, that thing where you ask yourself, what is one thing that
0: purpose.
1: About this world that disappoints me?
0: Purpose.
1: Right. Purpose.
0: Your why.
1: Right? Purpose driven,
0: yeah.
1: right? So, like, when you're building the business, you can't just be purpose driven. You've got to be revenue driven. You've got to be, you know, structures driven. All these things that, you know, don't come immediately when you start a creative business,
0: yeah.
1: right? So I think had I been warned, I would have known that, one, it's not personal
0: mm-hmm.
1: all the time.
0: Mm-hmm.
1: And, you know, maybe the business could have grown a lot. You know, when I say grow, I mean scale with people joining the team. Like my business partners who are in the studio right now, they joined maybe, I started the business in 2014.
0: Yeah.
1: They joined officially in 2022.
0: Yeah.
1: And the timing was perfect, but there's a reality where they came earlier or... Yeah, I mean, look, timing is perfect as it is. But I think had I known that a creative business, you know, is plugged to my heart before it's plugged to my pocket, you know, maybe I would have made a lot more different decisions when it comes to scaling the business. Because I realize that I'm not so much the money guy, but I'm the vision guy.
0: Yeah.
1: But it helps to kind of be both. But I'm glad that I have my business partner. So it's that thing of making sure you know when to not just be passion driven, but to also know that, okay, how do we objectively scale a creative business?
0: That's good. Because it also sounds like you're accountable for the things that you might have not seen,
1: yeah.
0: the blind spots that might have gotten you into an incident.
1: Let's not call it accidents.
0: So appreciate that. Now, when we talk about the weekly touch up, that's
1: yeah.
0: the business of entertainment.
1: Absolutely.
0: Or at least you get to go out on a Wednesday night in Johannesburg and entertain to live music.
1: Yes.
0: How it all started, you just needed a weekly touch-up, which is a haircut, ladies.
1: Yeah.
0: yeah? Which is what we call going to get a mani and a pedi.
2: Mm.
0: Or, you know, essentially for a dude.
2: Touch-up or shape-up.
0: Do you know?
1: Yeah, yeah, yeah. Mm-hmm.
0: That's how it starts. On Instagram.
1: Yeah.
0: And you are in Rosebank, and you're doing it in Rosebank for what, 2 years or two and a, one and a half?
1: Yeah.
0: And then you move to Brum, and it becomes bigger than you.
1: Yes.
0: Tell the listener what the weekly touch up is and how proud you are of your journey, which, by the way, includes your team.
1: Yes. So your weekly touch up is another example of that mandate of creating the things we wish existed. Very much empathy driven, very much trying to solve our own problems as artists. It's FUBU. It's for us, by us.
0: Yeah.
1: We wanted Bai Lwansta to perform frequently. We weren't seeing Bai Lwansta on so many other stages. He's not getting booked enough. So how do we make sure we solve for that? We put him on stage every single week in 2023.
0: Yeah.
1: And he was performing for like about 4 weeks. And then we were like, can we keep this up with just him? And we had friends, right, in our scene who, you know, were at the show. Then we were like, hey, why don't we do this thing together? So it became Bai Lwansta and another act, right? Another
0: mm-hmm.
1: friend of ours, you know? And then the following week, we started rotating this, but Bai Lwansta was a constant. He was always performing.
0: Yep.
1: But now we started growing it with our friends, artists in our scene. Then it started being artists beyond our scene who were emailing with their managers. It became a Bai Lwansta residency first, and then it became what it is now, which is just like us loving South African alternative music,
0: yep.
1: especially on a Wednesday,
0: yep.
1: a communal celebration of this music that you're probably listening to in private at home.
0: Yeah.
1: Now you come out into the world on a Wednesday to be together with people who have a similar taste in music. We've platformed over 300 acts now in this alternative.
0: What?
1: Right? In the last 3 years. In this alternative, you know, sonic curation.
0: Bro, every Wednesday.
1: Every Wednesday.
0: 52 weeks in a year. Do you guys smash out those 52 weeks or are you doing 42 weeks.
1: No, so I mean, maybe we'll take a short break in December. We might not do the last two because Christmas, yeah. Right? Or maybe we might take a short break in January.
0: Okay.
1: But like, you know.
0: So basically, last 2 weeks of December out.
1: Yeah.
0: And first 2 weeks of Jan out, and then you're back.
1: Entire Jan.
0: Entire Jan. Yeah. So.
1: So, but.
0: You guys are doing 42.
1: Yeah. You know,
0: Wednesdays.
1: We came to 156 last week, which is 3 years. Right, which is beautiful. So this thing has just been happening, bro. I got asked one time at the venue, you guys do this every week. How do you recharge? And I was like, I recharge here on a Wednesday.
0: Yeah, but also they don't understand or appreciate the fact that other things are happening between Thursday and Tuesday.
1: Because
0: they only see Wednesday. That's crazy. You need to check it out. If you are in Joburg, you must definitely check out the weekly touch up.
2: You know, Johannesburg and Cape Town are very different creatively. So how are you like taking the ingredients of like the Joburg creativity and like mixing it with the Cape Townian creativity to like create a nice meal, a nice recipe?
0: Yeah, because obviously now you're a Cape Town guy.
1: Cape Town based as of mid-June, right? Mm-hmm. So, I mean, look, the timing of it, I've been in Joburg for about 7 years.
2: Yeah.
1: I think this was a necessary, you know, education for me the last 7 years. Like what Johannesburg had to offer me, I could not have found anywhere else, right?
2: Yeah.
1: It's almost like the equivalent of how people would speak about New York, right? Just like where you kind of cut your teeth, you get your bearings. So the 7 years in Joburg were preparing me for the time I was going to spend in Cape Town, right?
2: Ah.
1: I like to say I'm on residency in Cape Town. I haven't moved to Cape Town. I'm on residency because the next level of my potential, the next level of my trajectory is there. And it needs me to almost like now acknowledge that your weekly touch-up can happen in my absence. Again, started as a Balanced residency, so I was the first artist to buy into like the art. So that's why it was easy for our peers to buy into it, because it's not like a promoter who just wants money. It's an artist who's showing up for this thing and you feel it too. So now it's like it relied on Balanced for a bit, and now he's just the host, and then eventually he leaves, and now we've got other people hosting, and it's happening. It's probably even better.
2: Yeah, it's
1: so we're in Cape Town, and we're kind of seeing what the new trajectory looks like. There's other properties we're developing at Normal, like still within music, like cover art. Like there's an archive for South African cover art that's happening on Instagram right now. We're trying to see what we can do with it. You know, it's called I Was Listening. It's cute, based on that research paper I wrote like 10 years ago or something.
2: Crazy.
1: You know, so it's all coming together. I just needed to let your weekly touch-up take up its time, because we're moving towards festival now, right? So like these things are happening on their own, and I, as the person in the business, in my position, I need to be able to work on the business, not just in it. Because working in it takes up capacity for me to go and find new leads, for us to be able to grow here and there. So while the team is on the ground handling your weekly touch-up, making sure it's great, I'm thinking, okay, I'm working on the next thing, and then I'm going to need you guys to come and join
0: Shout
1: me on
0: out,
1: that thing.
0: Man.
1: You know, it's beautiful.
0: So dope.
3: What is the next chapter of your story that you're most excited
0: about? And that's the last question. We're playing games.
1: So I recently released a book, a book called Really Listening. It's a memoir that just documents my journey through lyrics. For example, Frank Ocean on Novocaine says, I think I started something. I take that lyric, and then I talk about when I started my business.
3: Oh.
1: Right? So now, I'm not pivoting.
0: Hey, that man, I'm a shy, dog. And I believe it. Yeah. Wait, it's like, I'm sorry to interject.
1: No, don't worry.
0: It's like I'm listening to the guy that I ought to be listening to at the right time. What you just did I'm converted.
1: Right, so the memoir is just kind of like my story. I just needed to put it in a format where I'll never forget, because there was a period where I was starting to forget who I am and who I was and what I've done. So putting it on paper means that, oh, it's here, it's forever, and people can get it as well, and we can feel less lonely together. So what that's done, I also started talking a lot on my social media. Like I just got unprovoked, I pull my phone out and I just share some nuggets about just this thing of mine, unprovoked, because I'm also just speaking, it's note to self for the most part, and then people just started loving it, you know. And now what it's done, as Normal, as the company, we deal with a lot of young artists with the weekly touch-up. So there's a lot of room for mentorship, a lot of room for just like consulting. And I've started mentoring, which is exciting. And now my mother used to be a teacher at some point. And it was a very long time. I don't even remember when she was a teacher.
0: Yeah.
1: But I think that battery has started activating in me. And I want to get into my college lecturer is lecturing in Cape Town right now. I met up with her. And then she asked me to come guest lecture.
0: Lovely.
1: Right. And now I've been shooting my shot. Kuli Chana invited me yesterday to speak at a thing of his. I'm going to be back next month to speak at a Fago Gese. I'm just speaking. And I love this era of my career, because it's like I did music. And I like to say, if you don't know something until you can teach it. You know, you can do it and it should be natural, but if you can teach it and articulate it and talk about the process, you know it.
0: Say less.
1: Yeah.
0: This is so beautiful. When we come back, we're going to play a game. It's a simple game, man. Quick fire questions. Don't think about it.
1: Yeah.
0: Shoot. Just shoot, okay?
1: Got you.
0: Your way. Bye, Luanster's hanging out with us right now, in case you just tuned in. He's our guest for A Great African Story, and he's a South African creative entrepreneur. And I think we better recognize he's an African leader, fam. Come on now.

0: We could go ban for ban.
1: Yeah, we can go M for M.
0: Quarter mil for the Maybach truck.
1: Double R with the factory rims. I got the 90, the years, the versions, the bribes, and real.

0: A friend of the show, Jeremy Loops on 5. Skinny Blues is the title of this one. In case you just joined us, welcome to Smash Africa Weekends. By Lwanstar is our great African story guest. We've got 2 minutes and we're going to go straight in our quick fire hot seat questions for By Lwanstar. Are you ready, fam?
1: Yeah, I got your ears.
0: All right. Most overrated thing about being an independent artist? On to the next question.
2: Most
0: come on.
2: Most underrated skill for a creative?
1: Organization.
3: One industry rule you delete?
1: Gatekeeping.
0: One creative you think everyone should know about?
1: Amongst the people I know.
2: Best career decision you've made?
1: Not getting a 9-to-5.
3: Worst career decision you've made?
1: Not getting a 9-to-5.
0: One thing you'd tell 2015 self?
1: Don't stop.
2: One thing young creatives are getting wrong?
1: Thinking blowing up is a real thing.
3: What's more important, talent, consistency, or connections?
1: Consistency.
0: What's one thing you're still trying to build? Can I tell you what's crazy about this, man? By Lwanstar could not answer the first and the last questions of our quickfire questions. So this says you need to achieve more to come back and answer these questions. You're not getting a second chance, Chief. You know what I mean? Where can we show you love and support? And what are you up to next? You've got 45 seconds.
1: On the internet, I'm By Lwanstar. On Instagram, it's Please Say the Bye, because please say the bye. You'll find me in Cape Town walking in the streets. You'll find me in Joburg walking in the streets. I need to go back to Durban and show them some love. But yeah, I've got a book out. Every Wednesday, you can catch the team and I live music, because we love South African alternative music every Wednesday. And yeah, no new music. Music is what got me here, and I need to, you know, make sure I lock in there. So yeah, I'm here.
0: That's what I'm talking about, bro. May your path be lit. And may God keep guiding you. May your ancestors be with you. May you keep on leaving it better than you found it. And all that's all we asking for.
1: Of course.
0: Leaving it better than. Yeah, just leave it better than you found it. Yes. Ladies and gentlemen, if you don't know the name, By Lwanstar is the name. And go and check him out and go and buy his book. And most importantly, see you on a Wednesday.
1: Yes, sir.
0: In Brum. That's where we at. Team, we need to go.
3: We have to.
2: We have
0: I
2: no
0: think
2: choice.
0: The 2nd of September is a good date. Smash Africa Weekends, yes. We will be there.
3: Say bye.
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0: I am not going to lie to you. I am having the time of my life on this show. Smash Africa Weekends. May this show keep on giving what it is giving. From Nicola to KB to Karabo to you, the listener. Time of my life. Thank you so much. Music from Benson Boone on 5. 29 minutes after 4. So, Karabo Hobo, what's popping?
1: There's a celebrity that's everywhere right now. Mm. And we need to talk about her.
0: And are they South African?
1: They're not South African.
0: Okay.
1: She's...
0: The reason
1: should I give a hint?
0: No. The reason why I say is she South African, ne? Mm-hmm. I thought when she says yes, I'm gonna say Tyler.
1: Of course, it has to be our girl,
2: yeah,
1: Tyler.
2: Yeah,
1: of course.
0: So they're not South African.
1: She's everywhere. She's in the movies. Mm. She's expecting.
0: Oh, it's a she. Yeah,
1: that will give you a hint.
0: All right, cool. We'll find out what's happening in our Train Smash in just a bit. In the meantime,
2: it is your final latest and greatest right here on Smash Africa Weekends. We get started off with your world of football. What's happening in the Premier League? Smash, yo, it's gotten worse for Aston Villa, hey? Brighton are now winning 4-0. As a matter of fact, it was 4-0 at the halftime break. Jack Henshelwood getting himself a first half brace, while Victor Lindelof and Maxim de Kuyper also added on to the score sheet for the home side. Meanwhile, João Gomes, depending on how you pronounce it, got a red card in the 39th minute, 6 minutes from the halftime break for Aston Villa in that one. What a game it has been for Brighton. Meanwhile, at the Etihad Stadium. Now, this is a scoreline that makes me feel so much better. Bournemouth still leading Manchester City 1-0. Marcus Tavernier giving the Cherries the lead in the 25th minute. If Man City lose here, my weekend is a little bit saved. And what will make it even more saved is if Newcastle beat Liverpool later on today. And speaking of which, at St. James's Park at 5:30, the Magpies up against the Reds, Newcastle up against Liverpool. Now, if you know some of the historic matches that have happened between these two teams, ooh, this one is going to be a very, very, very entertaining and feisty one. Don't miss out on that. Let's bring it back home to the Lucas Muripe Stadium, with Mamelodi Sundowns taking on Golden Arrows in the second semi-final first leg of the MTN 8. Unfortunately, Golden Arrows are still leading my boys, Kabuyelo, Mamelodi Sundowns 1-0. Junior Dion, who gave Sundowns trouble last season in the league as well, still giving Arrows the advantage in that one. Can they hold on for the victory, or will Mamelodi Sundowns finally get their goal and come back into the game? Now, Arrows coach Pete Sotlaka has called on Arrows to raise the bar ahead of their game today, and they have certainly done that so far.
3: That's the biggest challenge that we are faced with, is to create the scoring chances and also convert them into goals. But it's something that as a technical team, we are working day in and day out in terms of helping the players just at least to have a goal in a game, because the amount of chances that we create should at least give us one or two goals in each game.
2: All right, we now move on to your world of rugby. Currie Cup action taking place at the Toyota Stadium all the way in Bloemfontein. Smash, ain't that your hometown?
0: Oh, my man, it is indeed.
2: That is your hometown indeed. Well, luckily, your home team, the Cheetahs, they're currently leading the Boerland Cavaliers 26-10. They've got a bonus point try, meaning that should they win this game, then they will go top of the log and jump ahead of the Griquas on the Currie Cup table. How do you feel about that?
0: Bloemfontein represents. It's happening in Central South Africa. Mm-hmm. That's all I have to say, fam.
2: Siabangena indeed. Then last but definitely not least, let's move on to Europe and the Netherlands more specifically, because the Dutch Grand Prix is still on and the race is as tight as ever. Wow. 46 laps out of 72 have been raced so far. Lando Norris still in the lead, edging it just ahead of Lewis Hamilton in second place. Kimi Antonelli sitting in third, while George Russell sits in fourth place, with Charles Leclerc running off the top five places. It looks like it's going to be between Norris or Hamilton so far to see who's going to win this race. Ooh, it is getting feisty. We have seen so many changes in the positioning from first all the way to fifth. I mean, Max Verstappen, as a matter of fact, unfortunately crashed out of the race in his home country, in his homecoming race of the Dutch Grand Prix, and he didn't even get to do much after he only managed to get to muster up a seventh place start at today's race.
4: Oh, big crash. Massive crash in the background. Max Verstappen into the wall. And the greasy surface finds the home hero into the wall and out of the race. with a dramatic moment that will need an intervention from race control, because we have rarely seen cars heavily into the wall there.
2: Well, luckily for Verstappen, he's not alone in the crash out box. He's got Oliver Bierman joining him, as he too has fallen out of the race as well. You heard it, Sharon, first. With that being said, that is it for your sports update for Smash Africa Weekends. Olizondo, we'll be back on tomorrow on 5 Breakfast with more of your sports updates. For your 5 Sports, it is, of course, KB the Don. Mdishani.
0: Danko KB. So this kid was a guest on our show not so long ago. His name is Brandon Ora. This one is called Run Boy. Enjoy.

0: Beautiful record from Brendan Ora. Run boy, check him out. 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Karabo Hobo is here, KB is here, and Karabo is ready to dish it all up because it's time for...
1: My name is... Basan is... 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
0: But say it out, my second.
2: So, a certain actress has been... everywhere. Like I said, she's in the movie. She's expecting. I am talking about Anne Hathaway.
0: All right.
2: So she's been in The Devil Wears Prada 2, The Odyssey. She's got Verity coming up. My favorite book. I've read the book, so I can't wait to watch the movie.
0: Love it.
2: And The Princess Diaries 3 is in the works.
3: Oh, there's a third one.
2: Yes. And I did mention she's also pregnant.
0: She's expecting a baby.
2: Mm. Yes. So at this point, she isn't booked and busy, right? She's booked, busy, pregnant, and apparently allergic to taking a day off. Okay, like she's literally...
0: I really love that.
2: ...everywhere. Yeah. Mm-hmm. And also, like, she's doing the most, man. I mean, 5 movies in 1 year is already a lot. So I'm thinking, what celebrity do you feel like is everywhere right now? Like, who's doing too much? I also think Zendaya is everywhere. She's one of the people who are like...
0: Who's that Spider-Man kid?
3: Tom Holland.
2: He's also quite booked and busy.
3: Kevin Hart is always... Tyler's always busy, so.
2: How could we leave out my girl?
0: Maybe we forgot someone. Hit us up on 5FM's WhatsApp line, 082-550-5151, and we'll add them in there. You know who's also booked and busy?
2: Mm-hmm.
0: Austin Kassim.
3: Yes.
0: He's been traveling with the Springboks in South Africa. Everywhere you go, he's there.
2: He's there.
0: And Zanele Potelwa.
2: Yes. Oh, my girl is booked and busy, and I love it for her.
0: You know?
2: I was very old.
3: We've also got to give a shout out to Nick Hammond because he's also out here with these
0: people. Yes.
3: Nicholas Hammond.
0: Yo, man.
3: We've got a lot of booked and busy people at 5FM.
2: Smash Africa.
3: Smash Africa as well. Yeah, you're also booked and busy.
0: Your mics are off.
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9: 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Botswana, when they saw in their last election 2 years ago, a complete change of government from the Liberation Party would never been ousted to a complete change of government, it was because they had an 80% voter turnout, mainly young people. I've been laughing at Helen Zille. For the last few weeks, she's been running around saying she needs 490,000 votes. And then she'll win the city. That's based on her assumption about how many people are actually going to show up and vote.
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0: Adam Port on 5. Move is the title of this one. Fam, do you guys remember Baby Shark?
1: Who doesn't?
0: I bet nobody. Right? Like, nobody has forgotten Baby Shark.
1: No one.
0: And it's an unforgettable thing. Quite annoying, if you ask me.
1: Mm-hmm. Overplayed.
2: I loved Baby Shark.
0: You loved it? What did you love about it?
2: I just think it was so cute. Like, my cousin's baby.
0: Mm-hmm.
2: Like, I remember she used to sing it every day and would play it over and over again.
0: Speaking
2: until
0: of,
2: it got into my head.
0: Speaking of playing it, let me just do that. So I'm going to pause right there. Now, do you know the origins of Baby Shark?
2: I thought Baby Shark comes from a cartoon.
1: Same.
2: You know, I thought it's actual cartoon.
0: Now, the iconic kid who featured in the Baby Shark, right? At the time, he was 7 years old. And now, he's 17 and he's making a return to music. And you won't believe what he did. This kid. Ah.
3: Baby Shark. Baby Shark.
0: This is what he did.

0: Now, his name is Park Jeon-rong. That's how I pronounce it, right?
1: Yeah.
0: Yeah, I would imagine.
1: Mm-hmm.
0: And this record is called Wave. Talk about playing in the sea. From Baby Shark to adding a sample of Baby Shark and releasing a song. Ah, my brother.
2: He's riding the wave.
0: He is literally riding the wave.
1: No, but also at the same time, I think I see what he was trying to do there, because I think he was trying to do a thing of like, he doesn't want to only be known as the Baby Shark kid, and he's like trying to break out.
0: But how do you break out when you're talking about zero creativity, yeah, fam? Like, you must let it go.
1: Maybe the attempt didn't go well, but he was. That's, I think that's what he was trying to do. Like, don't look at me as the Baby Shark kid anymore. That's in the past. I'm grown.
2: Well,
1: I'm
2: that's
1: older.
2: How the song starts, so you'll always be the Baby Shark.
0: Yeah. Oh, man. Can I tell you something wild about this? Baby Shark Dance racked up a total, and still counting, 17.2 billion views.
1: Bill.
0: On YouTube. How insane!
1: It's mad. That's mad. That's how overplayed it is.
0: Billion, yeah, bro. I said 17 billion.
1: Bill, yeah. You got to let the B roll off the tongue, you know, billion.
0: It has remained the most watched video on YouTube history. The Baby Shark kid says that while he became famous for appearing in the video, the vocals weren't actually his. Boring.
1: What?
0: What a disappointment. What are you saying?
1: We've been deceived. Huh. To be fair, we didn't even know who it is.
0: To be fair. Now that he's a new age K-pop artist, mm-hmm, I wish him all the best.
1: Yeah.
0: I do not think he's going to amass the same success, but just for good vibes, this is him.
1: Marasa Paul.
2: Yeah.
0: Yeah, Ibana. Taga. Get down.

0: What up, there?
1: My name is Smash Africa for the baby, so long live the baby sharks.
2: Some Sundays are made for unforgettable stories. 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As history's most devastating volcanic eruption changes lives forever in Pompeii. Experience the spectacle. Sunday Blockbuster Movies at 7 p.m. on S3. Open up.
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0: Here is the man who is booked and busy. I'm not talking about the song from Acoustic Element. I'm talking about the dude who's coming up next after Smash Africa Weekend. Austin is in the building. What up, Papa?
1: Hello, family.
0: How you feeling?
1: I'm good. I actually had a busy weekend, but
0: as always,
1: last night I was in bed before 12.
0: Wow.
1: I was a good boy. I played my gig and went home.
2: Nice.
0: Wow.
1: I was up at this morning, 8 o'clock, went for a cycle. I even managed to...
0: You even went for a cycle,
1: yeah,
0: fam.
1: And an afternoon nap. I did it all.
2: He's even still got on the same glasses that he was cycling with.
1: Look 100%. At him. My eyes are very red.
0: What's sizzling this Sunday, fam? Tell us about it.
1: I've got two really cool guests for the first time on my show. One of the guys goes by the name Neil Hunter. And then we've got JC coming in as well. It's really nice to be here in Joburg. We've got Dex in the studio and actually have guys come and play live mixes.
0: Oh, nice.
1: Really enjoy that. And then from my side, I'm actually going to be playing something for the first time on air, and probably for the first time most people are ever going to hear it. I did this whole AI versus real producer thing this week.
0: Ooh.
1: And I'm actually going to play the track today.
0: So were you doing it in your spare time as you're preparing for the show, or did you do it online? I'm just trying to understand.
1: I did it online. I literally was like, I was getting so tired of all these AI songs coming out and people loving them and not realizing
0: they're AI.
1: You can generate these in 20 seconds.
0: Okay.
1: So I took a prompt from Instagram and like I just asked people, write me like a prompt. What do you want to make? And then I interpreted the prompt myself. I sat for like probably 9 a.m. to like 4 p.m. producing like 45 seconds of a song and then put that same prompt into AI and let people decide.
0: So you, all your hard work that you've put in this week is going to be on air for the very first time.
1: Exactly.
0: So, Austin Kasim versus AI. Who will come out victorious? That's what's coming up on the Sunday Sizzle.
3: Let's go.
0: If that is not sizzling, my brother, you have no taste.
2: Da-da-dung.
0: I can't believe that's what you did.
1: Yeah, I mean, it was really...
0: For the love of the music, bruh.
1: For the love of the music.
0: And also, I think this is so refreshing. Apart from saying, I don't like AI music, you're actually saying pound for pound. Guys, human beings are better music creators than this AI thing.
1: 100%, but I'm also not just saying it's better. I'm trying to educate people a little bit more about it.
0: Love it.
1: And also let them decide.
2: Because I was about to ask if there's like an educational purpose to this as well.
1: 100%. A lot of people don't know that the number one dance song in the world right now started off as an AI song and then got reproduced by people. But the entire lyrics, the melody, the beat, everything is AI. And even that new Jason Derulo song.
0: Yeah.
1: Is an AI song that he now went... What? It blew... The AI song blew up. It's got like 50 million views on YouTube. And now Jason Derulo went and re-sang the lyrics over the same AI beat.
0: Crazy.
1: So people are just cash grabbing this stuff. And you go on Instagram, you go on YouTube, and like the comments are like, fire, I love this. This is insane. Amazing. And nobody's sitting there going, but this was made in 20 seconds, man. This is going to take me hours to make as a human.
0: And that's why Austin is here to teach us, baby.
2: There needs to be a rule against AI in music, the same as there is a rule against AI in like in gaming and stuff.
1: Yeah,
2: because AI is very frowned upon in the gaming community. So the music community also needs to frown upon it the same way as well.
1: 100%, I agree.
0: Yo, man, Sunday Sizzle coming up next, hosted by the one and only, the amazing
1: Spider-Man.
0: Come on.

0: Beautiful Sunday. Thank you so much. Wishing you a productive week ahead. Karabo Hobo, thanks for coming to work.
1: Always a pleasure.
0: KB, thanks for coming to work, fam.
2: Of course, of course.
0: Nicola, thanks for coming to work. And to our guest, Ba Lwanster, thank you, Lwanster, for coming.
1: We should actually thank you for coming.
2: Yeah, thank you as well.
0: I've been thanking you, but you're not thanking me back. But today is the day the Lord has made, and we shall rejoice and be glad in it.
1: We need to miracles thank can you happen because your presence is, you know, it's gold.
0: Yeah. I appreciate these it. Days, yeah. To you for listening, you are always double gold. We are back next week, Saturday, between 2 and 5 p.m. for Smash Africa Weekends. All the best. Have fun.
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In your top stories at this hour, a call on faith-based organizations to help root out corruption and police search for a gunman who killed two men in Limpopo.

0: A very good afternoon. Public Protector Kolega Caleka is calling on faith-based organizations to help root out corruption by reporting suspicious financial contributions offered to them as donations. Caleka was speaking at the St. Paul African Apostolic Church's annual feast in Moletsane, Soweto. She says it's vital for faith-based organizations to assist government in the fight against corruption.
1: We really need the assistance of the church in being able to identify illicit financial flows. Ke tshelete e tsamaelang fela o sa gone go bona gore tshelete na e tswa kae. It is money that is untraceable, and we do know that some of that money people bring to the church.
0: ANC President Cyril Ramaphosa says the party has proven its commitment to fighting corruption in its ranks and the country's institutions. He was addressing party members and supporters at its manifesto launch in Deep Sloot, Johannesburg. Ramaphosa says the ANC has taken action against corruption and patronage through measures such as Step Aside Resolution and the strengthening of the Integrity Commission.
2: The ANC-led government continues to rebuild law enforcement and anti-corruption institutions to bring state capture and corruption cases before the courts, and it is the state, the ANC-led government, that has instituted the Madlanga Commission, which is now showing us what has been happening in the police service.
0: In other news, police have launched a manhunt for a gunman who shot dead two men traveling in a car at Gurula village outside Palabora in Limpopo. The gunman fled the area on foot. Limpopo police spokesperson Malisela Ledwaba.
3: Both the deceased have been identified. A case of two counts of murder has been opened for further investigation. The motive for the killings is unknown at this stage, and police investigations are continuing.
0: Moving further afield, Syria's foreign minister says he expects talks with Israel to resume soon over a security deal that would lead to Israel's withdrawal from Syrian land. Assad al-Shaibani was speaking in a Reuters interview. The BBC's Sasha Slichter reports.
4: Tensions over Syria were brought into focus 5 days ago when Israel bombed the Abu al-Duhur airbase, saying Turkish forces were about to deploy there. Foreign Minister Shaibani said at the beginning of this year the parties had agreed a deal on paper requiring Israel to stop attacking Syria and withdraw from territory seized since Bashar al-Assad was ousted 18 months ago.
0: A recap of your top story at this hour. Public Protector Kolega Caleka is calling on faith-based organizations to help root out corruption by reporting suspicious financial contributions offered to them as donations. That's it for your news on Smash Africa Weekends. Your next bulletin will be on 5 Breakfast with Thabo Baloyi. For 5 News, I am Karabo Hobo.
5: Sunday Sizzle with Austin Castle. What's up, y'all? This is Jake.
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2: Always, always, always, you heard it here first. Welcome to the Sunday Sizzle. My name is Austin Kasim, and let's get this party started. Let's extend the weekend. In the background right now, something you've never heard before. Something special, and something that was made to celebrate human creativity. Check it out.

0: So when I told you, you hear it here first, I was not lying. That's what 5FM is all about. It's your gateway, your entrance into dance music. So if you're just joining us, I had a very cool chat with Smash Africa about music, AI, music production, and all of that stuff. And I'm not sure if you follow me on Instagram, but basically, I made a challenge this week. I asked my followers to send me a prompt and tell me a song that they want to hear. I then took that prompt and produced it myself. It took me the whole day. I sat from like 9 a.m. till about 4 p.m. and I came up with like a 45-second sort of little beat melody, and it's the song you're hearing in the background. And then I took the same prompt and put it into AI and let it spit out something. It's safe to say that after I put that online, 90% of my followers were like, human comes first. So I love that for us, and I love that for humans, and I love that for creativity. Speaking of creativity, we've got some phenomenal artists on the show today. In studio right now, Neil Hunter, who will be coming on at 5:30, followed by DJ JC at 6:30. So don't go anywhere. It's a massive show lined up just for you and just for 5FM.
1: Durban, the promenade is calling and the purple wave is taking over the East Coast. It's time to lace up for the Hollywood Bets Durban 10-kilometer road race on Sunday, 30 August. The race covers the beautiful tour of the city, combining urban streets, scenic coastal roads, and stunning beachfront stretches with views of the Indian Ocean. Catch all the action live on SABC 2 and SABC Plus from 7 a.m. on Sunday, 30th of August. The Hollywood Bets Durban 10-kilometer road race, brought to you by SABC. ABC Sports.
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All right, well, if your party hasn't been started yet, if you're just joining us, it is 10 past 5, and I've got a very lovely remix from Coriander Soul. Let's go.

The song goes by the name of Soze, but this is the Coriander Soul remix. What a talented DJ and producer. And of course, proudly South African brother. Shout out to you, my bro. That is how we kick off the Mash Talk segment. So if you're new here, what we do is every Sunday, I make a 3 mashups / remixes and play you something that you may know, but not the version you know. Speaking of that, up next is a massive one by Empire of the Sun, but this one teams up with Adam 10, one of my favorite producers at the moment.

One of the biggest names in dance music at the moment. He goes by the name Adam 10, and this is his remix of Empire of the Sun, music on the radio. Coming up for you next, I've got something very, very cool. And there's also a really cool story behind this. It's a brand new one from Cinnamon. It comes out this Friday, and it's called I Want It All. So, let me tell you, in December, Kyle and I do quite a lot of touring. We're traveling around the country, playing at basically every corner of South Africa and above. And one of the promoters made a mistake with the flights, and they booked the flight the day before. And we had to be in, if I'm not mistaken, Plettenberg Bay, and we were in Cape Town. There was no flights. It's peak December season. So we only had one option, to Uber there. So we Ubered from Cape Town to Plett, 4-hour drive, and we decided we are going to make a song in the car. And this is the baby that was born out of that. Take a listen.

0: have a little chat to him. But just before that, the important stuff. So don't go anywhere. Neil Hunter is coming up just after this.
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0: You heard from the man. It is the Sunday Sizzle right on 5 FM. And I've got a very good friend here in studio. He goes by the name of Neil Hunter. Neil, what's happening, bro?
4: Yo, what's good, bro?
0: I'm good. I see we were both a little bit tender after the rugby yesterday.
4: Yeah, rugby was a fun one. Always good to see everyone come together. And that, yeah, as we said earlier, the chaos in the stadium was incredible.
0: There's no better feeling than being a South African in that moment, eh?
4: Yeah, no, incredible. When that anthem came on, and even watching the haka and seeing how South Africans still love the All Blacks. It's still like a mutual love for them also.
0: Yeah, literally. Even the respect. Like my brother was so shocked next to me when he was like, I can't believe how quiet everyone went for the haka. Unreal things. But anyway, back to the music, bro. Yeah. What's happening in the world of Neil Hunter?
4: Yeah, so just been pushing shows, moving and grooving. Yeah, been super busy in the youth scene, which is cool. Trying to stay like that's my lane, and I really enjoy just playing for the 18, 19, 20 year olds, because yeah, I mean, clubbing doesn't only have to be 25 and up. There's certain places for those 18, 19, and 20 year olds to party, and safe party spaces. So yeah, I firmly believe in that, and growing the youth into the next generation of music lovers.
0: You know what's so cool about this conversation is that I actually had a very similar conversation last week with Yankee Wolf. He's a venue owner, club owner, and he was talking about how his brand is only for 25 and up. And it kind of feels like everybody is after that 25 and up space, probably because there's less trouble and more money. But like you said, it's so important to have a safe place for those 18 to, let's say, 21-year-olds to actually be introduced into the scene, right?
4: Yeah, no, 100%. And I think when you look at the 25 and up space, like, there's a lot of venues that are running that kind of operation, and there's nothing wrong with that because there are spenders there. They've got their dynamic that works for them. But when you're looking at the youth has changed so much over the last few years. Like, if you look 5 years back, 6 years back, it was all about those cheap drinks, the cheap entrance nights out. But right now, it's not a point that matters anymore. I mean, kids are moving in a space that adults are moving at the same time, but it's the 18-year-old space. So I think the dynamics definitely shifted of how these kids are moving and grooving. And I think it's also influence. It comes down to influence of social media. It comes down to the image that you have to try and uphold, almost. And I think that's always been an issue, though.
0: No, man, it's so important to touch on that, and it's so important to give them those spaces and introduce them to the club scene in a safe way, but also let them know what it's all about. It's not always what you see on social media, and it's also not just about the cheapest drinks possible and free entrance, but also just teaching them what it's like to be a little bit of an adult. Make them a little bit streetwise. Anyway, so one more thing before you jump on the decks. So you basically spend time in these spaces every single weekend.
4: Yeah.

0: You know, we're there for you know, the rages and the big shows and stuff like that. But you seeing them on a weekly basis, is club culture changing as much as everybody's saying it is with like 18 and Gen Z and Gen X? Or is that just more like what they're pushing in the news for the Karens out there?
1: So I definitely think it is changing slightly. I mean, there's more of a holistic view over enjoying a party and stuff like that. Now, like people, what I've noticed these kids would rather do is more so than just going out and doing what we used to do when we were 16, but it's now more about the time of going to sip and paint, of going to of these more holistic things, beach volleyball, those kind of things. It's strange to see the direction, and it's strange to adapt with the direction, but the thing is, introducing the partying that we know into those holistic environments is the important part. I mean, who says that you can't have a late brunch party kind of thing, like a sunset brunch? Who
0: knows?
1: And like, that's also what I'm noticing, is the parties aren't lasting until 4 a.m., 3 a.m. anymore. Like, it's about 12, 1 o'clock, people are starting to get tired.
0: That's exactly what we were speaking about last week, that it's not going till 4 anymore. I remember the main set time as a headliner usually used to be like 1 to 2 a.m., and now it's like you want to play 11 to 12 because you want to catch them while they got energy, right?
1: No, 100%. I mean, there's your few like stranglers that come on that are still there at like 2, 3 a.m., but it's definitely, I would say, prime times at venues at the moment within the 18-year-old market are hitting between 11 and maximum 1 o'clock. Like,
0: that's
1: maximum.
0: So crazy, bro. All right. Well, anyway, Neil Hunter is here in studio, not just to talk and give us some really good advice on the youth. And if you're a youth right now, if you're 17, 18 years old, and you're like, you guys don't know what you're talking about, send us a WhatsApp, send us a voice note, 082-550-5151, and tell us if you agree or you disagree, or what the scene is really like in your opinion. But in the meantime, we've got a few more ads and a few more announcements, but straight after that, Neil Hunter will be live on the decks. Don't go anywhere. This is 5FM. And the All Blacks attack.
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0: If you didn't know him, you know who he is now. He goes by the name of Neil Hunter. Born and bred in the beautiful city of Edenvale, Johannesburg.
1: Shout out.
0: What's happening, my bro?
1: Yeah, thank you for having me, bro. That was super fun. Really enjoyed it. And yeah, thank you for letting me play some of the new stuff that I've got. As you know, mainly a hip-hop DJ. So when I do get to play a little bit of stuff that means something to me, it's really cool. So thank you for the opportunity and thank you for having me, bro.
0: No, man, that was absolutely awesome, bro. From the song selection to your mixing styles and your tricks, loving it.
1: Thank
0: Didn't
1: you,
0: go unnoticed. I see you were enjoying. Sure. At least we got a new mix in the studio.
1: Oh, beautiful.
0: You're my first guest to test it out, so I think you did a great job with that as well.
1: I absolutely love it, bro, and thank you.
0: Tell me a little bit about the mix. I know you said that there was some unreleased stuff in there. What's happening?
1: Yeah, so I had a little sneaky unreleased from Draga, which was cool to throw in, and then yeah, just a sneaky mashup at the end with Firefire and a little RD that we have going on in the mix. Can't share too much there just yet.
0: Okay.
1: But yeah, as I said, just really cool to showcase some stuff that people don't hear me play.
0: I know. I didn't expect that either, I won't lie. I liked it. It was very underground. It was sick. It was.
1: Shut up, bro.
0: I think the listeners really, really loved it. You know, playing IDs on the show is what we're all about, because it means you can only hear that music right here on 5FM. All right, what is next for Neil Hunter?
1: Yeah, so I'm looking forward to, like, the rest of this month is pretty booked and busy, which is cool. September, going down to Durbs, got one or two shows there, and then yeah, just moving and grooving. Festival season coming up, so also looking forward to that. Getting back into summer specifically. Like, I mean, wearing six jackets to a gig isn't ideal.
0: Oh, I hated it. And I always lose my jackets.
1: Exactly. And then you must get undressed in the club. Like, what kind of deal is that? So
0: it's the only deal it is not ideal.
1: Exactly. I'm waiting for summer. Yeah, I'm glad it's been a bit warmer. And now it's ready. It's time to rock and roll. I think people are ready. In silly season, as we call it, and yeah, now it's our time to shine.
0: It's a funny thing about South Africans is, like, when it's cold, we all tend to get a little bit of that seasonal depression.
1: Yeah, I know, 100%.
0: And then as soon as it gets warm, we all get a little bit crazy.
1: Yeah, yeah. Like, I mean, there still are those people that will go wild in winter. I do not understand it. I mean, winter is my in bed hibernation time. So yeah, but now we. Now it's time to groove.
0: We're getting ready for silly season. We're getting ready for summer. And of course, we're doing it with Neil Hunter. Neil, where can we find you this weekend?
1: This coming weekend is the 29th of August.
0: I think it's month end, yeah.
1: It's month end weekend, so we're going to have a party. I will be out at Afrobeza, which will be at Marikana.
0: Nice.
1: Yeah, a little Afro showcase, which is super cool. And then also out at the London, which is every 18-year-old's favorite spot at the moment. So it's back to the youth. Let's go.
0: There we go. 5FM's youth right now, if you're listening, you know where to go and you know where to find Neil Hunter. Last thing, socials, my man.
1: Yeah, socials. You can catch me on Instagram, Neil Hunter Official. That's N-E-I-L, Hunter Official. And then on Facebook, just Neil Hunter.
0: And we can't find you on TikTok.
1: TikTok, I have a profile, Neil Hunter Official as well, but there's not too much activity. It is in the works to start getting more active on socials.
0: Come on, you work with the youth.
1: Yeah, I'm an old man when it comes to social media. Let me tell you that much. Just posting a story is a little tricky for me.
0: He's got that. He's got one of those secret TikTok accounts that he just uses to spy on other people.
1: Oh, 100%.
0: He doesn't post, he spies.
1: I just watch reels all day, and that's, well, not all day. I do work. But yeah, I watch reels
0: Neil's
1: on there.
0: Girlfriend is laughing in the corner. I don't know if that's true.
1: Yeah, so yeah, just use it to watch and catch on new trends, and then hopefully one day act on the trends.
0: Awesome, my bro. Well, it was awesome having you in the studio at Power Mix.
1: Thank you.
0: Once again, and thank you for the words of wisdom to our youth. We were actually just talking off air about how there's so much power in social media right now and power in the youth, whereas when we were growing up, when I was 18, we were given what was there. You know, the promoters, the event holders, they put something together and they were like, here you go. Here's your rite of passage. This is how you're going to do it.
1: No asking for flyers, no asking for riders for this and that.
0: Like, no.
1: When that's come up, I often look and I'm like, what is actually going on right now?
0: Yeah, now the youth, they are controlling the scene. They are telling us what they want and we have to simply just give it to them.
1: Yeah, if your name's spelt wrong on a flyer, there's no saying. Back then there was no, oh, please change my name. No, that was the flyer. That's all you got.
0: Crazy. Anyway, bro, once again, so lovely to have you on. This will not be the last time. That was catching up with Neil Hunter, Johannesburg-based DJ, but for the first but not the last time on the Sunday Sizzle. Coming up next, it's time for Austin's Genre Showcase. So you know me, I'm all about that indie dance at the moment, so that's exactly the direction we're going into just after this. From Cape Town to Joburg, the hottest music lives

0: Yes, we do it every single week. It's Austin Genre Showcase, and this way we are getting very, very down and dirty with this indie dance playlist. Loving it, reviving your Sunday, and just making you feel like the weekend is not going to end so soon. Coming up next, it's Friends with Benefits, and I've got a couple tunes from one of my favorite DJs in the world. He goes by the name of Jamie Jones. And then after that, we have very good friend and the man with the man bun. He goes by the name of JC, and he'll be in the mix at 6:30. Don't go anywhere. It's 5 FM.
1: Right now. Somewhere in South Africa, someone is about to get a phone call saying,
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iconic songs in dance music. If you're a DJ, you were basically born to this song. Jamie Jones taking over the Friends with Benefits segment right here on 5FM. Always doing the best and always playing the best in dance music. Coming up next, I've got a very good friend and another great man in the industry. He goes by the name of JC. We're going to chat for a little bit and then we're going to jump into his mix. So don't go anywhere. That's coming up.

0: This Newcastle Light draft in a can is better than cutting your lawn perfectly.
1: It's better than cutting your lawn perfectly and noticing it's by far the best lawn on the street.
0: Newcastle Light draft in a can is even better than cutting your lawn perfectly, having the best lawn on the street and seeing your neighbour taking pics of it while his wife comments,
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14: You heard the man, you heard the lady. This is the Sunday Sizzle, of course, on 5 FM, your favorite dance music show every Sunday from 5 to 7 p.m. Joining me today in studio, very good friend and fellow DJ. He goes by the name of JC, my man.
15: What's up, boss?
14: My man, Bun.
15: I'm
14: How you doing, bro?
15: Good, and yourself?
14: Good, how was your weekend?
15: Yeah, good weekend. Actually, not too crazy this weekend, middle of the month, so sometimes good to have a little bit of a break, but otherwise, busy, man.
14: You took it easy, Nice, man. This is the first time I've got you on the show, right?
15: Yeah, my debut on yours. I've been on your brother's show a few times.
14: Of course, your debut on the Sunday Sizzle. I'm also excited. What can we expect in your mix today?
15: So I did a little bit of a post to see what people were feeling. I was definitely more on my Sunday vibes, some chill, deep, progressive, melodic stuff. Decided to play just my own production, the whole mix. So,
14: you know,
15: some stuff that people have never heard before.
14: You know, we were together at Millipop in March where we were talking about your production, and I was like, dude, when am I going to hear some of this stuff? And you were like, it's coming, man.
15: I think it's time, bro.
14: Today's that day. I'm so excited. So you've got unreleased music. Is any of it coming out? Are you ready for any of it?
15: Some of it, maybe copyright remixes that I still have to clear. But yeah, a lot of it is originals.
14: Okay.
15: I'm looking for summer releases, stuff for our summer. So yeah.
14: Of course, you got to get it out before that South African summer. Because nobody does it like South Africans. Hey?
15: No one.
14: December's just crazy. And we need new music for December.
15: I agree.
14: I'm super looking forward to my brew. Okay, so anyway, JC is coming up in the mix just after this. Of course, for the first time on my show, but no stranger to 5FM. So keep it locked, keep it loaded. JC is in the mix just after this.
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0: Can you believe that all the music you've just listened to for the last 20 to 30 minutes has been produced by the man standing in studio right now? He goes by the name of JC, and he is so, so talented. But one thing he hasn't done with all this great music is actually release it. So, firstly, you're hearing it for the first time on 5FM. Shout out to JC for previewing, or let's say giving us this exclusivity. But also, Naughty Boy, we want to hear this music on streaming platforms. Come on. All right, we are just about done, but we'll catch up with JC for a minute or so before handing over to 5 Hip Hop Nights.
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0: My man. Bro, what was that?
1: Some exclusives.
0: Where did all these songs just magically fall out of the sky or what?
1: Sitting in the vault, bro.
0: Sitting in the vault. And who's the security guard? You.
1: Yeah, apparently.
0: That was JC Racha on 5FM playing us almost 30 minutes of unreleased self-made production. Bro.
1: Thank you, bro.
0: How long have you been sitting on these songs for?
1: I would say these ones are probably the more recent 2-3 years. The last one I played, actually, I would say 3 years.
0: What?
1: Yeah.
0: And it's just been you chilling on your computer alone for 3 years.
1: Yeah, maybe version 5, 6, 7, 8.
0: Oh my gosh. When that song comes out, I want you to call the EP the Lonely EP, because that song is lonely, but so, so hot, man. We are about to end the show. Where can we find you?
1: I'm trying to think now. Crazy September coming up. We've got a lot of festivals, a lot of big shows. We've got also a lot of matric farewells now coming up. So, yeah, silly season for a reason. Can check out my handles. I can't think of the gigs off the cuff now.
0: Okay, so where can we find you on social media? Where's your handles?
1: JC Music SA. You can find me on Instagram.
0: JC Music SA on Instagram and hopefully TikTok. 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
1: and
0: soon.
1: Spotify.
0: He goes by the name of JC. My name is Orson Kasim. Thank you so much for hanging
1: thank
0: out with us. It's a pleasure, man. Absolute pleasure. And thank you to you for chilling with us for 2 hours, having the fattest drawl ever. I love you lots. And I will see you back here, same time, same place, next week, Saturday from 5 to 7 p.m. on Cinnamon Saturdays. And then, of course, the Sunday Sizzle from 5 to 7 p.m. Bye for now.
2: It's for the soldiers that see the sun at midnight. 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

Oh Please by DJ Slick, Flame Frank Casino. Before that was Freemason by Rick Ross and the legendary Jay-Z. 8 minutes past 7 p.m. It's 5 FM, 5 Hip Hop Nights. Shabzy Medallion, flying solo tonight. My brother DJ Speedster's on these missions. He'll be back next week. Shout out to Austin Kasem with the Sunday Sizzle, back again next week as well. You know, when I fly solo, there's one thing that needs to happen before we start talking, right?

0: Yes, sir. We rap on this show. You know how it is. Tonight we got a jam-packed show. The guest on the hip-hop chair, Ferguson. Interesting name for a female rapper. Straight from Snake Park, Soweto. Says her influence is pro-kid. Very interesting. I have many questions for that one. The warm-up mix, my guy DJ Zap is here. I gave him a theme. I said, hey, my brother, we are still in the women's month, eh? So you gotta jam some jams for the people. The right people, the ladies, the pretty ones who want to jam. He's standing by and we're gonna get started with the show.
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0: Hello, hello, hello, hi. I didn't greet, you know. Sometimes you gotta pay the bills, keep the lights on, make sure we all living. My name is Shabzy Medallion. 11 minutes past 7 p.m. We on 5FM, 5 Hip Hop Nights. I did say my brother DJ Speedster's not around tonight. He'll be back next week. But you and I have quite the date. There are things I want to talk about in Elephant in the Room. And I thought maybe let me start you out so you can marinate with your brain and figure out what your answer is. Who deserves to be in the best rapper / hip hop artist conversation in 2026? I'm not gonna go in too deep. I will discuss it later in the show. However, I see these best rapper conversations and people are always discussing the past. Nobody is discussing right now. Who's the best right now, this year, between January and until now? And I want to have this conversation now so I can see if, are we really about this hip-hop thing? Are we following it the way that we expect these hip-hop artists to be out there? Are we all involved? Are we all active? You know, for me, maybe I can say Zulu Mecca. And of course, if I'm going to name somebody, you got to bring the receipts. I know she got an album out. I know she's done several collaborations. I know she recently released a video. Now, one might ask me, how, okay, is someone releasing content make them the best? No. The quality. Must follow. And we are going to discuss it in detail. I just want you to think about it right now. Like, who is the best rapper / hip-hop artist in 2026? Hit me up.
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0: And without further ado, I do have my brother DJ Zap standing by. Please give it to us, my boy.

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1: Yeah.

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Got X-Men issues like Marvel, but them no, I don't play. I swear if somebody put hands on you, then he's getting erased. My hands,

0: Man did stick to the theme, and I really appreciate it. This one is for the women. Don't worry, I see you, gents. 17 minutes to 8 p.m. It's almost time for us to get into the hip-hop chair. Ferguson is in the building. My name is Shab Z Medallion. 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
5: I'm so obsessed with you. 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

0: In the background, Dear Self by The Guest, the main person in the building.
1: The biggest voices in the game, take a seat.
2: Never did enough. Did enough.
1: This is Hip Hop Chair on 5 Hip Hop Nights.
0: Both songs by the female rapper, not Sir Alex, not Corny, just Ferguson.
3: Yeah.
0: Ferguson, pull up to the mic. Let's talk.
3: Sure.
0: How you doing?
3: I'm doing great. And yourself?
0: I'm good, man.
3: Yeah.
0: What's inspiring the look? You guys need to see this. There's like diamonds on her head.
3: Yeah.
0: The weave is shining.
3: Yeah.
0: The makeup is intentional.
3: Yes, sir.
0: What's the inspiration behind that?
3: Nah, man. I just wanted to look beautiful, you know,
0: mm.
3: so that you be comfortable
0: mm.
3: with what I'm gonna say on the mic. You
0: know? Okay.
3: Yeah. So yeah, I do this all the time. So when I have a big event coming up, I have to make sure I plan beforehand. I would see this is how I'm gonna look.
0: Mm.
3: So yeah.
0: I mean, you said something off air. You said I'm channeling someone.
3: Yeah.
0: Is that for real?
3: Yeah.
0: What are you channeling?
3: I'm channeling I'm channeling Nicki Minaj, you know?
0: Nicki Minaj.
3: Yeah. She's one of my best female rappers ever. So, yeah. I like the looks she's always serving, yeah, bo?
0: Mm.
3: So, yeah. I decided it's okay. Today, I want to be like the queen.
0: Mm. So, you're channeling her just the look?
3: Yeah, the looks and the aura as well, you know?
0: Yes.
3: Yeah. When she steps on the mic, you know what time it is, yeah, bo?
0: The youth uses this word very, I don't know, loosely, aura. What does that mean to you?
3: For me, like, it's the energy you give, you know? Like, it's when I look at you, like, I have to feel something, you know? So, yeah. For me, like, it's that. It's mostly, like, energy. Like, what we, like, draw from you when we look at you or when we hear you, young tall. Yeah, literally, like, essence.
0: I mean, there's two gents in the room here. What aura are you getting from us both?
3: Okay. when I, like, ngatini, You look nice, yabo. So I think maybe glamyana mara on the male side, yabo.
0: Yes.
3: Him as well, like it's nice vibes.
0: Perry, like, the camera guy, nice vibes,
3: yeah,
0: brother.
3: Nice vibes, you know, he's forever smiling. So hey, I love that.
0: talk to me. Your name, how does that name find its way into your life, Ferguson? And you spelled it with an A, because usually Ferguson is spelled with a U, right?
3: Yeah, that was intentional.
0: Okay.
3: So what happened is that growing up at home, we used to have a tuck shop, right? So I used to like help sell there after school. And there were guys from my hood, ghetto guys, you know, they used to play like Kasi rap. I'm a pro kid, you know. So I was very fascinated by that type of music. And I would ask them, please share this music with me. And they would do that, right? So yeah, days later, I'd be able to like rap, you know, those lyrics. And then one guy said, you're going to be a superstar like Corny Ferguson. So my first name is Constance. So when you shorten it, it's Corny. Yeah, but so yeah, they said you were gonna be a star like Corny Ferguson. So when I started taking this rap thing seriously, I decided I'm gonna run with that. But I hated explaining the story because it was a little difficult for me to articulate myself at the time. I decided I'm gonna change the spelling so that people stop asking me if I'm related to Corny Ferguson or maybe it's a surname or whatever, you know. So
0: maybe that's like part of the story that you could have ran with, right?
3: Yeah. But now, like, I'm very comfortable in telling the story. Now that I'm grown, I'm able to articulate myself.
0: Is there a difference between Constance Kansani and Ferguson?
3: I think it's okay. There's a difference because the rap thing, it's a character I have to tap into.
0: Sure.
3: You know?
0: Sure.
3: So yeah, I can say Ukuthi Ferguson is different from Ukoni or Ukenzani. You know, Ukoni and Ukenzani is just a normal human being. You know, like I'm a daughter, you know, I'm a sister, yeah, but like inji, I'm a student, I'm all those professional things. And then the rapidy rap, you know, you have to tap into that gangster chick, you know, that ghetto chick. So yeah, there's a big difference, Nyanada.
0: But why? Why that energy? Why do you have to be the gangster chick and who's aggressive?
3: I don't know, man. I think it's because of my come up, right? So I started this rap thing as a hobby, right? So I was a tomboy almost half of my teenage years, right? So yeah, for me, that was the influence. You know, I grew up around gangsters, you know, ghetto guys, let me put it like that. Yeah, but so I used to like draw a lot of that energy from them. So it inspired like the way that my style of rapping, you know.
0: Sure.
3: So yeah, now that I'm grown, I'm like, okay, but this is my identity, you know. I don't have to run away from it. So I always have to balance being a normal woman and then tapping into that gangster woman when it comes to rapping. Yeah.
0: You say you used to be a tomboy. You're not that anymore?
3: Nah, I'm not that anymore.
0: How do you divorce that? You know, usually that, you know, identifies who you are, right?
3: Yeah. Okay, so for me now, I can say, Uguti, I was misguided, you know. Like I'm saying, I didn't grow up around a lot of women. It was guys mainly.
0: Okay. Yeah,
3: ghetto guys. Yeah, okay. Emphasis on that. So that's the only life I knew, you know. And also with me, it was a little difficult finding my feet in the rap scene because I thought being gangster and aggressive and looking like a boy would make them hear me more.
0: Sure.
3: You get me?
0: Sure.
3: Yeah, so when I got to varsity first year, I got my first girlfriend, you know. And then, yeah, she helped me navigate through this whole thing, you know. And then I realized, no, damn, actually, I like being a woman. I like being feminine. I don't have to be hard, you know.
0: Mm.
3: I love looking good, you know, hence the look and whatever. So, yeah, that's how it came about with Nishinchi.
0: Yeah, I mean, there's an observation I've been making every time I have, you know, conversations with women who are in the game.
3: Mm-hmm.
0: I'm always hitting them with this question because in the past, you know, they had to be hard and shy away from wanting to be a female rapper.
3: Yeah.
0: But these days it looks like female rappers are proud to be female rappers.
3: Yeah.
0: You know, where do you think that comes from?
3: Okay, so for me, this is the reason why I admire Nicki Minaj a lot, because I feel like she's the blueprint of that, pink print actually, she's the pink print of that, you know. Yeah, like she made it look easy. Like she gave us the whole template. Yoguti, you can still be a dope spitter and still embrace being feminine. You don't have to be another guy in the rap scene as a woman, you know. So like it makes you stand out a bit because you're a woman, you know, and you still are able to do this like the guys.
0: I heard you used to memorize Sia Shezi's rhymes.
3: Yeah. Not only him though, because he found out about him later after I found out about Pro Kid.
0: Okay. Yeah. So he was just part of the clique and you got drew to his lyrics more.
3: Yeah. So you know what happened, right? So during that era where like I got introduced to the Kasi rap music, so Pro Kid was the main guy for me, right? And then later on I did my research, right? And I'm like, damn, so there's this genre called Kasi rap. And then I found Usia Shezi. Obviously at the time he was the main guy, you know, he was in the forefront of Kasi rap. So yeah, like I used to listen to him a lot, you know. And then I found the other guys, but I mention him a lot because he's one of the ones that, like, you know, were motivating me in a way to rap, you know. Yeah, but the main guy for me is Pro Kid.
0: Okay, he's the main guy.
3: Yeah, the main inspiration.
0: What is it about his music that you got drawn towards?
3: Yo, man, that guy, bro. First of all, his voice. Yo, like, I so wish I could have met him, you know. Like, if first song I ever heard from him was Wuzuzubabon, and I was still young. I was probably like 12, you know. So yeah, the music. And then when I got to grow, I got to like understand and analyze his lyricism, like his bars, and I'm like, what, how do you come up with these lines, you know? Like he fascinated till to this day. Even when I left home, I had to listen to him so that I can channel, you know, that rapidy rap spirit. Because yeah, he gets me into that mood.
0: Yeah, I'm listening to the music and I was surprised because, like, all the songs, you're very rapidy rap. You're proving that, you know, I'm an MC. I know how to rap. Until I listened to this song called Dear Self.
3: Mm-hmm.
0: A very deep song.
3: Yeah.
0: A very personal song.
3: Yep.
0: Where do you have to be in life to write something like that?
3: Okay, so, Mina, I was coming out of depression. It was a phase in my life where I was coming out of depression. I used to be suicidal, you know. Yeah, man, like I was just finding myself again, you know, understanding myself. Yeah, but I was coming out of that teenage phase, you know. So yeah, I was at rest at the time, you know. I wrote the song in my bed, literally. And then I decided that day, Utiazini, this song is going to define the next chapter that I'm going to hop into. I'm no longer going to be depressed. I'm no longer going to be dependent on pills to make myself feel good, you know. So yeah, it was that phase of my life.
0: I heard a line, you're like, you were mothering yourself.
3: Yeah.
0: What do you mean by that?
3: It's deep, but let me try and like sum it up real quick. So I don't have a mom. My mom passed on when I was like 8. I was raised by a single dad. Like I told you, I was around growing up, like I was raised by guys, so I lacked that
0: feminine touch.
3: Yeah. Hence, like, I ended up being a tomboy because, like I'm saying, I was misguided, you know. So yeah. For me, now, like, I had to snap out of that and stop feeling sorry for myself. I don't have a mom. I didn't want to use that as an excuse. I had to like learn from the women around me, like maybe my girlfriends at the time.
0: Not plural.
3: Yeah.
0: One. Plural. many of them.
3: Yeah, because you know. But and also my female friends, they helped a lot. Like they helped me know how learn how to cook, learn how to be a woman. And also I was a bright student at school, so I had like female teachers that like tried, you know, and give me that little bit of motherly.
0: I see you.
3: Yeah.
0: Okay, well, did any of them teach you how to rap?
3: Pro Kid taught me how to rap.
0: They taught you how to rap?
3: No, Pro Kid.
0: Pro Kid taught you how to rap?
3: Yeah, he made me want to rap.
0: Can you please show us how Pro Kid taught you how to rap?
3: Okay, it's that time.
0: Let's see. Give it to us.
3: Okay. Yo, SPCA landline, I'm on calls with the big dogs. With lock ish on time, see big on TikTok. Copy my raps, thinking you can master the slick talk. Fundanya arthritis, so cover how I kill joints. I'm a gents away in Kenya. Fed facts, if I had a flat back, would they even flat back? I'm quite impressed, no delas. I cat then, transgender surgeon. Now I caveman. Gmail and a timestamp, I'm not cut for males. And funong message, anyone, I'm tired of sissy males. Nibo number one, ngakuri with a female. Attachment issues, nothing to shock. Send the email. Mbonye spades, the sheb's medallion.
0: Yes.
3: People around me, but fake the snakes, the pythons. Never support a but lip when it's me on a platform. Kalang etlom because I am the shoulder they cry on. They're happy girls, but next me nazing fan. Yako driver nami pogora secret the chucks. Wang tagel nyak data preserve space sam. Shesheng pumegu and ati pull out game fast. Is gebeng less touch love. Gang having hard cold. Dali at the sense and saka legging hard for. Our faith get cut off. A bang phase, I trust God. Deliver it to pusne.
0: Take it away.
3: I'm a head down to Lily Score, no cap, I'm all that. Umtali at the center, no more pressure, I'm so blessed. My hands are going to choose, look at tunnel, you pull back. Not on my hip dip, I make your bums look bad. 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Your lava ponzi saga, mean F lava, don't catch. Bum rap and shai sand and chai sana, don't dab. I'll never give you my pain for you chicks to laugh at. Rap about your real life, all of a sudden you buy target. No, see, sang share personal, I keep it private. In dagong, I'm up, I get, so some sort of a tavern. Quite sad back then. Yens with puppet, but then never now trend all over the feed looks like it's my turn. I was a carpet, goddamn. There's a near tail bank leg. Managing basso for a beef like I'm some price stand. You got no with me copycat, the man happy homage. And like I rather copy PRO than one gamma chomin. It's out and palella, manta way ganja, macone, and I'm cheetah behind my bars, not titania, but say,
0: relax, relax. Whoa, calm down, yo.
3: Okay.
0: Slow down. She's asking me, can I continue? You want me to go?
3: Yeah.
0: Wow. Passion.
3: Yeah.
0: Passion.
3: Thank you.
0: I mean, like, who the hell gives you passion, right? Where do you get it from? Like, how do you wake up and say, I want to be this good?
3: Yo, man, like I said, like, I studied Pro Kid a lot. Like, I studied his albums. Like, literally studied, like analyze everything, you know, bar for bar. And also, for me, like, I wanted to be one of the ones abakwazi ukurepa ngesikasi and still like be good, you know.
0: Okay.
3: Yeah, like, and still be seen like in the mainstream as well.
0: Okay.
3: You get me? I wanted to be that one female, you know. So yeah.
0: Please enlighten me, right? Mm-hmm. Like, what does, because I hear the tsotsi tal in it.
3: Yeah. Mm-hmm.
0: What does the tal add in the conversations and in the raps that make the conversation and the raps better?
3: Okay, that's a nice question. So for me, it all boils down to me wanting to put my identity into my lyrics, you know. So like, me being a tomboy and like being raised by all these ghetto guys changed like how articulate myself, right? Like sometimes I'm not good even with my dad. I'm not good. Eka unislolo niyazwagalebo and ringa itozita with him. So I understood. Good. Okay. So this is me. Actually, I think I don't want to be anyone else and rap. Maybe in English. Not that I'm against that.
0: Sure.
3: But like I wanna. I like this me, like Oshaya Nyetsotsital, you know, so I want to put it there. So yeah, like for me, it's versatile, so I think that's what people like, you know, Uti, okay, this girl is a woman, but she spits like a guy, you know, like it's like, yo, I'm listening to a guy with a female voice, you know, yeah. So that's
0: what does that. Your father think about your journey in rap?
3: Yo, man, he's very, very proud of me. Like, yeah, I started rapping when I was, like, 14. And then I used to, like, go out and go with my hip-hop session, you know, those gassy hip-hop sessions, and perform there, come back at 3 a.m. He would open the door for me and be like, no, I understand. My kid loves this, you know? Yeah, I think him raising me as a single dad made him, like, understand Uguti. He doesn't have to be hard on me when it comes to the things that I love, you know? And also, I tried making him proud by going to varsity, you know, like, you know, and making sure I have that foundation and that yabo thing to lean back on if whatever else that I want to do doesn't work out.
0: Sure.
3: Yeah.
0: I tried to find some music on the streaming platforms.
3: Yeah. Okay. I know.
0: Yeah. Where is the album, the project, you know, because you also spoke about Eminem.
3: Yeah.
0: I'm assuming like if you're studying those greats, at some point you're going to look at putting a body of work together.
3: Yeah.
0: Why is that taking time?
3: Okay, so I did put a body of work out. Yabo.
0: That it's was just that 2023?
3: 2021. Yes.
0: That's the Queen.
3: Queen Tsotsi.
0: Yes.
3: Yes. Yabo. So I wasn't proud of that project, right? I was very insecure about it because like I felt like... So what happened was I wrote the whole project address and I had a guy friend and next door, he's a producer, Kat. He was also a student at NW. So yeah, I used what I had at the moment to make it work because people were like, yo, Fag, you've been rapping for the longest time. We need something from you. So I was pressured, you know.
0: Okay.
3: So I decided, good, okay, let me do something. Fast. And then when I listened, I'm like, no, man, I could have done better. Even though my peoples, you know, they appreciate me. They like, no, it's fine. Yeah, but, so yeah, me being insecure, like I was like, no, I'm not going to upload this to my streaming platforms. And then I took a break for the longest time, go rap. Now that I'm back, I'm like, no, man, actually, why am I, like, sitting on this? I should actually upload it. So, yeah, it's in the works now. Like, I'm going to upload it and the rest of the music that I'm working on at the moment.
0: Amazing.
3: Yeah.
0: Ferguson, ladies and gents, thank you for coming through.
3: Thank you.
0: I really appreciate
3: me.
0: Your
3: I
0: energy.
3: Appreciate you.
0: I like the bars. Aww. I like that you love the raps.
3: Yeah.
0: I actually look for, when I heard Dear Self, I was like, okay, cool. At least there's another layer that you can get into, you know?
3: Yeah.
0: And so I look forward to that side of you when you're ready to come out again.
3: Thank you so much.
0: Appreciate you. Where can we find you?
3: Okay, so I'm on 3 social media platforms. So Instagram at Fega_Njagazi, TikTok at Ferguson Njagazi, and then Facebook, it's Ferguson Kenzan. Or you can just type Ferguson because I have a main profile and the page.
0: Yeah. Like I said, not Sir Alex, not Corny, the real Ferguson with an A.
3: Yeah, bro.
0: Thank you so much.
3: Thank you, King.
0: 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My name is Shabzy Medallion. We got a lot to discuss in the elephant in the room.
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0: In the background, Ibandla by Sjava, Raf, MT, Saudi. Man, what a powerful song, man. I think the sonics of this song is going to speak for a lot of people who are going through anything that's tough, you know. 29 minutes past 8 p.m., 5 FM, 5 Hip Hop Nights. My name is Shab Z Medallion. I got some voice notes about what happened on the hip hop chair. Talk to me.
1: Yo, Shab Z.
0: Yo, tell me about it.
1: That's too much.
0: Yo,

0: no. She brought back that era, that feeling. 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
1: Mm.
0: She can save us all.
1: Hey, hip-hop. Hip-hop always needs a savior. Why? Talk to me. Talk to me. I got a message here. Someone saying, Shabs, you're hitting hard. Bills from East London. What's popping, Bills? And then we got, hey, Shabs, the brew. I've been away from five for so long. Glad to be back. Loving the guests. Loving the story. Neil from Derbs. What's popping, Neil? Man, Ferguson was dope. You know, it's not every day that somebody's going to make me say somebody is dope. You know, this rap thing, you know, it's personal for some of us, you know. Before Ibanja, we played Four Horsemen by Stogie T, Muggs, and the people I want to talk about. Well, really, they are the context of what I want to talk about. Nasty C and A. Reese.
2: 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No cap, no filter, just facts. It's the elephant in the room on Vibe Hip Hop Nights.
1: All right, there's a conversation I want us to have tonight, right? And it comes from something X Global. I think that's the name on Twitter. He said something online this past week. He was asked who he thinks is the best rapper in South Africa. And his answer was quite interesting to me. He said, A. Reese is the best rapper in South Africa. And Nasty C is the best hip-hop artist. Now, I don't want to discuss that, you know. I actually think there's no need for us to debate who's the best hip-hop artist or who's the best rapper between the two. But every time somebody asks who's the best rapper in South Africa, we start pulling people's entire careers into the conversation. We talk about albums from 5 years ago, verses from 2 years ago, classic mixtapes, historic moments. And don't get me wrong, legacy matters, right? But tonight I want to separate legacy from form, from what's happening currently. Because I look at sport. You can be one of the greatest footballers to ever play the game. Your achievements don't disappear. Your trophies, your legacy. But if we're discussing the best striker this season, we're looking at this season. What are your goals, your assists? What have your performances looked like in this season? What's your form? So forget who you think the greatest South African rapper of all time is. That's a different conversation. Tonight I'm asking, who deserves to be in the conversation for the best South African rapper or hip-hop artist of 2026 so far, you know, from January 1st up until now, this season? And here's the important part. Don't just send me a name. Send me the receipts. Because if you tell me somebody is number one because of an incredible album they dropped 4 years ago, I don't care. They're not the best this season. You know, they're not active this season, you know. And someone might be like, okay, is it just about activity? Like, is the fact that somebody is active in hip-hop make them the best rapper this year? Well, I have my own criteria, you know, that would count as a receipt if you were to give me an answer. Number one, music. Did you actually release quality music this year? An album, EP, several singles and some features. Number two, rapping. You see what Ferguson did earlier? Rapping. Do you have verses? Are you freestyling? Do you have features? Are you part of some cyphers, you know? When the opportunity came, did you rap, though? Number three, presence. Have you actually been present in South African hip-hop? Are you outside? Are you doing shows? Are you collaborating? Do you have some brand endorsements? Are you part of campaigns? Number four, impact. Did anything you did move the conversation? Audiences or culture? Like what we're doing here on 5 Hip Hop Nights. We are in the conversation every week. That's impact. Number five, consistency. Is this a run? A rollout? Or you just pulled up on us one time and that was it? Those are my five criteria, like the categories I would consider when thinking about who is the best South African rapper in 2026. Music, rapping, presence, impact, consistency. And here's where I think this conversation might upset people. Because maybe somebody can still be one of the greatest rappers in this country without being one of the best rappers of 2026. Those two statements can exist at the same time. And maybe there's somebody younger or somebody we've overlooked who doesn't have the catalog, accolades, the legacy, who deserves to be in this top 5, top 10 that we speak of for 2026. The deeper point here is, because I've started wondering whether constantly putting the same people in our top 5 is always respect, or whether sometimes we're just not paying enough attention to what's happening right now. Legacy should earn you respect, but current form should earn you current ranking. You tell me, who deserves to be in the conversation when we are talking about the best rapper in 2026 in SA hip hop?
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4: A lot of people are advocating that the rich get richer and the poor gets poor. 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

0: Dreams by The Game, 42 minutes past 8 p.m., or like my haters would like me to say, 18 minutes to 9 p.m., 5 Hip Hop Nights exclusively on 5FM. My name is Shabzy Medallion. And we're having quite the discussion here. My question to you was, who deserves to be in the best rapper conversation in SA hip hop right now? And you guys had this to say.
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0: Yeah.
2: The best rapper for me in SA is Stogie T.
0: The best rapper for you in SA in 2026 is Stogie T. But what has Stogie done this year, you know, that would let him be deserving of that conversation? I mean, I know Stogie released an album last year, 2025, Enemy, very conceptual album there he dropped for us. He gave us Four Horsemen, you know, with the two people in question that were speaking on Nasty C and Aries. He did something last year. This year, I mean, rap-wise, the activity is what would make an MC, a rapper, an artist be worthy to be part of the conversation of being the best rapper. And I don't know, in 2026... if that's Stogie.
3: Yo, what's up? So if you say currently,
0: yes,
3: it's just my man.
0: Okay.
3: The consistency he has right now is unmatched.
0: Okay.
3: The beef handling, he's handled beef like almost the whole record label against him alone, and he's never called for a feature or any backup of that sort. And he's been in people's mouths without dropping a full body of work. And not to say that the Tesla Tuesdays, the series he was doing, he dropped videos for each and every one of those freestyles or those songs. So, yeah, maybe Blackie can be in the chat because Blackie's busy. He's everywhere. He's putting out music consistently, too. But, I mean, he was a part of the people who had an issue Nyana with Usmamane. Yes, they fixed it, but Usmamane still handled him. So that gives him the edge for me. But, yeah.
0: You see, the Usmamane chat, I'll take that. I'll take that because you had receipts, you know? Usi was active as far as the raps are concerned. Him responding to the beef that was needed to be responded to, you know? His activity as far as releasing music is there. And you naming Blackie, this is why I'm asking for those receipts. Who's really active? Who's releasing music? Who is rapping? Who has impact? Who is consistent? Those are the questions I'm asking. Like, name dropping somebody with no receipts, I think, is the reason why hip hop has this tendency of discussing the best rapper conversation and they end up name dropping people who aren't active in the year. We should be discussing those of which who are active. I have a message here from Mlu J. He says, hey bro, hope you're good. Mlu J here. So I'm listening to what you are saying and I feel like Nasty takes the cup this year. He's been rapping, features, shows, and he is currently in the UK touring. And he just won a summer. Agreed, agreed. I think Nasty C does deserve to be in the conversation of the best rapper in South African hip hop 2026. Hit me up. What do you think?
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0: I mean, come on. There's got to be more rappers and MCs that have been active this year that deserve to be in the conversation. Zulu Mecca, P.O, talk to me. Shaq and Kobe by Rick Ross.
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2: Yo, what up, Shab Z?
0: What's poppin'?
2: Boy, I'm Luce. I feel like Just DC takes the cup.
0: Uh-huh.
2: He's been working hard. I think this year he's done a lot of features. He's been doing shows. I mean, currently he's in the UK touring.
0: Mm.
2: He just won a summer best hip hop album. Mm. I think he takes the cup. I don't know. Yeah, man.
0: I hear you.
3: Aries shares has to be Aries.
0: Hey, Aries, huh? Aries. Why? Give me the receipts.
3: Consistency.
0: Mm-hmm.
3: That guy is very consistent and present. His absence,
0: mm-hmm,
3: is his present. And recently he just dropped one of the best verses of the year. I think he is featured in a track by your old True or your old Van, yeah. That verse on that song, wow.
0: I don't know, man. I don't know if absence is presence. I mean, that's the reason why it's an antonym, right? If you're absent, you're not around. And I do see Reese coming up in the conversations, but I think everyone's confusing the statement. You think I'm saying who's the best rapper alive, or the greatest of all time, or the best rapper in a decade. I'm talking about this year. Where's the evidence that would qualify a rapper into the best rapper conversation in 2026?
4: What it do, Shebzy Medallion?
0: What's poppin'? What's poppin'?
4: Hey, hot conversation you got going on tonight.
0: Uh-huh.
4: Hey. The rappers that deserve to be on the hot rappers list.
0: Yes.
4: Best rappers list.
0: Yes.
4: Nasty. Let's put Nasty out there, bro. Nasty's been rapping, dog. Nasty came through with a nice verse for Ibanda remix.
0: Mm.
4: Nasty been doing some couple of freestyles on other rappers' beats.
0: Mm.
4: Nasty's been rapping. He deserves that. Yeah, boy.
0: Smamani's
4: been rapping too, dog. He's been rapping too. He deserves to be in the conversation.
0: I hear
4: Maraza.
0: That. Yes.
4: Maraza.
0: Yes.
4: Why are we sleeping on the rapping that's been happening on Maraza's body of work that he put out?
0: Why are we sleeping on Maraza? He dropped a very special album titled Uno. And preceding that album, he did a radio tour of note. Old school traditional way of getting himself out there. He recently released Spilly Remix and got some, you know, hard hitters as far as the raps are concerned. He came here on 5 Hip Hop Nights. He did his thing. He battled me. You know, he deserves to be in the conversation. I agree.
5: I would say Nasty C, because that dude has been consistent ever since 2024. The year AKA died, he leveled up, his game got even higher. Last year he blew up, this year he's still there. So I can say Nasty C, he's consistently has been keeping it. And it's your boy Timmy live from Haderfeld, man.
0: I hear you. I think there's a general consensus on Nasty C. You know, I think he does deserve to be in that conversation. He has been active. I think one of the guys here mentioned this Ibanda remix that he's on that got officialized Friday, right? And I think that activity at that level of quality is great. And I appreciate you guys for chiming in. You mentioned, you know, since the passing of AKA, did you guys realize that today is the 15th anniversary for AKA's debut album, Alter Ego? Wow. Happy anniversary to AKA and the people behind that album. That album actually had a lot of records that I myself appreciated. So let me give you a triple, you know, a triple threat before we get into next up.

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0: celebrating the 15th year anniversary of AKA's alter ego debut album, Triple Play. Congratulate Victory Lab. I Want It All, my favorite from his catalog. 9 minutes past 9 p.m., 5 FM, 5 Hip Hop Nights. My name is Shabzy Medallion. Next up.
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1: Next up tonight, we have previous challengers who drew last week. I'm hoping that we can have a young tiebreaker tonight and actually crown the person who deserves to come back. Scribes Pizzo with a song called Hate Juice Kupa versus Ritabile Raps with a song called Mutawun. That's actually our reigning champion. Scribes Pizzo is the one that's kind of making it tough for Ritabile Raps to maintain the crown. So I need a tiebreaker tonight. We'll start with Ritabile Raps. Have a listen.
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0: 10 years doing. 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
1: Retabile Raps, that one is called Mutawu, one of the challengers on our next up feature. He goes up against Scribes Pito with a song called Hey Juice Kupa. Let's have a listen to that one.

0: 51-51.
1: It's between Scribes Pizzo and Retabile Raps. I need your votes. 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I'll play a joint, and then we'll come back and crown a winner, please.

0: That's why I say taking an L, it's not a loss, it's a lesson.
1: That's what the L stands for.
0: Lesson.
1: Yeah.
0: And we learn each and every single day.
1: Of course.
0: We're all scholars of the game of life. And life is tough, boys. Life is tough these days, boys. Yeah. I won't even lie to you guys.
1: No.
0: Life is heavy.
1: I hear that.
2: Are you okay, Speedy?
0: I'm okay. What's up? This girl. This girl. 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

0: 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I did indeed ask for y'all's voice notes because we are trying to wrap up and see who you decide is the winner for next up.
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2: Yo, Scribe Speeds, or bro, that hey juice.
0: I hear
2: heavy
0: you.
2: Heavy production, the storytelling is insane. Making this sort of rap easy.
3: Ayo, ayo, Chefs, my darling, how you doing, bro?
0: What's popping, bro?
3: Sure, man, I'm also good, yeah.
0: Nice one.
3: Also, shout out to Teacher Speedstar on his absentia.
0: Yes,
3: I
0: sir.
3: I hope he's safe wherever he is. So, namhlanje ngivotela uMotang by Retail Raps. Yo, the song is crazy. The beat is fire. Dango.
0: Okay, that's 1-1.
3: Hey, cha.
0: Thank you. 1-1.
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0: Mm-hmm. Hometown.
4: I'm with Beto.
0: Beto. Turu Beto. Talk to me.
5: Yo, what's up, 5FM fam? This is Linda Sibonazo, a.k.a. Caesar Slime God, all the way from Braille in East London, Ugompo.
0: Mm-hmm.
5: It's my first time hearing those two guys, though.
0: Okay.
5: Yeah, well, but then Retabula Raps, yeah, he did it for me.
0: Welcome, man.
5: Yeah, well, he really did it for me. I go with him. The Tata.
0: Okay.
5: It's my first time even listening to a radio again. From now on, Sunday nights.
0: Yeah.
5: I'll keep on listening to this show. It's my favorite show from now on.
0: Welcome, man. Welcome. Appreciate you. Oh, man. I guess that's another draw, another week. I mean, look, Speedy and I don't like the draws, but at the end of the day, you guys are the ones with the voice that matters. My voice is just to be here, host you, and give you the best hip-hop show in the country. 27 minutes past 9 p.m. Thank you for listening. Thank you for tuning in. You obviously know what's coming up next. We have to do head-to-head. Stay tuned.
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3: 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Head to head, Play DJ versus Brass Move. Another two who drew last week. I.

don't like draws. And at this point, I'm getting tired of saying I don't like them. 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Stay voting. Stay listening. I'm going to start with the first mix. 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

play DJ in the background, battling in the head-to-head segment up against Brass Move. 20 minutes to 10 p.m. We're going to play the second mix, and then let's get those votes going. 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Let's go.

0: No More Hunger, Kulichana. Do you remember this classic? I don't know how many kids remember this classic, but I know I was there, man. 7 minutes to 10 p.m. We are wrapping up the show with figuring out who took the head-to-head segment. Is it Play DJ or is it Brass Move? Talk to me.
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2: Brass Move, obviously, Brian.
0: Brass Move, obviously.
2: Did it for me.
0: Okay.
2: Brass Move. I wish you could keep on playing the whole night.
0: Okay, gotcha.
3: I said DJ number one. DJ number one must come
0: okay,
3: back.
0: That's draw. That's 1-1.
4: Hey, Shabzi, what's up?
0: What's poppin'?
4: Play DJ. Play DJ is my winner.
0: That's two. Munkosi
4: from Pinoni. Shout out.
0: Just 2-1.
5: Good evening, Shabzi.
0: Good evening.
5: I love the show.
0: Thank you.
5: As for tonight's mix, I think I'm going to have to go with mix number one.
0: Mix number one. That's 3-2.
6: Yo,
0: one.
6: Shabzi, what's up, bro? How you doing?
0: So
6: I'm good, man.
0: Yeah,
6: I'm back on the voting poll.
0: Mm-hmm.
6: So I'm voting for the first mix. Finishing Clara. Dango, man.
0: 4-1 to Play DJ. Okay, he'll be back next week. I just want to say thank you to every one of you for tuning in, for having conversations with me as far as hip-hop is concerned. I really, really appreciate it. DJ Speedster will be back myself and him will be doing the show as usual, the way that you like it. For those of you who are out there on the roads, please travel safely. If you are at home, please love on the people that you love. Life is too short to not say I love you. Get hip hop, but you know, hip hop's got a heart too. I'm gonna end off the show with some Mafikeng raps. Shout out to my co-producer. We co-produced the 5 Drive show together. I wish you 525,600 minutes of life, my dog. My name is Shabzi Medallion. I'm out of here, man.

This one's by Tooks. It's titled 525,600 minutes. And that's how long your Sunday might feel, man. Right now, you're tuned into 5FM. Tay Champagne is the name.

dates with Five's freshest face. I go by the name of Taste Champagne. Saturday and Sunday nights are the game. And of course, a Sunday installment. We've got to make it a big one as we power through into a new week. You know, we like to kick things off on a Sunday by just reminiscing on the week gone and also looking forward on the week to come. But there might be that one thing in the week to come that you're not looking forward to. Uh-oh. And once the clock strikes, well, my past one on a Sunday afternoon, you start to feel the doo-doom, doom, doom, doom, doo-doom, doom. The team's notifications, the unsolicited calls, the emails, the responsibilities you've been running from since you closed that laptop on a Friday. Or perhaps there's something bigger waiting for you this week. We like to kick off the show with our little support group called the Sunday Scaries. Whatever it is this coming week that you are not looking forward to, that thing that you're dreading, that has been eating away at the back of your mind since your Sunday started, now is the time to get it off your chest. But I also want you to spread a little bit of motivation and pass it on to the next person. You can reach me on the champagne line, 082-550-5151. That's where you can get in touch with me. And there's a lot to unpack this Sunday, but we're jumping in with some Will Lindley. Holding the line. And that's what we're going to be doing all of this coming week. Because if you think about it, Monday's really just Friday, junior, junior, junior, junior. Turn it up.

0: It's Miss A-Pop doing the things, man. Tyler coming through with Mr. Media on 5FM. A fun fact, she was actually doing an activation at Gold Reef City last week, and it looked like an absolute bop. People were getting their makeup done. There was dance floors. Like, wow. Imagine you're on your favorite roller coaster, and all of a sudden, she did it again. You know, like, I don't know. Seems like an absolute vibe to me. And I love that she's still kept it so real and so rooted in the Joburg girl that she's always been. Man, you hang out with Tay Champagne. It's Taste the Weekend. It's you and me shaking things up as we get into this evening's Sunday Scaries. You already know what time it is. If you've been running from it, if you've been dreading it, unfortunately, Monday is inevitable. And right now, you're in the last little, you know, in the hourglass, that last little bit of sand that's trickling through. Yeah, that's your weekend. Because let's face it, the only chance of having a good Monday now is starting to prepare on a Sunday. So it's done. Pelil, perit. But I'm keen to hear what your situation this coming week is. I've got one here from Umpo in Soweto saying, taste. It's Mpo and brat, I need to vent. Monday, I am going into work and my manager doesn't play. I get it. But I refuse to stress tonight. I've cooked. I've gone for a nice walk at sunset. And my guy is on the mic. So don't stop the music. I love that. I've also got KG out in Bloom saying, yo, Taste. Good evening, Big Tasty. It's Katlego right now from Bloom. Look, I won't lie to you, Monday's got me shook. I've got 3 deadlines and 0 plans for my assignments. It's that simple. But you know what? We move, we breathe, and we keep it pushing. I love that, man. You grow through what you go through, they say. I've also got one from my good friend Joseph from Joburg writing in saying, hey, Taste, welcome back, bro. My good sir, tomorrow I have a lot of work, you know. So, brah, good to know that you are back with us, hanging with us, and making us forget all the bad stuff. I'm with you, man. You know, I'm already at work. I'm beating you to the punch. So if I have the strength to come to work on Sunday night, I hope that it gives you the strength to go to work on Monday morning.
1: This week, I don't have any Sunday scaries. I'm honestly looking forward to the new week. And after this week passes, I'm looking forward to the start of a new month.
0: Hey.
1: It just really feels like spring has sprung for me. And yeah, I'm just really excited. Also, not to mention that paydays this week. We thank God for carrying us this far. And yeah, just looking forward to tasting the weekend one last time this Sunday.
0: Do not let the people that you owe money find out that this week is payday for you. Brazy to mention that on radio. But I hear you, and I think it's really refreshing to also get a story that isn't doom and gloom on a Sunday Scaries. Some people are genuinely looking forward to it. Maybe that's your sign that you're not in the right profession. Because some of us, once we see that first kind regards, yup, already the bad vibes start to kick in. It's music by Pixie Whip, Dream Baby Dream. Oof. And right now I'm dreaming of another long weekend, but it's a long way away. At least we still got good music to soften the edges and scare the Sunday Scaries away. Issue?

0: It's music by the talented DJ Snake. He's teaming up with Bantu. It's titled Company. Right now, he's currently doing numbers out in Marbella, Spain, headlining events like Let the Kids Rage. Right now, you're tuned into 5FM. I go by the name of Taste Champagne, and I'm your captain this evening. But I've got a co-pilot who's going to bring you some dope sonics for your Sunday wind down mix. A return soldier, if you will. He goes by the name of Lekao Mateba. But to you, it's King Couch. Don't forget the king. My leader, how are you?
1: Taste to the T. What's up, bro?
0: Easy, man. How are things your side?
1: Easy, bro. Can't complain, man.
0: It's good to have you back.
1: Finally, yeah.
0: But this time it's under different circumstances.
1: Hey, man.
0: Last time, your assignment was to keep the party going.
1: Yeah.
0: And this time around, I've given you a little bit more of a delicate assignment.
1: Course,
0: so this one
1: course,
0: requires a soft touch. It requires some precision. You've got the mantle of our Sunday wind down mix. DJ, tell me a bit about what you've got in store for us this evening.
1: So I got you a bit of lounge, a bit of classics. So I'm just going to do a bit of both. I'll just see how I blend them together, but you're going to love it.
0: Okay, something for the ladies in Women's Month, man. I'm really excited to hand over the decks to him and let him take the orcs for the evening. Give it up for the man, the myth, the legend, King Couch.
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0: Your Sunday wind down mix, man. I think you gotta change your name from King Couch to Michael Jackson.
3: Michael Jackson.
0: Because you just rocked my world, man. I gave you an assignment to play something for the ladies.
3: Yeah.
0: And you went deep with it, man.
3: Yeah.
0: I'm talking your George Dukes, your Sade's.
3: Sade,
0: bro. Like, you know, someone that knows music. Some of those, I heard them come on. I said, oh,
3: sure,
0: this brother's
3: on,
0: cooking.
3: Yeah? shout out, bro.
0: Big shout out to you,
3: yeah,
0: man.
3: Yeah, man.
0: Oh, a national treasure.
3: Sado.
0: Legao Mateba. He goes by the name of King Couch. Dude, I cannot thank you enough. You know, something I love about the way that you mix is that I can never tell when the next song is coming in and the next song is going out. It always just feels so effortless. You literally float on the mix. And,
3: yeah,
0: and that's something that even as a DJ really inspires me. I feel like as a DJ, sometimes you start to hear, okay, oh, he's mixing this and he's mixing. I can never tell where it starts
3: when
0: and when it stops with you, man. So I think that really is a masterclass in a smooth mix, and especially the type of thing that we needed on a Sunday. And there's a reason I love to ask this question. This mix is the reason that I like to ask this question is because some of the songs that I was hearing really showed me your range as a DJ.
3: Yeah.
0: What are you listening to right now? What are you working on? Give us a 411 on what Couch is up to.
3: Shout out, man. Thank you for having me on the show, bro. Really appreciate it. Currently, I'm listening to Mera Bongs, the new Asante album. 10 out of 10. Love it. First song to the last one.
0: Ah.
3: You kill it.
0: Ish, I still need to add that one to my library.
3: Yeah,
0: man.
3: Even the third one was super dope, man.
0: You know, the Ashanti albums, each one just gets better and
3: it's
0: better.
3: It's super dope, bro.
0: Yeah.
3: It's super dope. It's fresh sound, actually. Super fresh sound.
0: So that's your inspo right now.
3: Yeah, man.
0: And then what are you working on? Where can we find you?
3: Yeah, so I'm working on new music right now.
0: Okay.
3: Yeah, so trying to compile two singles and an EP before the end of the year. That's what I'm trying to do right now. I think all the songs are in for engineering right now.
0: Okay.
3: So I'll just see when and when to drop which song and so forth. But so far, so good, man.
0: Hey, dude, if that was anything to go by, and even the last time you visited us, I'm really excited to keep it going, man.
3: Ladies
0: and gentlemen, give it up for the man, the myth, the legend, King Couch. And he will be back.
3: Of course.
0: It's not a request. It's an instruction.
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1: This message is brought to you by the SABC. We are

From SA to the world, it's Black Coffee with Your Eyes right here on 5FM. Before that, we also had some really dope music to kick off your Sunday evening. You're hanging out with Taste Champagne on Taste the Weekend. And we're going on SA's biggest scavenger hunt via the airwaves. And you're coming along for the ride. How it works is that we've got a theme for the evening. And whoever can fulfill the evening's request, we play your song on the radio. I'm handing you the aux, but there's one condition. You've got to answer this evening's request. And in honor of International Hashtag Day, a day dedicated to your favorite hashtag, your favorite viral movement, that thing that keeps your algorithm ticking and humming along, it's up to you to let us know, what is a hashtag that you wish you could bring back? Think about the many years over the couple of decades that we've had the internet, and maybe there's just that one hashtag that for you stood out. It could have been a trend, it could have been a challenge, whatever it was. Now's your time to dig it up and bring it to the airwaves. 082-550-5151. That's where you can get in touch with me. Please, I always have to stress this, add your music request as well. A lot of the messages I get, people just say what their answer for this evening is without necessarily giving me the track that they want. And I think you're robbing yourself of the opportunity of hearing your track on the radio. I'm handing you the aux, a very big responsibility, but I trust that it's in good hands. We're going to jump into your 11 o'clock hour with a little bit of Flowers, Sick Love, and Dominic Neal on this one. Let's get into it.

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We're celebrating every woman who is part of our story. Amplified by 5FM. Never too much.

Sunday kind of music. It's Euphonic teaming up with Mikasa. Don't wanna be your friend. Right before that, Paul Russell putting a new spin on the Luther Vandross classic. It's titled High Maintenance, man. I love when I can spot a good sample. You tune into 5FM. I'm your date this evening, Taste Champagne. And from 10 through to 1 in the night, it's you and me shaking up your frequency. And this time around, on the Risky Request, I am looking for an internet trend that you wish you could bring back in honor of International Hashtag Day. Now, if you don't know what this is all about, it's about bringing back some of your favorite hashtags and trends from over the years. And of course, I asked the Five Nation if you could bring back one trend or one hashtag, what would that hashtag be? And we've got quite a few responses coming in that have actually tickled me pink, to be quite honest. And let's jump straight into them. So the first one coming through from Joseph saying the 2010s, the hashtag World Cup. Kinago, hashtag feel it is here. Or my request is Katy Perry, Dark Horse. I like that. And then I've also got one coming through from Kahiso, writing back in saying, Taste, the hashtag planking challenge needs to return. We were trying to be flat on top of things. And I feel like people are just not doing creative things like that anymore. You think so? I think there's some really interesting creative trends that I'm seeing on the interweb these days. I see a song request is a bar song by Shabuzi. That actually feels like a really Sunday type of song. Unomvulo coming through from CPT. CPT in the house saying, Champagne, I need a mannequin challenge back. Everyone froze mid-action, and that was our TV and our entertainment back in the day. 100% feel you. I feel like we need to do a mannequin challenge at work and just get everyone to just stop bombarding one another with messages and emails for just 5 minutes. Actually, maybe managers can do it for like an hour. One coming through as well from Tabo out in Soweto saying, H, this weekend was hot, man. Hashtag ice bucket challenge must make a comeback ASAP. Kaushai Tyler Lapo. I love it. Okay. And we'll take this one. I actually really like this, to be honest. Matle saying that she wants us to bring back the hashtag Man Crush Mondays, because lately people are hiding their partners. You and somebody are dating the same person. But I feel like the one that takes it for me is coming from PTA. Usipo saying, Throwback Thursday needs to make a comeback for real, because things are just messed up right now. But I feel like we live Throwback Thursday these days. I feel like the style is going retro, the things that people like vintage things. So as much as you might feel like Throwback Thursday needs a second run, we are living it. Throwback Thursday to when fuel wasn't a gazillion rand a liter, man. Simple times. That's what I want to Throwback Thursday to. I see here you've asked for a little bit of DJ Clock is yours, and I'm feeling a little bit nostalgic. So you know what? Your wish is my command. Throwback Thursday. Bring it back. This coming Thursday, do a hashtag Throwback Thursday.

0: by Camel Fat, Jake Bug, Be Someone, Amplified right here on 5FM. Before that, we had DJ Clock, We Can Fly, as Tubbo's request for the Risky Request. You're hanging out with Tay Champagne, your voice of choice on a Saturday and Sunday evening. And speaking of choice, we're about to jump into our Sunday selection mix, the part of the show where I get to share my love for music with you. And hopefully there's something in this mix for you. I must say, the difference between the Sunday wind down mix and the Sunday selection mix is that the wind down mix is just more of a decompress, right? The type of music you want to hear when you're relaxing on a Sunday, getting your head right for a new week to come. Whereas Sunday selection is about bringing a specific sound for whatever the evening is. And a lot of the time it consists of some of the music I've been digging around and keeping in my heavy rotation that I thought is apt for a Sunday evening to share with you. So that being said, I have been diving a lot into old school house. And I know we've had old school house before, but I'm talking a very specific type of old school house. I'm talking the ringtone era. You know, those types of songs that you always heard on people's phones, but you didn't know the name of. Back in the days when we used to have those old phones and download music from illicit sites. Listen, I'm not condoning it. I'm just acknowledging it. But that being said, yeah, these are tracks that I grew up on. I'm sure you've also probably heard them at some point or another, or maybe they're a staple in your rotation. We're going to jump straight into it, man. Your Sunday selection mix right here on 5.
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0: little bit of Y2K house as the flavor for the Sunday evening. Your frequency's on 5. You're listening to Taste Champagne. It's Taste the Weekend, wrapping up your Sunday selection mix. And of course, the sounds of the GOAT, Rolf Gum, behind me. Take me to my love. I want you to lead me. And like, the music just does something to me. It makes me tingle in all the right ways. Had to dig deep into the musical crate for this one, but it's always a pleasure being able to share my love of music with you. And I certainly hope even just one track jumped out at you and made you whip out that blue app to track ID it. That's where we gotta call it, though. All good things must come to an end. Rest assured, though, next week we're back bringing all the fuego to your frequency. In the next little while, we're going to get into your daily dose of brain rot with your Sunday sound here on 5FM, wrapping up the week with one of our favorite viral sounds from the socials. Keep it locked right here to 5. The good vibes keep going.
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0: Music by the Kid Laroi. This one's titled Too Much. I always say I feel like Kid Laroi and Justin Bieber are somewhat twin flames musically. Call me crazy, but I always seem to hear it. Central C also coming through on this one. It's your Sunday evenings done right here on 5FM. You're hanging out with Taste Champagne, aka the Big Tasty. And of course, no Sunday would be complete without your Sunday sound. It's the part of the show where we scour the web for some of the sounds that have gone viral. And I don't know, man, there's always just those audio stims that cannot switch off in your head. Once you hear it, your mind just thinks like that. I wonder if our parents' generation had something like that, where there's just something they hear. It's not necessarily a song, but like it just keeps replaying in their head. And of course, this evening's Sunday sound. When the Sunday sound decides to come through, this one comes straight from TikTok. It's one that describes a lot of our financial situations when we're in a bad way. It goes like this.
1: I need a cash injection of 5 million rands. I don't need solutions. I need 5 million rands. I do not need solutions.
2: Okay, Tulani.
1: I need money.
2: Okay.
0: And you know how it goes. I give you the sound and you give me the situation. Let me know, what is that one situation in your life that has you moving like?
1: I need a cash injection of 5 million rands. I don't need solutions. I need 5 million rands. I do not need solutions.
2: Okay, Tulani.
1: I need money.
0: Okay. I need 5 million rand. I don't need solutions. I don't need answers. I don't need advice. I need Zaga. 0825505151. Do let me know on the WhatsApp line what your situation for this sound is. It's your Sunday sound.
1: I need a cash injection of 5 million rands. I don't need solutions. I need 5 million rand. I do not need solutions.
2: Okay, Tulani.
1: I need money.
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5: 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Botswana, when they saw in their last election 2 years ago, a complete change of government from the Liberation Party would never been ousted to a complete change of government, it was because they had an 80% voter turnout, mainly young people. I've been laughing at Helen Zille. 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And then she'll win the city. 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

0: Shimza leading the way into a Sunday evening. This one's titled Darling. Before that, we had December 10 on your side. Your frequency is on 5. You're wrapping up your Sunday evening with the Big Tasty. And of course, no Sunday is complete without us getting through your Sunday sound. It's that one thing that is on replay in our minds. Sometimes it's a TikTok sound, sometimes it's an Insta one, but every now and then we come across these stims that live rent-free in our head. And I'm asking you, what situation in your life makes you think to yourself,
1: I need a cash injection of 5 million rands. I don't need solutions. I need 5 million. Rand. I do not need solutions.
2: Okay, Tulani.
1: I need money.
0: Okay. And Tulani, I hear you. I need 5 million rands too. I don't need solutions. I've got one from Tando writing back in from Soweto saying, hey, you know, when you live in these complexes and then they want to increase the monthly levies for the third time in the year. These WhatsApp groups, hey, and I get you, man. That would also make me think to myself,
1: I need a cash injection of 5 million rands. I don't need solutions. I need 5 million rands. I do not need solutions.
2: Okay, Tulani.
1: I need money.
2: Okay.
1: I need a lot of cash injection.
0: 100%. I've got one as well from KG saying, hey, for me, you know, I went to go and cela for my cousin. And yes, hey, when they started to say hectic things in those lobola negotiations, they weren't making it easy for us. I couldn't help but think to myself this sound.
1: I need a cash injection of 5 million rands. I don't need solutions. I need 5 million rands. I do not need solutions.
2: Okay, Tulani.
1: I need money.
2: Okay.
1: I need a lot of cash injection.
0: Tulani, I hear you 100%. Especially, you know, there's always one uncle that slows down the lobola negotiations, man. But I hope that your cousin went to go and fetch his wife. Whatever it cost him, man. One coming through as well from Sipo saying, for me, if you've ever gone to the mechanic and they say the words gearbox or engine, just know that you are going to pay left, right, and center. I hear that, man. Yo, the worst thing is, you know when the mechanic does that whistle, when you bring your vehicle in and... once you hear that whistle, just know it's going to be a long day,
1: buddy. I need a cash injection of 5 million rands. I don't need solutions. I need 5 million rands. I do not need solutions.
2: Okay, Tulani.
1: I need money.
0: Okay. And mind you, you know, you'll be driving a very modest car. You won't be driving something super luxurious or German or whatever. But eh, those guys, when they know that you don't know cars, just know they see dollar signs. But yeah, man. Honestly, I hope we stay safe in this economy and that we see this year through to have a dope December. I'm glad the days are getting warmer because it's been a cold winter and I'm glad that we're going to switch it up to some warmer days and some good vibes. Speaking of Sunday music, it's the words, Don't You Leave. I need you to turn this one up.

0: royalties in pub too.
1: Where you at?
0: At the house with it, watching sinners.
1: Who you with?
0: On the couch with my favorite sinner. I was about to, but you convinced us. Should I decorate her walls or log off to Pinterest? Never too late to meditate on emotions.

Baby Keem, Kendrick Lamar, Good Flirts, wrapping up your Sunday and jumping into your Monday. I don't know if I should be saying a good evening or a good morning. Nevertheless, your frequency is on five. You're hanging out with Taste Champagne. And let's count down your five top five stories from this last week. And let me tell you, a heck of a lot has happened. So, coming in at number five, you know, this one feels to me like, you know, when you're driving past a car accident on the highway, and obviously, you know, it is a bit jarring that it's a car accident and the traffic's moving slowly. But when it's your turn, you're like, I need to see this. I need to see what's going on. Why was there a 15-minute delay on my way home? And this is what it feels like with the GTA 6 leaks. Because as much as I'm rooting for this project to be a success, to enjoy it when it does drop in November, I can't lie. I am looking at all the leaks. I'm watching the gameplay. I'm intrigued, even though I shouldn't be, because this is directly to the detriment of a project that we are all rooting for. And if you didn't know, GTA 6's leakers, brand new clips every single day. This guy has been dropping clip after clip after clip for the last week, it feels. And a leaker going by the name of CyberLeak has spent the past week dropping real-time gameplay footage online. Jason Duvall doing things like shooting hoops, driving, robbing gas stations, walking into strip clubs, anything that you can imagine that you can do in GTA 6, he is doing. And for me, like, I do enjoy that we're seeing the gameplay, but I would have liked the magic of booting up the game for the first time and experiencing these things for myself. I also do feel like with the Netflix first look that was coming up, he is kind of stealing Rockstar's thunder, and it's safe to say that this is definitely throwing a spanner in the works of their marketing rollout. Unlike most leakers, this one just wants attention. Honestly, alongside the footage sits a manifesto called the CyberLeak Edict, slamming the industry's monetization practices, as well as also a self-launched crypto token security. And yeah, that being said, you can already tell this person does have ulterior motives. Yes, while we as gamers are frustrated at the constant monetization and microtransactions, I don't think that we need to invest in your crypto, because now you're saying, okay, don't give Rockstar your money, but trust me on my crypto. Take-Two, the studio parent company, has escalated this with federal subpoenas against Microsoft and Discord to unmask the leaker, with both companies being given until the 4th of September to supply. And I think with this, it's honestly, the damage is done, but I do think at this point they're just seeking repercussive justice. CyberLeak has carried on posting new clips even after the subpoenas have gone public. Rockstar is staying silent and sticking to its 27th of August Netflix greater look that we're going to be seeing at this. Yeah, it's a developing story, man. Coming in at number four, the Booker dethroned as the World Cup, as the number one world side at Ellis Park. This was a shocker. I think, you know, for all those of the people who went out and supported in numbers, it was probably a bit of a disappointing result. But I think that's probably when the boys need us the most, is when they're on the back foot. We cannot be fair day fans, man. With that being said, the Springboks have lost their world number one ranking after a 33-16 defeat to the All Blacks at Ellis Park in the opening test of the rugby greatest rivalry. Rusty Erasmus pointed to a crucial scrum shift as the moment the momentum swung in New Zealand's favour, and it's a big psychological blow at home. This sets up a tense second test as the Boks look to reclaim the spot. And I think this is a tough one on account of the streak that the Booker had been on. I will say though, New Zealand were just plowing through SA's local sides, so now with them taking on the national team, yeah, it's kind of the final nail in the coffin for them to say, hey, we're here and we're gonna beat you on home turf. Bring all different variations and combinations of players you want under whatever banner. We are hungry. Give it to us. Three more stories still coming up to wrap up everything that happened in the last week. We're going to be touching base with the city of Joburg, as well as things that your cat might be doing and why you need to be more careful than ever of AI.

0: Showing us local is like the boys are getting it done. It's Will Lindley, Manana, and the Imports. Easiest Goodbye on 5. Dua Lipa also coming through. It's off the Barbie soundtrack. Dance the Night Away. You're in the cut with Taste Champagne on Taste the Weekend. Your radio's on 5FM, of course. Let's get into your top three stories for your 5 Top 5.
1: Number 3.
0: Okay, coming in at number 3, the city of Joburg finally clears its 5.25 billion. Rand Eskom debt, and it seems as though after years of an arrears dispute that reportedly put the city's power supply on the line, excuse the pun, the city of Johannesburg has settled its entire outstanding electricity bill to Eskom in full. It's a rare bit of good financial news for a metro that has spent much of the year fighting fires on service delivery and infrastructure, and it removes one of the biggest looming threats to Joburg's grid stability headed into the summer. Yeah, man, I think with this one, honestly speaking, if the city of Joburg can pay its outstanding power bill, then maybe you can too. Coming in at your number 2.
1: Number two,
0: man, cats were found eating meat inside a Joburg butchery. A multidisciplinary blitz led by the Employment and Labor Minister and the Joburg mayor as well hit Siesta Butchery in CBD this week. And what they found was honestly something on a whole nother level. They found cats roaming freely in the storeroom, several cats eating raw meat straight off the floor. Oh my gosh, I'm getting the heebie-jeebies just saying that. They found blocked walkways, exposed electrical boards, workers using crates as chairs, and bizarrely an actual bedroom set up on the premises. And you thought you were getting comfortable at work. The city of Johannesburg ordered the butchery to close immediately, and the wider blitz also flagged 13-hour shifts with no overtime pay at the CBD business. Right now, a quote from the minister, Nomachosazanamet, said the laws of the republic are not a nice to have. They are absolutely statutory. And I think this goes for all of us. You know, sometimes you've got your favorite food spot where the hygiene is a bit questionable, but you overlook it because the food is just so good. Some of us even say, actually, the dodgier the spot, the better the grub. But yeah, this might just be a sign to take it a little bit more seriously, because that's also how diseases start. It's also how your health can take a turn. You can get some type of a virus or bacteria, and then you're going to be in for a long day on the toilet.
1: Number one.
0: Coming in at number one, we need to be more careful of AI than ever. Deepfakes of Johan Rupert and Musk ads have stolen up to 1 billion rand, allegedly. South Africa's financial sector Conduct Authority has finally dropped the hammer on trading platform Bankso after a long, year-long investigation, with a 2 billion rand fine and a 30-year industry ban for 4 of its directors. Now, if you didn't know, this scheme allegedly used deepfake videos of Johan Rupert and Elon Musk promising investors returns of up to 300,000 rand per month for an initial investment of 4,700 rand. This was branded as the Immediate Matrix. The FSCA found clients' money were not invested at all. It was pulled internally, shuffled between accounts, and made near impossible to trace. The total damage amounted to about 1 billion rand siphoned from South African investors, and the case has been handed over to the Hawks for possible criminal charges. A quote from the FSCA 2026 Regulatory Actions Report says the FSCA enforcement action reflects the scale, seriousness, and systematic nature of this misconduct. Yeah, and I think just a call out to anyone, if it's too good to be true, it probably is, because why would Johan Rupert or Elon Musk be reaching out to you for just 4,700 rand? Let's be real.

0: but damn, I'm a sucker for you.
1: This one's by Rain, Love Is For Suckers. Before that, aka Fifi Cooper, Rouge and Moosley coming through with Baddest. It's the remix as the one to kick off your Monday morning. Your frequency's on 5. Tay Champagne's the name behind the voice. And if you think you've had a long week this last week, at least you're not a rockstar employee. Now, if you do not know, one of the biggest entertainment events of all time is taking place this year in November. Even if you're not a gamer, I'm sure you've been keeping abreast with all the GTA 6 memes and hype. And of course, this coming weekend, we're actually getting an extended look at it on Netflix, which is really dope. I think for a lot of us, this is going to be our first time seeing an extended clip of the gameplay through official means. And if you're wondering why I'm saying through official means, as we've touched on in your 5 top 5, there has been a leaker by the name of Cyber Leak, and as in leak is in the vegetable, who has been leaking clips of it for the past week. Now, these clips are showing various aspects of the gameplay, the driving, the shooting, the hijacking, etc., this, that, the other. And of course, for people who are just looking for any content around the game that they can get, this has been a great thing. But I think when it comes to the people who are actually working on the project, I think the story is not quite as rosy and as exciting from their perspective. And I wanted to actually get a sense of if leaks are always a bad thing, because I feel like in 2026, this has been the year of the leak. With what we've had in cinema, with shows, etc., it feels like there's no secret that is safe from the internet. And once the internet wants to know something, they will make a means to come to know it. But I think the question on our minds is this always a bad thing from a PR perspective? Are there potential upsides to a leak? Does it sometimes generate buzz organically around it? Does it make people anticipate something more, or sometimes help a organization sidestep something before officially taking it to market? Maybe there's something that people don't like and allows you to course correct before you go live with the product. Or is a leak always a bad thing? We're going to be chatting about it in the next little while. I've roped in the help of somebody who is a PR expert and guru in the field. He goes by the name of Nadim Naika, and he's with Good Works. So we're going to be chatting to him in the next little bit after this.
2: Cape Town, the mother city, is about to unlock like never before.
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3: Amapiano, deep house, afro house, hip hop, whatever's your vibe or whatever you've never tried, come

0: J. Cole, two of hip hop's older bros, man. It's Passport Bros coming through. Meghan Trainor ahead of that. Get In Girl on 5FM. Tay Champagne wrapping up your Sunday night / Monday morning. We're getting into all things leak culture. Is it bad when something leaks, or are there potential opportunities and upsides? I'm going to be chatting to just the guy to give us the insight on that. It's my conversation with Nadeem Naika, a PR expert.
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0: On the line today by PR guru and a maverick in the industry, he goes by the name of Nadeem Naika. A fun fact, we actually went to the same high school, but at different times. Nadeem, how are you today?
3: Good, thanks. What a great turn of events as well. It's such a small world. And thanks for the lovely introduction.
0: Yeah, 100%. I think it's nice to meet under such great circumstances. So
3: yeah, exactly.
0: Quite an interesting year for cinema, for entertainment and gaming, particularly with one of the biggest pieces of entertainment, GTA 6, being less than, 3 months away at this point. Now, this week we got a major leak. This was the first time that gameplay at an extensive length has been leaked. And depending on how you look at it, this is a good or a bad thing, right? I wanted to get your take as someone who works in the PR industry. What's the difference between a leak that damages a campaign and a leak that accidentally makes it get even bigger?
3: That's a really good question. Look, it all depends on the nature of the leak. So historically, things have been leaked. The iPhone 4 was leaked in 2010, if I'm not mistaken. Mm. And that was a mistake. That wasn't a planned leak. So that the developer at the time had left his phone in one of the bars. And then that was sold to Gizmodo, a tech publication. And that ruined a lot of the hype around it. But you'll see traditionally a leak of a game or tech device doesn't necessarily mean they're not going to sell the product. So if you're looking at it from a commercial standpoint, there's a few different elements at play. One, how far is the leak from release? So with GTA 6, it first happened, I think, 2022. Mm. And that was an interesting one because Take-Two, which is the owner of Rockstar Games, their share price fell about 6% at the time. And so that hit them commercially. But more than that, you must know behind all these leaks, there's a whole team. It's a massive team. So it becomes quite an emotional thing because the cadence of marketing is ruined. Sometimes the gameplay is not as of good quality,
0: yeah,
3: or the quality meant to be launched at. So there's a lot of critique around that as well. But more than that, I think at the time it cost him about $5 million in extra hours to change things. You must know, especially with gaming, people are very emotionally involved as well. You look at The Last of Us, I think that was 2024, Last of Us 2.
0: Yeah.
3: That game was also leaked. However, that was quite a heart sore because the plots were leaked as well. So
0: yeah,
3: there was all these sort of trigger warnings.
0: And spoilers.
3: Exactly. It all depends on the nature of the leak. I think, to be honest with you, there's no hiding that some leaks are planned. A lot of the time it's a PR tactic,
0: mm-hmm,
3: but you'll see it's very evident when a leak is planned from a PR strategic point of view. It's generally done within, I would say, a 24 hours maximum window before launch.

blessed with the very best to wrap up a Sunday. It's If Summer Was a Sound here on 5FM, wrapping up our conversation about leaks and if it's always necessarily a bad thing. Look, I think it goes without saying that there are instances where it ends up doing really well and also where it ends up generating organic buzz for the intellectual property. But I think what's important to remember, based on the conversation we had with Nadim, is also that at the end of each of these things, there's a team that has worked hard, that has put in hours and hours to come up with a plan for this. And I think ultimately when you leak something, you're kind of taking away from that work. I want you to look at it like this, right? Imagine you and your team at work are put on a big project and you're asked to put together a marketing plan and a content rollout, etc., etc., this, that, the other. And as you're midway through it, somebody pulls the rug from under you. And you ultimately have to start from scratch to now come up with something that's going to dictate how this thing goes further. So I think when you put it in that perspective, we see these entities as companies and faceless and nameless. But in all of those organizations, there's actually people who wake up in the morning and go to work. And I think we also need to respect that work as well, man. I think for me, that's where I will leave my preach.

time, though, it's my time to skedaddle and get up out of here, man. It's always a pleasure catching up with you and also getting into all the spice of life. I go by the name of Taste Champagne. The Saturdays and Sunday evenings are my game right here on 5. And it's always so dope being invited into your car, into your home, onto your device, however you're listening. Someone actually said they were listening on an Alexa on the WhatsApp line. And that tickled me pink that even in this day and age, you're still finding a way to connect with your radio, man. So big shout out to you for making 5 your companion of choice this evening. As for me, you and me will see each other again or hear from one another next week, Saturday and Sunday. Same time, same place, same frequency. I'm going to be there. I certainly hope that you will too. Until the next time our paths cross, it's all love. For now, the champ is always in the building. Oh yeah. And our curtain call, it's Future California Girls. Let's ride out on this one.

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